0: As a wise man once said,
1: it's a sunny day and everybody's feeling okay.
0: Heat has entered the city. Why?

0: Jules Madala and Barbara.
1: I feel like children are... Trust me, I've got 8 kids, okay? I'm not the mother of any of them.
2: But I've got eight children. Yeah.
1: And those kids require patience. It takes a lot of patience to answer, Auntie Barbara, why is your hair blue? Oh, so is it yours? Oh, so did it... At some point, you just want to say, shut up, man, get out of here. Leave me alone.
2: I thought I was the only one.
1: My niece used to call me Auntie Bia Bia.
2: Yeah!
3: Auntie Bia Bia.
2: And they know what they're doing.
1: Hey, bro. My name is Auntie Bia Bia.
0: Monday to Thursday, 8 p.m. to 10 p.m. Why?
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0: From the corners of Soweto all the way to 012, we take you outside where the culture resides. With the culture resides. Why? 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Ask why not? Why? 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
1: Aye, gents, who? Learn Fana Touchline, it could be the new sound of hip hop. 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
2: 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And the weekend only gets better from here.

Out. Buns out and respectfully, it's about to get hot. Why? This is all you need right now. Why?

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1: 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Ne? 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
2: Okay.
1: It sold over 950,000 units in South Africa. And yeah, this basically surpassed Imithandazo.
2: But you were saying the song is Imithandazo, so lalabam, go see.
1: And you won't guess, because it's Shela.
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0: stylish, the aspirational, the creators, self-ascenders, and culture advocates across all platforms, from radio to socials. And the numbers? They never lie. Millions tune in from AM to PM. Why dominate the crowd? Because we don't just talk trends. Why invites you into the conversation and hands you the mic? When we say the hottest station, we put our persona on it.
1: Hearts on your speakers.
0: So next time you hear the hottest station in the nation, you know it's why. More than a frequency. Where the beats never run dry. Why?

0: As a wise man once said,
1: it's a sunny day and everybody's feeling okay.
0: Heat has entered the city. Why?

If you're happy and you know it, don't hold back. Turn it up with Sinaye. This is Happy Hour. Step into the group chat. Tap into trending chats that get you talking and get the game plan on all things hot on your screen. Sinaye keeps you entertained for the happiest hour of your day, where the vibes hit harder than the traffic. 6 to 7 p.m. Monday to Friday with Sinaye. Let's get happy. This is Happy Hour. Very bold, very timeless, very wise.

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1: And of course, with it all wasted today, we are asking you, throwing a baby shower for a pregnant teenager. This one is quite tricky. Is it a yay or nay? Are you with it or do you want us to waste it? Comes with that fire. Let's hear it.
2: Show me, I'm not with it, Chef. No, it's our when it's a teenage. And then if then we're doing the baby shower and then we buy all these things, someone and everything. And then if it's all for the sensitive among 40, I told that as a teenager. Or to ah, I'm not with it. As a teenager, I'm not with it, Chef. Ah, yeah.
1: I really do hear you, Betla. I mean, that's fair in its own approach.
0: Monday to Friday, 9 a.m. to 12 p.m. on Y. Suns out. Buns out. And respectfully, it's about to get hot. Why?

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Was that on that beat? Nope.

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0: 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If it's not hot,
1: hey,
0: it's not why. 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
0: From the corners of Soweto all the way to 012, we take you outside where the culture resides. Where the culture resides. Why? Don't ask why. Ask why not? Why? The hottest station in South Africa. Are you ready to make some noise? 'Cause we are. Why?

0: 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Why?
1: Slap. Getting bigger. 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Bigger.

0: This is On the Streets with Major Steez.
1: Leadership, we don't usually do this on our show. Since we have a legend as yourself, such as yourself, we wanna ask you to freestyle for us. Give us your hottest 16. Oh. 16 bars.
2: 16 bars.
1: 16 bars.
2: Oh.
1: Yeah, the beat now.
2: Yeah.
1: Asa.
2: Cool.

0: station in the house. Give me some little bit to... Give me some little bit longer time to please time to introducing the dog is in the house. And you, my dog, what you say right now?
1: What you say right now?
2: Come on!
0: What you say right now?
1: What you say right now?
0: What you say right now?
1: What you say right now?
0: It's an allocation with the dog is in the house. They enjoy the suitable zone with the sexy cat is in the house.
3: Get ready to elevate your night. Yeah. This is On the Streets, where the culture lives. Why? Playing hits of the future.

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1: 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Louis bag, that's a lot. You tryna get what I got. You claiming it's real, but it's not.
0: But your girl, well, your girl prefers this kind of music. And I'm a gents jam to this. So you can never win, right?
2: Right? Right?
0: Wrong. And we can tell you why. This is the frequency that moves you.

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0: Don't touch that dial.
2: Ngikwela balekis, sikami manzisa, iyakupisa, akwabendisisa.
0: We're just getting started.
2: Lalani ngadalini meje sekhayeli.

0: What a way to get the show started off on a Friday morning. Semi T, this one is called Yadle Mnyama. I hope I'm pronouncing that correctly, even though I'm pretty sure that I'm not. Nonetheless, beautiful song, wonderful way to get the show started off this morning. Good morning, Wires. How are you? I hope you're doing good this morning. And I hope you're excited about the fact that it is a Friday. Yes, we've made it to the end of the week. Once again, we live for the weekend. And you know what? That's okay, because the weekend is time for us to relax, to recoup, to hang out with friends, have a good time before we get back into the hustle. And of course, your weekend starts off right here on The Way Up. Waking you up this morning, all your faves, Nia Brown and OK Wasabi. We've got you covered all the way till 9 a.m. It's going to be another show for the books. Lots of laughs, good music, and some great conversation as well. I'm feeling a little bit tired this morning, I think because I've messed up my sleeping pattern. As you know, now I'm an early sleeper. I'm a big napper. You know, I love sleep. But lately I've been doing something a little bit wild, which is that I've been waking up at 2 a.m. in the morning to work out, because it's time. It's time to lose a little bit of weight, because December is around the corner and I want to wear bikinis and crop tops in December. You know, I want a 6-pack in December, or at least a 4-pack. You know what I'm saying? And it starts now. We have to start working out now. So that's the goal. But I'm excited, because here's the thing about The Way Up, is that regardless of how you wake up in the morning, you know that when you're listening to The Way Up, you're going to leave the show feeling incredible, lighter, better, excited for the day. That's exactly what you can expect. We're going to let you know what's happening on the socials in the next few moments, so keep it locked for that. It's on the way. Good morning, Wires.
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0: right, let's take some voice notes, because earlier on Wasabi was saying that Chris Brown used to have a lisp back in the day, and I completely disagreed. Like, for example, we played Yo Excuse Me Miss song.
1: Tell me, fellas, have you seen her? It was about 5 minutes ago.
0: There's absolutely no lisp over there.
2: It was about 5 minutes ago,
0: there
2: Nia.
0: There is no lisp.
2: 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Chantel.
3: I honestly hear the lisp. Even Google does say he did have a lisp. On Your Excuse Me, when he says attention, he can't say attention properly. Mm. He says attention.
2: Mm.
0: Attention. 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

0: It's music by Denga. This one is called Tando. Here on Y, just in case you missed the top trending topics on the socials this morning, let me fill you in on one of them.
1: Here are the stories you need to know right now.
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4: Unemployment is increasing, but increasing at a decreasing rate.
5: Take a seat. We'll come to you. Honorable member, proceed.
0: One of my favorite things on social media is when people come together to help someone out. Like, I just love stories like this because it reminds you that as South Africans, we still have that sense of community. Or at least let me say, most of us still have that sense of community. And this story is going to warm your heart this morning. There's a video of an old lady doing the rounds on social media. And in the video, she's been caught stealing groceries from a store. Apparently, she is left or was left without food after someone broke into her house and stole her food. And then activist Mandisa Chingana quickly raised over 18,000 rand in hours for monthly grocery support and a new bank account in her name. Some people are criticizing, the fact that there was a bit of lack of compassion with the employees that were patting her down and that had caught her stealing just because she is an older lady. But there are some people who are just kind of praising the fact that we were, like South Africans, were able to come together to raise some money for her. I think it's just such a beautiful thing, to be quite honest with you. I think it is fantastic. Well done to everyone who contributed something. Because sometimes it's not even about contributing the most amount of money. Even if you've got 10 rand, 20 rand, 5 rand, whatever the case might be, it all adds up. And I'm only saying this because I'm skeptical of everyone. I hope every single cent went to the person that it was supposed to, went to this older lady. We've got your main story coming up in the next few moments. Keep it locked for that. For now, let me play you this one. It's Cardi B. This one is called Nice Guy. Enjoy.

0: Saying this one is called Better Off Without You here on Y. Let's head on over to your traffic, get a quick look at what's happening on the roads this morning. We've been through
1: traffic, jamming in traffic with Y.
2: It's time for the traffic.
3: 5:41, time for your first traffic update of the morning. I'll start off with the stationary vehicle there on the N1 southbound after Allendale Road. Moving on to roadworks and lane restrictions there between the N4 Bakwena Highway and Sifakomahato Drive, Lapepitori. FLN, I see traffic lights not working at Monka Road. Northgate, traffic lights are not working at Arioli Avenue. Reporting another stationary vehicle there on the N1 northbound at Olifantsfontein Road. And then finally, I'll end off down there in North Riding where traffic lights are not working at Riverbend Road. Now, if you're looking for instant traffic updates, be sure to follow us at Y from Traffic for Y Traffic. It's Usabi.
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0: It's music by Usher. This one is called Confessions Part 2 here on Y. I'm loving these old school jams. I'm loving it. Let's head on over to your main story and see what else is trending on the socials today.
1: Here are the stories you need to know right now.
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4: Unemployment is increasing, but increasing at a decreasing rate.
5: Take a seat. We'll come to you. Honorable member, proceed.
6: Hey, Kingdom of Eswatini is fighting for its life against allegations.
0: Okay.
6: I'm telling you. So, according to Swaziland News, this is all alleged right now. It's just news outlets who are running these stories. The Swatini government is accused of secretly releasing migrants deported from the United States and allowing them to enter South Africa illegally through unofficial border crossings at night.
0: Excuse me?
6: Now, this follows, obviously, me and Nunia have spoken about an agreement with Donald Trump, the administration, right, under which Eswatini reportedly received approximately 100 million rand to accept 160 deportees. So dangerous criminals in the U.S. I think I'm a jello.
0: They're full.
6: So the U.S. is like, where can we dump these dangerous criminals that come from mostly from other countries? They are not American themselves. Kingdom of Eswatini said, please, we can take them for 100 million rand. And they're like, cool. So now they're alleging, there's people who are being let out into South Africa.
0: What?
6: In the border. So right now, obviously, Kingdom of Eswatini is denying all of these allegations, saying three of the prisoners have actually gone back home. They were not released. They went back home to serve time there. Because they found some guy, actually, his name, he's a Laotian guy.
0: Yes.
6: This is very strange. Phone Chom Savanya.
0: Okay.
6: A Laotian man who was dumped by the U.S., right, in the Kingdom of Eswatini.
0: Mm-hmm.
6: But apparently, allegedly, he has been secretly released by Eswatini and allowed to take a flight in Johannesburg.
0: Okay, so what is he saying? So he says they let him go.
6: Yeah.
0: He came to Joburg and he took a flight back home.
6: Yes.
0: Where would he have been able to get money for a flight back home if he was in prison?
6: Mm-hmm.
0: So you see why we need to... It's always important to ask questions.
6: Yes.
0: Especially if there are any kids listening right now. Even at school, you must ask questions.
6: Ask questions, yeah.
0: Ask the teachers questions. If something doesn't make sense to you, you must ask questions. Because how did that happen? If he wasn't formally released, right?
6: Yeah.
0: Or if he... if he wasn't formally released, how did he manage to then get a flight to fly to where?
6: No, apparently, Kingdom of Eswatini, but yeah, we did let this guy go, but he's going back home. So I don't know if
0: But that doesn't make sense.
6: Are they taking...
0: So they said to him, you're a dangerous criminal. Mm-hmm. We're releasing you, but go home, ne?
6: I wonder if they're saying...
0: That doesn't admitting make sense.
6: They paid for the flight, but he must go back home. But this is all very strange.
0: It is very strange. Because my other thing is that if he was sent back home, then there would be officials with him to fly with him, right? To make sure that he doesn't escape into Johannesburg and go and do his things.
6: So, Eswatini and Hashem, the government people, the spokespersons, are saying, this is not the first and the last of TCNs, they call them TCNs, third country nationals, to be reparated. So they

0: they're saying, what are they taking them back home? Why didn't they go back home from the US?
1: Exactly.
0: Why is the trip US, Swaziland?
1: And then home.
0: And then home. Even allegedly, US, Swaziland, South Africa, home.
1: Yes.
0: So why this whole debacle?
1: I don't know. It's very suspicious. I'm hoping more information will be released so that we can figure out what's going on here. Because obviously, if there are very dangerous criminals being released into South Africa without anyone knowing, without our government knowing,
0: that's the last thing we want.
1: That's danger, gevaar, inkozi.
0: Last thing we want.
1: Absolutely.
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culture. Ooh, see my money, run it up. 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Who they trying to be? Who they trying to be? Podcast. Yeah, bonke. On a podcast. Shit, bonke.

0: 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Listener expression is advised.
1: Nadia,

0: It's DJ Checo. This one is called Ebumnandini here on a Y. It is the top of the hour. Let's head on over to your news. Lindu is ready for you. Wasabi's got your traffic coming up.
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2: Stories making headlines. SAPS deploys officers to hotspot protest areas, and City Power suspects its employees are involved in the vandalism of infrastructure. A very good morning. I'm Lindiwe Mbanza. The South African Police Service has deployed more boots to hotspot areas in Gauteng and KZN in the wake of fresh anti-immigration protests. Violence erupted in Orlando West Soweto yesterday as residents protested against the Constitutional Court judgment on asylum seekers. At least 9 vehicles were torched while several foreign-owned spaza shops were looted. Acting National Police Commissioner Guleng Dimbane says police will not tolerate lawlessness or acts of violence.
3: South African Police Service will not tolerate lawlessness. We will not allow violence, the torching of vehicles that we have seen today, destruction of property, or attacks on people to continue. Anyone who chooses to break the law will be dealt with decisively, without fear or favor. Those who are behind the torching of these vehicles will be pursued and will be captured. The right to raise concerns and to protest does not give anyone the right to commit crime. Legitimate grievances must be pursued through lawful as well as constitutional processes. As the South African Police Service, we will protect the public, we will protect their property, and we will enforce the law.
2: In other news, City Power says it suspects some of its own employees and service providers may be involved in criminal activity, contributing to repeated power outages in Joburg's inner city. The utility switched on electricity in many affected areas of the CBD yesterday, particularly in Marshalltown, where residents had been without power for a month following 3 fires at the central substation in just 2 weeks. City Power COO Anza Mudawu says the utility has identified cases involving its own employees and service providers, with the information now being processed with the South African Police Service.
4: I can confirm that in certain cases we do pick up the involvement of our own staff, the involvement of some of our service providers, and so on and so on. And our security risk management team, together with SAPS, are then deploying and processing some of those information. But unfortunately, that's as far as I can go, as it is a matter that is subject to an investigation by the SAPS.
2: Moving further afield, U.S. prosecutors have accused former Venezuelan leader Nicolas Maduro and his wife of conspiracy to commit torture. The fresh charges relate to allegations that U.S. citizens detained in Venezuela were subjected to torture during Maduro's time in power. The alleged torture included electric shocks, rape, forced nudity, prolonged isolation, and psychological abuse, including threats against the victims' families. Maduro and his wife, who have been in U.S. custody since January, have denied previous drug trafficking and weapon charges against them. Recapping your top story this hour. The South African Police Service has deployed more boots to hotspot areas in Gauteng and KZN in the wake of fresh anti-immigration protests. Do follow us on X and on Instagram at YFM for Y News. I'm Lindiwe Mbanza.
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6: It's time for the traffic.
7: 6:04, let's see what's happening on the streets. I'll start off on the N1 southbound. I see a stationary vehicle there after Allendale Road. Moving on to some roadworks and lane restrictions there on the N4 Bakwena Highway and Sefako Makgato Drive. Lapa Jermison, I see some delays at the M2 Gallenes interchange. Moving on now down there to Lanesia, expect more roadworks there north of Lanseria towards the R104 junction. As by Sekaya Sand, where traffic lights are not working there at South Africa Drive. And then finally, Helena from Lone Hill, where traffic lights are not working at Lackland Road. Now, if you're looking for instant traffic updates, be sure to follow us at YFM Traffic for White Traffic. It's Usabi.
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1: 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The Way Up is exactly what you need.

0: Sini Mkobiyazos on this one as well. It's called Angisafuni Ngami. All right, final hour, not final hour, final day of the week, which means it is the final time this week that we are playing the game. Who's got next?
1: Are you ready?
2: Two songs, one crowd.
1: Who's got next?
0: All right, so the game is very easy, very simple. Wasabi and I get given a category. We choose a song in that category, and you vote for the song you think is the better option. Here's the category today.
3: The category is Miss Candy Bangers.
0: Miss Candy Bangers! Mm. It's been a while since we've done Miss Candy Bangers, hey? It's been a long while. And as we know, Miss Candy is one of the biggest genres in the entire world. And there's a lot of hits there, so it's difficult to choose one. But one of the Miss Candy songs, I don't really listen to the genre, to be quite honest with you. But one of the songs that I do know, that I actually do enjoy, is Feza with Sengithole Omunye.

0: Harper, because she's the one that puts me onto the latest Maskandi tunes. Mm-hmm. When she's at the house, she plays YouTube and she's always playing Maskandi songs. Now, this song is a song that's constantly on repeat when she's at the house. So I love it. I enjoy it.
1: No, it sounds like a great song. It is a great song. People love the song. Mm. But I'm about to put you guys on to a brand new song.
0: Okay.
1: Trust me. You know, this one, you need to be Zulu Pata.
0: Okay.
1: To know it. It's called Umlabalaba.

0: Sorry. What is that that I'm hearing in the background? Is that a sample?
1: This is a banger.
0: Wow. Okay. This is a banger.
1: It's by the artist called Mlabalaba, actually. It's a dope song. Trust me. Guys, I know Nia's song is fire. I admit Nia's song is fire. Mm. But let's try something new today. No. I'm putting you on to something new.
0: When it comes to Maskandi, you have to let the song do its thing. And I feel like the song you've chosen hasn't done its thing yet.
1: Let it do its thing. This is what I'm saying.
0: Sentolo Munye, we know it. It's done its rounds. Everybody knows this song. We want to hear a song that we are familiar with this morning.
1: And you will be familiar with Kwele Mcabango after you choose my song today. Just trust me.
0: I don't think anyone's going to pick your song, Wasabi. Maybe there's one person, Kulimpopo, but other than that.
1: Let me just lock in. Bafitu, just trust me. As your commander, let's come together. Mm. Let's see who really is in the Wasabi Nation. Let's see who really trusts it and trusts it.
0: Yeah.
1: Over and out. Please.
0: Okay. Yeah. I think you just wasted your breath and your time and your energy because you're not winning this morning. Send a voice note on the Y app. Which song do you want to hear today? Categories Maskandi Bangers. Are you choosing Feza with Sentolo Munye or Mlabalaba with
1: Kwele
0: Mcabango? Hit a voice note, let us know.
2: Jules Madala and Barbara.
3: I feel like children are. Trust me, I've got 8 kids, okay? I'm not the mother of any of them.
4: But I've got eight children.
3: Yeah. And those kids require patience. It takes a lot of patience to answer, Auntie Barbara, why is your hair blue? Oh, so is it yours? Oh, so did it. At some point, you just want to say,
5: shut up, man. Get out of here. Leave me alone.
6: I thought I was the only one.
3: No.
6: My
3: niece used to call me Auntie Bia Bia.
6: Yeah!
7: Auntie Bia Bia!
6: And they know what they do it.
3: Hey, bro, my name is Auntie Bia Bia.
2: Monday to Thursday, 8 p.m. to 10 p.m. Why?
8: Why?
2: Let the music move you. Why?

0: And Wasabi has chosen Kwele Motema Bango. I don't understand the sample that's in the back. I just don't get it. I don't get it. But let's take your voice notes. Which song are you picking this morning?
1: I know the wires get it. Zanele.
2: Good morning, guys. Nia, Brown, Wasabi.
1: Morning.
2: Wires. We're going with Nia.
0: Yeah.
2: Sing it all on your moon. Don't it and bela.
1: Okay.
0: Beautiful song.
1: All right. Tapelo.
3: So, do you want to hear today? Hey, good morning.
1: Morning.
3: Nia, wasabi.
1: Hey,
3: Michola, I'm a twin. Transport to moon today. Tolu moon to moosh. Hey, Nako, Kalangawe wasabi, at Wamba now.
1: Danko,
0: wow.
3: New member in the flock.
1: Ah, trust it.
0: Wow, welcome to
1: Wasabi Nation.
0: I was going to say, welcome to the way up.
1: No. Why do you want to take my members and. Yeah.
0: No, so is the passenger a new member of Wasabi Nation or of the Way Up?
1: Of Wasabi Nation. The Way Up already, if you're a human being, you're already a member of the Way Up.
0: Okay.
1: Everyone in the world listens to the Way Up.
0: Sure.
1: But you have to choose a side.
0: Okay.
1: Yeah.
0: So a new member of Wasabi Nation.
1: Thank you.
0: Okay, cool. So let's forget the clapping that just happened.
1: It's clapping even more.
0: All right, we've got final votes coming up in the next few moments. Make sure to get your vote in. Otherwise, Wasabi's going to win and then play this horrible song. And we don't want
1: that.
0: Song. We want to hear a song that we know this morning. All right. Are you voting for Feza Seng Tolomunya or Umlabalaba with Gwen
1: William Kabangu?
0: Yebo, that's the one. Here's Loisa. This one is called What Would I Say? Enjoy.

0: This one is called Brace. It's by G Tech. 2-bit motions on this one as well. Two songs going head to head this morning. They're both Maskandi bangers. Are you voting for Sengitolo Munye, or do you want to hear Kwelamcabango?
1: Not bad. Yay! Yeah. Not bad at all.
0: Right, let's take final votes.
1: Camera guy.
2: Ah, good morning, Mawaya.
1: Morning.
2: Good morning, Wasabi. Good morning, Ray. Good morning, Mia. Yeah, TV, TV, TV, for the whole day.
1: Exactly.
2: Asabi, kabam. Hamba now. I'm telling you, I see, Commander.
1: Ah, Kupuga, Kupuga, Kupuga.
0: So that's one person.
1: That's one person
0: who knows the song
1: among hundreds and thousands.
0: I doubt that.
1: Soon to be millions. Banguni.
3: Good morning, way up team. Nia Wasabi. Hello there.
0: Morning.
3: Morning. We pause.
0: You guys sound so beautiful,
1: oh,
0: by the
1: wow.
0: way.
4: Good morning, Wasabi. Good morning, Nia. Good morning, the way up team. Ay, obviously, my Wasabi, when I was born. Ratlerola, Nia. Ratlerola, my sister.

0: Siapa?
1: Hello Friday.
0: Hello Friday indeed. Here it is, Feza. This one is called Sing Tolo Munye, the winning song for this morning. Well done to the Nia Hive. Enjoy.

0: Now this is how you start a Friday. This is how you start a Friday. Feza, Kulubangu M. This one is called Teng Tolo Munye here on Y. We just did a dance.
1: Yes.
0: Is this a dance that's specific to the song?
1: No. This is that squad challenge that guy.
0: Oh, okay.
1: With the dreads and the voluptuous behind.
0: What? He's got a name though.
1: I forgot his name.
0: What's his name again?
1: But he does the squats.
0: He does the squats. Yes. Yeah, he's a squat guy.
1: A squat,
0: okay. All right.
1: Yeah.
0: So that's the dance that we were doing just now off air.
1: His name is King of Squats, actually.
0: King of Squats.
1: Yes, yeah.
0: So that's the dance that we were doing off air to the song. And we've realized a lot.

0: Johannesburg's inner city. I'll have more on these and other stories at the top of the hour, but for now, here's Ray with your sports.
1: The main event.
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3: Poor pun incoming. The King rolls squad deep.
4: Squad deep.
5: Okay.
3: All right. So it's a little warm up. And speaking of squads, good morning. Let's start your first update with Banyana Banyana, because they are targeting a positive start today, two-legged 2028 Olympic qualifier against Madagascar, with the first leg set to take place behind closed doors at the Toyota Stadium in Bloom this afternoon. At Madagascar's request, no spectators will be allowed to attend the encounter, although the reason for the decision has not been disclosed. Despite being ranked significantly higher than their opponents, South Africa are wary of underestimating the Malagasy side as they look to take control of the tie ahead of next Tuesday's return leg, which will be also played in Bloom. Mamelodi Sundowns midfielder Isabella Ludwig believes that a strong opening performance is going to be crucial, and they go into this doubleheader with a single-minded approach.
6: I think it's very important. Obviously, it's great to get a good result so that it allows the coaches opportunity to rotate the team, try new tactics. So I think it's very important. I mean, the goal has been that is what we need to do. There's no other option. So I think the goal and the mindset is there that we need to qualify for the Olympics.
3: With several important international assignments on the horizon over the next couple of months, Ludwig and the squad believe that the busy schedule can help them build momentum. Tuesday's return leg will also mark the team's first appearance in the Free State capital in 8 years. To Formula One matters now, Lewis Hamilton, Max Verstappen, Lando Norris and Charles Leclerc are among the names that have welcomed the possibility of Rwanda hosting an F1 Grand Prix amid very recent speculation that the African nation could join the Sports Canada as early as 2030. Africa has not hosted an F1 race since the 1993 South African Grand Prix in Kyalami, with seven-time world champion Hamilton among those who have consistently called for the continent's return. Reports suggest an agreement could be announced as soon as next week, although no official confirmation has been made. The likes of four-time world champion Verstappen, Ferrari's Leclerc, and current world champion Lando Norris have also expressed their support, with Verstappen saying that he hopes the plans can be pushed through as F1 looks to race in more destinations around the world.
7: I would like to race in Africa. I mean, there are so many opportunities and still things, of course, that we need to improve on, and we are very excited to be on that road.
8: I would love to. I think it's one of the only continents that we don't actually do on the race calendar, or one of the few continents that we don't do, and I would love to be able to race one day here.
9: But I don't mind where we race, honestly. But as drivers, we're always excited to race in new places with new fans and introduce our sport to new audiences. So in Africa would be a perfect place to do it. In Rwanda would be a very special place to do it.
3: The sport currently has 24 races scheduled for 2027, while several existing hosting agreements are due to expire before 2030, which potentially creates opportunities for changes to the calendar. That is it for your first update of the morning. Stay tuned for your next one coming up at 7:30 for Why Sports on the web. It's Ray Chalant.
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2: 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The weekend is here. Out with the O, in with the Y.

0: I love songs that, like, when you sing them, you're also kind of screaming. Mm. I think songs like this are so necessary so that you can just get it all out there.
1: It's a release.
0: Love this. It's a release. Benson Boone, this one is called Beautiful Things. Here on Why, let's head on over to your traffic. When we come back, guess what, kids? We've got Junior Jukebox. Now, Junior Jukebox is just for the kids. If you are 16 years and younger, you get to request your favorite song here on The Way Up. Here's what you need to do. Ask any grown-up that you're with or mom and dad if you can send us a voice note on the Y app. And in that voice note, let us know what your name is, how old you are, and which song you would like to hear this morning as you make your way to school. And we could be choosing your song to play. While you do that, let's head on over to your traffic. We do
2: 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Jamming in traffic with Y.
3: Go!
1: I should be in traffic. 6:40, let's see what's happening on the streets. I start off with the congestion there on the N4 westbound at the ramp to N1. Moving on to the N4 eastbound, I see a stationary vehicle there after Proof Plus interchange. A stationary vehicle on the N1 northbound after Rigel Drive. And then you can expect some roadworks and restrictions there between Donkerhoek and Cullinan exit, La Pepitori. As Vince down there, Lanseria, I see roadworks and traffic restrictions north of Lanseria towards the R104 junction. Four ways, traffic lights are not working there at Roxham Road. And then finally at Enough in Bryanston, where traffic lights are not working there at Hobart Road. Now, if you're looking for instant traffic updates, be sure to follow us at YFM Traffic for Y Traffic. It's Wasabi.
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2: 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Heat is on Y.

0: It's Music by Tato Soul. This one is called 10K here on Y. Kids, are you ready? Because it's now time for Junior Jukebox.
1: I wanna play. This one's
0: All right, Junior Jukebox is just for the kids. If you are 16 years and younger and you would like to hear your favorite song on the radio, all you have to do is send us a voice note on the Y app. Let us know what your name is, how old you are, and which song you would like to request this morning.
2: Good
3: morning, Antonia and Abiyo Sabi. It's a girl, and I'm 14 years old. May you please play Double Blind by Ty Allen.

0: Now, this is a nice surprise. We've got Tyler Music back to back. I'm not complaining. I'm a happy girl right now. Tyler, Shaker, before that, Push to Start. And before that one, of course, our request on Junior Jukebox was the song Double Blind. You know what? I'm not surprised that we would be playing so much Tyler. I think the fact that she's had such an incredible career so far is just amazing. The fact that she's gone global already is performing all over the world. And what I love most is the fact that she's a global superstar, but she hasn't forgotten us.
1: No, she's still South African.
0: She's still South African. Mm-hmm. I can see it in every interview, every time we see her online, every music video, I see that. You know, we can tell that she is still South African, and more importantly, she's coming to perform back home.
1: I'm loving that. I'm booking my tickets now.
0: 100%. Mm-hmm. Absolutely. We can't miss it. I think when we think about Tyler's career, we also just think about how in what feels like a short span of time, she's achieved so much.
1: Yes.
0: Two of the biggest awards an artist can get, she's got them. So she's got two Grammys.
1: Imagine.
0: Two Grammys.
1: In her early 20s.
0: Straight out the gate in her early 20s. Isn't that amazing?
1: That's crazy.
0: She also, back in April 2025, made her Coachella debut.
1: Imagine.
0: Do you know how long it takes for an artist to get onto Coachella? But because Tyler's so fantastic, they were like, we want Tyler.
1: I feel like we quickly moved on from the fact that Tyler got a remix with Shandepal.
0: Shandepal on Push to Start.
1: Imagine.
0: That's amazing.
1: That's a legend. And Tyler has a remix with Shandepal.
0: Yeah. I also think it was the perfect person to have on the Push to Start remix.
1: And speaking about collaboration, Tyler's also with Nike. Imagine. Do you know?
0: What an awesome brand deal, hey?
1: They always reveal like new stuff sometimes with her. She's wearing like the latest stuff. And I'm like, oh, man, what a dope deal. Mm. A huge brand like that believing in her, putting their strength behind her. That means they actually believe in her.
0: 100%.
1: She's killing it, man. She's killing
0: it. And I think it's very cool also just fashion-wise that she's been able to have her own style of dress.
1: Yes.
0: Like, you can see an outfit and be like, I think that outfit would look so great on Tyler. But that's because we know what she likes to wear.
1: Exactly.
0: She's amazing. I think she's doing so well.
1: Already.
0: Shout out to Tyler, man. Keep doing your thing. Keep saying you. I like how quirky she is as well. You know, she's got a beautiful sense of humor.
1: Yeah.
0: And we just, are just so incredibly proud. Well done, Tyler. This is So Troll. This one is called Zipping Como here on Y. Enjoy.

0: It's a Trill Mawuz on this one as well. It's called Zipinko. More top of the hour. We do need to check in on your news and have a quick look at your traffic as well.
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3: Stories making headlines. SAPS deploys officers to hotspot protest areas, and City Power suspects its employees are involved in the vandalism of infrastructure. A very good morning. I'm Lindiwe Mbanza. The South African Police Service has deployed more boots to hotspot areas in Gauteng and KwaZulu-Natal in the wake of anti-immigration protests. Now, violence erupted in Orlando West.

0: Yesterday, as residents protested against the Constitutional Court's judgment on asylum seekers. At least 9 vehicles were torched while several foreign-owned spaza shops were looted. The acting National Police Commissioner, Buleng Dimbane, says police will not tolerate lawlessness.
1: South African Police Service will not tolerate lawlessness. We will not allow violence, the torching of vehicles that we have seen today, destruction of property, or attacks on people to continue. Anyone who chooses to break the law will be dealt with decisively, without fear or favor. Those who are behind the torching of these vehicles will be pursued and will be captured. The right to raise concerns and to protest does not give anyone the right to commit crime. Legitimate grievances must be pursued through lawful as well as constitutional processes. As the South African Police Service, we will protect the public, we will protect their property, and we will enforce the law.
0: In other news, City Power says it suspects some of its own employees and service providers may be involved in criminal activity contributing to repeated power outages in Joburg's inner city. The utility switched on electricity in many affected areas of the CBD yesterday, particularly in Marshalltown, where residents had been without power for a month following 3 fires at the substation in just 2 weeks. City Power COO Anza Mudawu says the utility has identified cases involving its own employees and service providers, with the information now being processed with the South African Police Service.
2: I can confirm that in certain cases we do pick up the involvement of our own staff, the involvement of some of our service providers, and so on. And our security risk management team, together with SAPS, are then deploying and processing some of those information. But unfortunately, that's as far as I can go, as it is a matter that is subject to an investigation by the SAPS.
0: Moving further afield, U.S. prosecutors have accused former Venezuelan leader Nicolas Maduro and his wife of conspiracy to commit torture. The fresh charges relate to allegations that U.S. citizens detained in Venezuela were subjected to torture during Maduro's time in power. The alleged torture included electric shocks, rape, forced nudity, prolonged isolation, and psychological abuse, including threats against the victims' families. Maduro and his wife, who have been in U.S. custody since January, have denied previous drug trafficking and weapons charges against them. Recapping your top story this hour. The South African Police Service has deployed more boots to hotspot areas in Gauteng and KwaZulu-Natal in the wake of anti-immigration protests. Do follow us on X and on Instagram at YFM. For Y News, I'm Lindy Mbanza.
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4: It's time for the traffic.
5: 7:04, let's see what's happening on the roads. I'll start off on the N3 northbound. I see congestion right between Gauteng Ace Interchange and Elands Interchange. A stationary vehicle there on the N1 northbound after Golden Highway. If you're in Bramfontein on the M1 northbound, I see some slow-moving traffic towards Empire Road. A crash on the N1 southbound after Old Johannesburg Road, so please approach cautiously over there. Moving on to some roadworks and lane restrictions there between the N4 Bakwena Highway and Sefako Makgato Drive. And then finally, I don't know if in Zandspruit, where roadworks and traffic restrictions are present there at Green Gate. Now, if you're looking for instant traffic updates, be sure to follow us at YFM Traffic for White Traffic. It's Wasabi.
6: It's a Friday morning, so you know it's time for us to get down. You know it's time for us to put our dancing shoes on and enjoy a fantastic For the Love of Friday mix. DJ Pedobotic is on this one as well, so you know it's going to be good. Stick around, and also while you're listening, do send us a voice note. Let us know just how much you are enjoying the mix. Here it comes.
3: So you're a chill dude who prefers this sound.
7: Big dog, people is weed. Big dog, people is weed. Big dog, the bloody fatty. Big dog, is it just me?
3: But your girl, well, your girl prefers this kind of music. And I'm a gents jam to this.
7: And I be yelling out, gang, gang. Do you gang bang? I be outside with my gang, gang.
3: So you can never win, right? Right? Wrong. And we can tell you why. This is the frequency that moves you.
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3: 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The weekend is here. 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
4: It's hashtag FLF for the love of Friday.

You know, I just want to tell you a story. This Friday, this past Friday, I was just mixed up after work, you know. I decided to go to the club and just, you know, calm down a bit. You know what? When I got there, it was happening. 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And while I was looking at Samantha, I'm telling you, she was just busting down. You know me, I just said, bust down, Samantha.

0: papá.
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0: Liz, Liz at DJ Pedophotic. Listen, I'm babysitting my own daughter this weekend, so I can't go nowhere. But thanks to DJ Pedophotic, I don't need to. I had my own Groover station just before work today. I'm at ease. I am full. I have had a full meal. 7-course meal.
1: Pedobotic does not disappoint ever. Let's hear another voice note.
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0: Aibo, Pedobotic. 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
1: I love it. I love the energy. I love the vibe. But of course, DJ Pedobotic on the ones and twos on a For the Love of Friday mix this morning. Thank you so much, DJ Pedobotic, for another fantastic mix. Mixes like this are coming up throughout the day, so you're going to want to make sure you keep it locked right here on Y so you don't miss out. For now, though, it's time for us to award somebody with 1,500 Rand courtesy of Mac Home Care.
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1: 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Mac's The Real Households of Joburg is serving up Joburg's messy household drama, where every smudge, stain and grime has a story that could win you a clean 1,500 rand.
2: Now, we've all had laundry day disasters, from accidentally shrinking your favorite shirt to discovering a stubborn stain that just won't come out. Some are frustrating and some are downright hilarious. Now, share your favorite laundry day mishap in the comments on the Mac Home Care post for a chance to win 1,500 rand. One story at a time. Let's expose today's messy moments, actually.
1: All right. So Nontlanta is the one that is the story that we're taking this morning. She says, so Saturday I was washing blankets, and when I was on the last one, the whole washing line fell on the ground, and I was supposed to go to a wedding after that, but I had to cancel and rewash every blanket again. My goodness, Nontlanta. Good morning. You had to cancel the wedding.
4: Yo, Nia, I had to cancel the wedding because I had to start over all the blankets from scratch. And my day was so ruined.
1: Oh no. Oh my gosh. I can imagine how disappointing that is. You're looking forward to hanging out with your

0: friends, celebrating love.
1: And already picked out the outfit. Everything was on point.
2: Oh, man.
0: I'm so sorry, man.
2: Terrible news. But we have great news for you right now. Congratulations. You've won yourself 1,500. Thanks to Ryan McHomeCare.
1: Thank you, guys. Thank you so much.
0: Oh, you are so welcome. Congratulations. And thank you so much for entering. Have a great day.
1: Thank you.
0: Alrighty. Bye. You know, 1,500 rand would absolutely make me smile.
2: 100%.
0: You know, if I know that I've had a laundry day mishap and I get 1,500, I've forgotten all about it.
2: All smiles.
0: All smiles all day long. A very big congratulations to Natalia walking away with that 1,500 rand. All thanks to Y and Mac Home Care. 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Let's play you this track over here. Lord Kez. This one is called One Way Ticket. Enjoy.

0: I love the fact that R&B still has a place in South African music.
1: Yes.
0: And I feel like one of the people that's really doing such a great job at the moment is this girl right here. Lord Cares, well done. This one is called One Way Ticket here on Y. Let's head on over to your headlines. 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
3: Stories making headlines. The wife to the pastor accused of raping a woman and murdering her four-month-old daughter will appear in the Attridgeville Magistrates Court. And Forum for South Africa is calling for a national referendum to allow citizens to directly express their views on the country's immigration laws. I'll have more on these and other stories at the top of the hour, but for now, here's Ray with your sports.
4: 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Y Sports, kicking straight into the heart of the action.
5: Let's get your second update of the morning started with a bit of rugby. The Sharks could welcome back Springboks Jordan Hendrikse and Yaku Williams for next Saturday's EPCR Challenge Cup clash against Lyon in France, with the head coach JB Peterson confirming that both backs have returned to team training. Peterson was speaking ahead of tomorrow's URC Coastal Derby against the Stormers in Cape Town, where he has named his strongest available starting 15. Meanwhile, fellow Springboks Vincent Chituka and Makazela Mapimpi do remain sidelined for the side, with Chituka following concussion protocols and potentially returning for the Sharks' clash against Munster on the 31st of this month or after the November international break. Mapimpi is recovering from a hamstring injury and could return in

0: describing it as the kind of occasion every player wants to be a part of. The Buccaneers and the Brazilians renewed their rivalry in a clash between two of South African football's leading sides, with both clubs having regularly competed for domestic honours in recent years. Saleh believes that Sundowns have proved themselves in big games and that matches of this size will always come down to fine details.
1: For me, it's new thing, new challenge. But I think now we prove a lot of big games. So we always ready to play the highest level possible. When you play in this high level, it's little bit mistake, little space, you concede or you score. So I hope this game is go like in this way. When the level go up, you need concentration and then you need take care of the details.
0: The Brazilian attacker missed the start of the season through injury but has returned to contention and could feature as Sundowns looks to end their wait for a domestic knockout trophy. Pirates, meanwhile, have dominated the MTN 8 in recent years, winning the competition in each of the last four editions. Their veteran midfielder Makhlele Makaula shared some light on what the conversations within the dressing room has been about this week.
2: We tell ourselves, we tell the new guys, we just have to work hard. And I think it's only four games so that you can be in the final. So I think from preseason, the way we started good, and we could see that no, the hunger is there, and helping the guys, also new ones, to show them that at Orlando Pirates, we are Lions, so we always hungry.
0: That is it for your second update of the morning. Your last one is coming up at 8:30 for Wise Sports on the web. It's Rachel Ont.
3: Home run with Ayanda MVP.
4: What was your favorite movie as a child, Sanaye?
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4: Oh,
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4: Shrek is a really
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6: No. Like, no, no, no, no, no.
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4: You went right into that one.
6: No.
4: Oh, Ntsako.
6: That is not what I mean.
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6: Okay, sorry.
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0: It's Post Malone. This one is called Circles here on a Y. Let's head on over to your traffic. And then we've got one of the most important questions we will ever ask you to ask you this morning. Okay? The question is, should I ask the question now? Or should we do traffic first?
1: Traffic first.
0: Okay, let's do traffic first.
2: We can do traffic. Jamming in traffic with Y.
3: Didi Didi Island.
4: It's time for the traffic.
1: 22-8. Let's see what's happening on the streets. I'll start off in Bramfontein on the M1 northbound. I see slow-moving traffic towards Empire Road. I see a truck crash right before the R566 at Rosslyn Road exit La Pepidori on the N4 westbound. So please approach cautiously over there. A stationary vehicle there on the N1 southbound at the ramp to the R21 south. Expect some slow-moving traffic on both routes towards Kilulis Interchange there on the N12 R24 westbound. See if I see N1 northbound, I see another stationary vehicle there at the ramp to Golden Highway. And then you can expect some congestion there between Haldenase Interchange and Elands Interchange. Now, if you're looking for instant traffic updates, be sure to follow us at YFM Traffic for Y Traffic in Tusabi.
0: The question we want to ask you this morning is, What is the best yepo in a song? Because we know that yebo is a proudly South African word.
1: Yes.
0: It's never gone out of style.
1: Nope.
0: It's been used in so many songs. But which artist in their song used the word yebo in the best way?
1: You start.
0: For me, The most iconic yebo is on the song Labantwana Ama Uba. Wait for it. That's the best yebo I think I've ever heard on a song. That's the best one.
1: There's a lot of great yebos. Yebo is such a great word to use in a song. I wanna go more recent. Gom, DJ Lag with yebo.

0: Is it iconic though?
1: It is iconic.
0: Is it like one of the best yebos ever?
1: It is. It is, Nia, trust me.
0: I don't know. I feel like yebo. I feel like that one is still a pretty good one. Send a voice note on the Y app because I'm struggling to think of other ones, but I know there's so many songs that have used the word yebo. So send a voice note on the Y app. Let us know which song uses the word yebo in the best way. Like, it just sounds good the way that they say the word yebo. Send a voice note, let us know.
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0: What are you gonna do?
1: I don't know. I think I might hit a few more spots and stay out a little longer.
0: Okay.
2: The best yebo that's been used in a song. Send a voice note, let us know which one. I was saying the yebo on Labantwana Mauba. Wasabi was saying the DJ Lag song.
3: DJ Lag, yes.
2: Yeah. How does it go again?
3: Yebo, yebo, yebo, yebo.
2: Send a voice note on the YF, let's see.
3: Lihlabile.
4: Good morning, way up team.
2: Morning.
4: I think the most iconic yebo is most recent. Ufuna ukwenzani ngomthengo. Awomthengo.
3: Aish.
4: Yela phezu kombhedo. 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
3: Ah, yebo.
4: Lapho kufuneka isibhamu somdoko. Phelelo T. Bye.

0: It's a good,
1: good one.
0: One. I love
1: this is
0: it.
1: A good one. Another one from Kingsman. Kingsman Utinwen.
2: Morning. Good wife.
0: Morning.
2: This is Brandon speaking from the Posturus. And I'd say the best Yebo goes to Scott Mapuma. Yebo, that bro, makes from some dude. Can't
1: be more. Hey, they love this because Mapuma Yebo.
0: I think this is definitely the most popular one so far. It really is. Send a voice note on the WhatsApp. We're going to take more voice notes soon.
3: Two queens.
4: Hey, this is Mariah the Scientist.
5: What's up? It's your favorite girl, Callie.
6: One question.

0: Throughout South Africa's musical history, the word yebo has been used in some very incredible ways. Mariah, the scientist in the background, has called Is It a Crime? Which yebo is the best yebo you've ever heard? Send a voice note on the YApp. Let us know.
1: I'll start off with one from Neo.
2: Good morning, guys. We cannot forget the yebo from Midnight Staring, featuring Ubu Siswa and Moonchild. That was an iconic yebo. Yeah. Yebo.
0: Very iconic.
1: Yep, very iconic. Super. Very iconic. I love that song, actually. Mm. King T.
3: Good morning. Good morning. Happy Friday.
0: Morning. Neo Brown.
3: Okay, what's up? Yeah, this is your boy, King T. T. in Dana style, down to New Orleans. Mina ngamba no Scott Mapuma no fellow lithi yebo lapho kufuneka isibhamu somdudu
0: yebo lapho, another popular
1: one. Scott is winning, actually, the yebo. I think he might be the yebo king right now. Katel,
4: I'm in a back to differ, however, any Scott Mapuma song, yebo is the one.
1: I think you guys are forgetting one of the most important yebos of the last 2 to 5 years, which is Oscar Mbio.
0: Yes, God.
1: Yeah.

It's so subtle, but it makes an impact. Beautiful yebo, this one. Absolutely incredible. Let's play this one. Babalwa M is called Polisa. But I think for the most part, Scott and Puma is the favorite when it comes to the yebos. Here's Polisa.

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1: Leadership, we don't usually do this on our show. Since we have a legend as yourself, such as yourself, we want to ask you to freestyle for us. Give us your hottest 16. Oh. 16 bars.
2: 16 bars.
1: 16 bars.
2: Oh.
1: We have the beat now.
2: Yeah.
1: Asa.
2: Good.

0: Christian in the house. Give me some little bit to... Give me some little bit longer than to please them to introducing the dog is in the house. Hey. And you, my dog, what do you say right now?
1: What you say right now?
2: Come on!
0: What do you say right now?
1: What you say right now?
0: What do you say right now?

Get ready to elevate your night. This is On the Streets, where the culture lives. Leaving no why unturned. Our Friday playlist is a whole experience.

0: 在光绪内岸，陪着祖国等一万，阿玛那里巴迪，不能再发给巴迪，伊阿比斯弗罗亚米。
1: This one is called Baba Laz here on YD Zodigo is on this one, top of the hour. Let's head on over to your news and find out what's happening in the world around you. Wasabi's got a traffic update coming up as well.
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3: Stories making headlines. Wife to the pastor accused of rape and murder to appear in court while he's still at large. And Fossa calls for referendum on immigration. A very good morning. I'm Lindiwe Mbanza. The wife of the pastor accused of raping a woman and murdering her four-month-old daughter is expected to appear in the Attridgeville Magistrates Court today. This comes as the pastor remains at large after the infant's body was found buried in a shallow grave in Attridgeville, after his wife pointed out where the baby was dumped. According to police, the mother and the infant had gone to the Hennops River with the couple for spiritual cleansing when the mother of the child was allegedly raped and tied up. Speaking to our sister channel ENCA, CRL Rights Commission, Togo's Mkwanazi Kaluva says it is disheartening that the incident happened in what should have been a sacred space where the mother trusted the religious leader.
4: For us, this is a shocking story. It is terrible that it happens within a sacred space where people are supposed to trust their religious leaders. When they say, I've got this revelation for you, you must go for cleansing. God approached me and said to me, you must be cleansed, you and your baby. We need to go to that particular place for cleansing. People will trust their religious leaders, and that has been the problem we've been talking about for a very long time.
3: In other news, Forum for South Africa is calling for a national referendum to allow citizens to directly express their views on the country's immigration laws. This follows recent protests in Gauteng and KwaZulu-Natal over a constitutional court ruling affecting asylum seekers. Fossa says public frustration is mounting amid perceptions that illegal immigration is increasing while government struggles to effectively manage the country's borders and immigration system. Leader Tebogo Mashilombane has questioned how authorities can account for everyone in the country if documentation, verification and tracking systems are not working effectively.
5: South Africans are concerned about people entering the country without valid documentation, people living in informal settlements without proper identification, fraudulent documents, and individuals who may become difficult for law enforcement agencies to trace when crimes are committed. When a person enters South Africa illegally or abuses asylum system, the state must have the capacity to identify that person, verify the identity, establish their legal status, and where necessary, enforce the law. The failure to do so creates anger, insecurity, and mistrust.
3: Moving further afield, a U.S. judge has ordered the Trump administration to facilitate the release and return of Egyptian national Ahmed Suleiman, who was deported to Equatorial Guinea and detained there. This follows allegations by Suleiman that he was tortured by Equatorial Guinea police while in custody. The court has instructed the Department of Homeland Security to arrange the necessary travel documents for Suleiman to return to the U.S. He was among hundreds of migrants deported by the Trump administration to African countries as part of its immigration crackdown. Recapping your top story this hour. The wife of the pastor accused of raping a woman and murdering her four-month-old daughter is expected to appear in the Attridgeville Magistrates Court today. Do follow us on X and on Instagram at YFM for Y News. I'm Lindiwe Mbanza.
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7: It's time for the traffic.
8: 8:04, let's see what's happening on the streets. I'll start off with a crash on the N12 westbound at the ramp to Edenvale Road, so please be cautious over there. A stationary vehicle on the N3 northbound at Grey Avenue. Moving on now to Boysens, I see on the M1 northbound, I see another crash right before Crown Interchange. Some slow-moving traffic towards Empire Road, up at Bramfontein. Siva Esepitori, I see a truck crash there before the R566 Rosslyn Road exit. And then finally, at the end of in Bedford View on the N12 R24 westbound, you can expect some slow-moving traffic on both routes towards Gilulu's interchange. Now, if you're looking for instant traffic updates, be sure to follow us at YFM Traffic for Y Traffic. It's Osabi.
1: Now, if you know me, you know that I'm a very big fan of Married at First Sight, Mzansi. Yeah. It's been a show that I've been watching for 3 seasons now. And every time there's a new season, I am there watching the show top to bottom. Now, this season was dramatic. There's so many things that happened, so many things I loved, so many things I didn't like at all. But we need to find out from one of the cast members what their experience was like. And so in the next couple of moments, I'm very, very excited because we will be joined by Matidiso Mphutse, who is one of the cast members on Married at First Sight Mzansi. She's going to share with us exactly what her experience was like. And we're going to get into all the tea from the season. Stick around.
2: Scrambling to start your day? The way up is exactly what you need. You're in your car cruising. Then we play. Now you're vibing at a 10, but then the song ends. Then we play. Now we've got you jamming, but then we take you international.
9: We see you do your dance, let me see you twirl. Shake it in the club with your homegirls. Take a pic for the grand show.
2: Reminding you that this is the frequency that moves you.

0: T's in pub too.
1: Where you at?
0: At the house with it, watching sinners.
1: Who you with?
0: On the couch with my favorite sinner. I was about to, but you convinced us. Should I decorate her walls or log off to Pinterest? Never too late to meditate on emotional attachments. Even if I

0: As a wise man once said,
1: it's a sunny day and everybody's feeling okay.
0: Heat has entered the city. Why?

0: It's music by D Koala. This one is called Guan here on Y. And of course, featured on this one is Maglera Du Bois. Download the Y app. It's available on iOS and Android app stores. I'm so excited to have this guest joining us in the studio this morning so we can talk all things Married at First Sight Mzansi Season 3. We got to know her at the beginning of the season. We watched her fall in love and we watched all that love come down crashing by the end of the season. But it's no surprise to us, it's no surprise to me that she is a fan favorite. So, ladies and gents, please help us welcome to the show the one and only Matsidiso Mphutse.
1: How are you?
2: I'm alright, can't complain.
0: I'm fangirling a little bit right now, I won't lie, because literally loved watching you on television, and now here you are in the studio. So we're very excited to have you on the show. We were just kind of catching up off air a little bit, and you were telling us that when it comes to Married at First Sight Mzansi, right, in my opinion, I'm watching personally because I love seeing people fall in love. And I think that this is like a different way to fall in love. And you were saying that the expectation you had of the show is different to what it ended up being.
2: Yeah.
0: What did you mean by that exactly? Break that down for us.
2: So, like I said, I had obviously different expectations or a different idea of what I thought my experience was going to be. I obviously thought that I'm going to get there, meet the stranger, and then we're going to fall head over heels in love with each other.
0: Yeah.
2: Yes. And then obviously go start a life together. But unfortunately, and that's why I said I didn't really kind of think everything through properly, because it's taking two strangers and putting them in an apartment together and saying, okay guys, kind of try and figure yourselves out.
0: Be married.
2: Even though you haven't dated and you know nothing about each other.
0: Yeah.
2: Try and open up and try and make it work. So to a certain extent, I think I had different ideas of what I thought falling in love with a stranger would look like.
0: Right.
2: Yeah. I really thought it was going to be easy for the most part. Yeah.
0: It's tough.
2: I thought this is somebody that I don't know, I've never met. So it's going to be easy to kind of like talk about issues, talk about things, because like we need to somewhat lay down our expectations, but unfortunately,
0: it worked out the way that it did.
3: What has life been like now that the whole of South Africa knows your personal Mjolo journey?
0: Yes. Everyone knows everything.
2: I mean, not everything. I mean, they

0: we saw parts of it, right?
1: Yeah.
0: But life has been a bit different. I've always been the type of person who keeps to myself, and now you can't really keep to yourself, especially because like people do recognize you. But it's been interesting. It's been fun. Yeah. You know, I like it when people be like, "Hey,
2: how are you?
0: Like, come up, say hi.
2: Yeah.
0: Just don't." Yeah. Don't have a certain expectation of who you think I am, and then once you meet me, if you're disappointed or not, I'm going to now change up just to suit that narrative that you have of me.
2: Exactly. Yeah. What is the audition, because it's not an audition, but like, what is the process like before you guys actually start filming? Are you guys interviewing with experts? Are you chatting to producers? Because what I'm trying to get at is understanding the pairings and how they happened the way that they did. Because at the when I was watching the reunion episode, I was like, it's just unfortunate that the couples ended up where they did. But maybe understanding what the actual process is in the beginning might be helpful.
0: So it is a very long process, to be honest with you. And we do meet up with production, with the production team. We have a couple of interviews with them, with the whole team. And then also we do go through psychometric assessments as well.
2: Okay.
0: But I do kind of feel like if I want to omit certain things and I want to portray a certain character of who I am, that's exactly what I'm going to do up until the very end. And then once I'm on TV, it's like now kin sa mekhwa. Yeah, so unfortunately, I think they did what they could.
2: Yeah.
0: And the rest was kind of left up to the cast members.
2: Right, because it's easy for us as viewers to blame production and to blame experts and say, you guys should have chosen better. Mm. But if they've done everything that they needed to do before the process and people are coming there and they're lying, then what are they supposed to do? You know, what are they supposed to do? Okay, we're going to continue chatting with Sidi, finding out more about Married at First Sight, her journey. And then, of course, we do need to talk about the man that she was married to, paired up with, Lisiba. Stick around for that chat.
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2: And of course, with it all wasted today, we are asking you, throwing a baby shower for a pregnant teenager.
0: This one is quite tricky. Is it a yay or nay? Are you with it or do you want us to waste it?
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6: 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Or get to an tutor. 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
2: I really do hear you, Becca. 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

0: It's music by MT. This one is called Roll Up here on a Y. Joining us in the studio this morning from Married at First Sight Mzansi Season 3, we have got Matshidiso Mphutse, who of course was paired up with Lesiba. We're going to get into that part of, you know, the conversation, but I need to ask a very important question for you, Tidi, which is, what is your current relationship status? We know that you were married to Lesiba. We know that you guys decided not to recommit with one another. Mm-hmm. And we know that he had blocked you for some time.
1: Yes.
0: After
1: the recommitment, after we shot recommitment.
0: Right.
1: Yeah, I think it was hurt, shame.
0: Yeah, he was. Seemed very, from the reunion episode, I could tell that he seemed very hurt. I think the way that he handled the hurt was not very healthy.
1: Yeah.
0: When did he unblock you?
1: I have no idea. So I only noticed that he unblocked me when he started posting.
0: Right.
1: Yeah, when he was, not even when he started. Because there was one clip that he posted.
0: Mm-hmm.
1: And that clip was taken, I think, the day after our wedding. We decided to go out. And then he posted it, I think, a while after. And it kind of gave the impression that we were still together.
0: Yes.
1: That's when I reached out. Yeah, reached out and was like, hey, we need to talk about what you are posting on social media. And then he's like, okay. Then when it went through, that's when I realized that, oh, he's unblocked me.
0: You.
1: Yeah.
0: So did you guys then meet up and have a conversation?
1: No, it was via text. It was via WhatsApps. That's because I...
0: So the serious, you know, conversation around what the relationship is, where you guys are at, that happened via text.
1: Wait.
0: Did you guys talk about what you guys are after the show? Like, did you talk about what your relationship status is?
1: No. We wanted to have that conversation. But I think, guys, you know, sometimes it's very difficult when you are in there versus when you're now outside and living your back to default settings, you
0: 100%.
1: Know. So we did try. So we did chit chat every now and then. He did tell me how he felt, that he felt hurt, that he felt rejected.

0: by me.
1: Oh, wow.
0: And I did also kind of tell him where I was and what my reasons behind not recommitting were.
1: Okay.
0: But that was about it. We didn't really go any further into whether or not we're going to date, whether we won't. But honestly speaking, at this point, Lisiba and I are not going to get together, guys.
1: Really?
0: No, I don't see that.
1: Is there no hope, though, TD? Like, none at all? Like, is it zero on a scale of 1 to 10? Like, how much hope is there? And I'll tell you why I'm saying that. Because you guys were one of my favorite couples. Yeah. You, Lisiba, my other favorite couple was Lorinda and Aubryn. I really saw you guys and I was like, these people are going to make it. Like, you guys are going to make it. I feel like you guys balanced each other so well.
0: Yeah.
1: I feel like he helped you open up a little bit and you kind of taught him to focus a little bit. And that is what I think relationships should be, right? As difficult as it can be, but you teach each other some things.
0: Yeah.
1: So that's why I'm like, is there no hope ever?
0: I don't know at this point. I'm not going to lie to you. What I do know is that nothing further was discussed with regards to him and I. And at this point, to be honest, it doesn't seem like it's going to happen. I thought at some point for years, we might get back together. We might do this. But reality was like,
1: it's not gonna happen.
0: It's not gonna happen. And you know what? It's okay, because Lina, I think after recommitment, I dealt with whatever emotions I had. I dealt with whatever was going on with me, and I was like, you know what? Whether it happens or not, me, I'm fine. I'm okay.
1: That makes me sad.
0: It's okay. No, sometimes relationships don't always work out.
1: That's true.
0: Yeah,
2: that's the reality of it.
1: Yeah.
2: I want to get the timeline right. How long ago was this show shot? Like, Ngaleni?
0: I think we started April, I think.
2: Oh,
1: of this year.
0: Yeah.
1: Oh, okay. Oh,
2: pretty recent, actually.
1: So then when was the reunion shot?
0: So the reunion was recent.
1: Mm. Okay, so we're getting everything quite close to one another. Yeah.
0: Yeah, because after the reunion, that's when we started talking, him and I, and then that's when we went to the soccer game together. So yeah, it was very early in September when we shot the reunion.
1: Okay.
0: So we obviously shot over 6 weeks, and then it was a break and then reunion.
1: Okay. All right. I also kind of want to get to know who TD is outside of the show, right? Because while you were on this experience and we got to watch you and we're big fans of you, you are also just a completely different person who I'm sure at some point wants to move on from this, right? So let's talk a little bit about who TD is, what she enjoys doing, what life is like now after the show has ended. Let's head on over to the headlines as well as your sports for now.
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4: Stories making headlines. The wife to the pastor accused of raping a woman and murdering her four-month-old daughter will appear in the Attridgeville Magistrates Court today. And Forum for South Africa is calling for a national referendum to allow citizens to directly express their views on the country's immigration laws. I'll have more on these and other stories at the top of the hour, but for now, here's Ray with your sports.
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7: Off we go with your last update of the morning. Australia returned to South Africa for their first test tour since the 2018 Sandpaper Gate scandal, with the two leading sides in the World Test Championship standings set to renew their rivalry in a three-test series. The opening test will begin in Durban in exactly 1 hour's time, 8 years after Steve Smith, David Warner and Cameron Bancroft were suspended for their roles in the ball tampering scandal. This series also offers Australia an opportunity to respond to their 5-wicket defeat to South Africa in last year's WTC final at Lord's, while the Proteas will be looking to build on their status as world champions. Australia, though, they currently lead the 2025 to 2027 WTC standings. They've got 8 wins from 10 tests, while South Africa are second with 3 wins from their 4 matches. Aussie captain Pat Cummins previewed the upcoming series and where this rivalry ranks amongst the biggest in world cricket.
8: You know, each rivalry is a little bit different. You know, India, you have 1 billion fans coming up against you. England, you have the history. South Africa, I think we always play a very similar style of cricket. Even the personalities sometimes are quite similar. At times reserved, but then when it gets out on the field, it's super competitive and like not backing down. And you know, a lot of the selections are around big, tall, fast bowlers or batters that hit the ball hard. So I feel like that's always made a really good contest.
7: The Proteas will, however, be without key fast bowler Kagiso Rabada for the opening encounter as he continues his recovery from a hamstring injury. His absence creates an opportunity for Andrich Nortgier, who is set to make his first test appearance in 3 years. South Africa have also included spinners Simon Harmer and Keshav Maharaj as they look to make the most of home conditions

0: maintained their innocence, with Maresca saying that the players are not allowing the surrounding noise to distract them ahead of Sunday's crucial league clash against Liverpool.
1: The club has been quite clear. We trust completely the club, so we understand the noise, but the focus for us is just what we can control, and we can control just the football side. No, the feeling is fantastic. Fantastic, to be honest. The players, they are excited for the next two games, but especially they are excited because in this moment, we are top of the league. So the players, they are just focused on, on that. They know that what we can control is the football side. So they are not worried at all about different things.
0: Maresca's striker Erling Haaland has also reaffirmed his attachment and admiration to City and its supporters.
2: No matter what happens in life, we always have to have a smile. So we have to stay positive, look ahead, and try to win football games, and then try to enjoy the situation and the game. We have to, as I said, we have to stick together, and we have to spread the love to each other. So stick together and enjoy the ride and smile.
0: So we're gonna end this update with something very simple. Mm-hmm. It is a big final tomorrow. It's Pirates. They're playing Sundowns in the MTN 8 final. All I need from the three of you, if possible, is to predict the scores.
3: It's Pirates versus Sundowns.
0: Yes, ma'am.
3: Which team do you support, Tidi? Do you watch soccer at all?
4: I'm not really a soccer fan.
3: Yeah.
4: But because by default, my dad's a Chiefs fan, so...
3: So you have to be a Chiefs fan. All right, Sundowns versus Pirates. I think I'm going to give it 2-1 to Pirates.
0: Okay.
3: No, sorry. 2-1 to Sundowns.
0: Interesting.
3: I'm not giving Pirates any points.
0: Because you don't like Pirates.
3: I don't like Pirates.
0: Wow.
3: I think they're going to lose.
5: 3-2. Sundowns is scoring 3.
3: Okay.
0: 3-2 to Sundowns.
3: That's some high numbers.
5: Yeah,
0: those are big numbers.
3: Okay.
0: CD,
3: your prediction?
0: Because you're anti-Pirates alone.
4: I get anti, but I'm not a fan. I don't particularly like. Yeah, so I think maybe... 2-1 or 3-1?
0: To Sundowns.
4: Yeah.
3: Okay. Whoa. All right.
0: Yeah. Whoa, it's a big week. Everybody's predicting Sundowns.
3: Yeah.
0: This is interesting.
3: We don't want Pirates over here.
0: Well, we will see what happens. And if that does become the case, it'll be Sundowns' first M10A trophy in 5 years. So they'll be ending
3: wow.
0: it.
3: Oh, wow. Yeah, that'd be really nice.
0: We'll see what happens and we'll revisit those score lines on Monday. Whoever wins, somebody is going to call and we'll be here for it. But that is a wrap for your updates this morning. Your next set will be coming up on Home Run from 3:30 in the afternoon. For Y Sports on the web, it's Rachel Ant.
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8: 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Why?

0: It's music by Kabza De Small. This one is called Abalozi here on Why. We are having a fat chat with one of our faves from Married at First Sight, Season 3. Matidiso Mputse is joining us in the studio. We're going to continue our catch up with her in the next couple of moments. For now, let's head on over to your traffic, see what's happening on the road. We can
1: do traffic. Jamming in traffic with Why.
2: Yeah, go! I should in traffic. 8:42, time for your last traffic update of the morning. I'll start off on the N3 southbound. I see a stationary vehicle there at Grey Avenue. A crash on the N12 westbound at the ramp to Edenvale Road, so please approach cautiously. If you're in Bramfontein on the M1 northbound, expect some slow-moving traffic towards Empire Road. Moving on to Pretoria, I see a truck crash right before the R566 Rosslyn Road exit, so please approach cautiously over there also. Moving on now to Bedford View on the N12 R24 westbound, you can expect some slow-moving traffic on both routes towards Lulis Interchange. And then finally, I'll end off on the N3 northbound. I see congestion there between Kalinese Interchange and Elands Interchange. Now, if you're looking for instant traffic updates, be sure to follow us at YFM Traffic for Y Traffic. It's Wasabi.
0: All right, so TD, let's talk about your relationship with the other ladies, right? Mm-hmm. Since we've now established that things have happened the way they happened with Liseba, it's now done. Are you still cool with any of the ladies from the cast? Are you friends with

0: any of the ladies from the cast?
1: So I was never really friends with any of them apart from Mpumi. So I spent most of my time, my free time with Mpumi, yes, if like we both weren't busy or whatever.
0: Yeah.
1: So the other two ladies, never really interacted with them, to be honest, unless it was situations where we all had to be in the same room. But apart from that, never really built a relationship, never spoke to them. So there was nothing really there.
0: Yeah. Honestly, I'm not even surprised by that, to be quite honest, because it felt that way while watching the show. It felt like you and Mpumi were quite close, but you were kind of just cordial with everyone else. And it also felt like you were not getting yourself too invested in other people's relationships.
1: No.
0: Are there things we didn't see?
1: obviously there's things you guys didn't see.
0: Yeah.
1: I tried not to get too invested in other people's relationships, but obviously you talk, man. You talk, or hey, did you know this and that?
0: Yeah.
1: And then I'd obviously talk to Lesibe about it, but I think that's as far as it went. Apart from that, I think I was also going through my own things in our own relationship, and that was my focus.
0: Yeah.
1: Because also, work didn't stop. I still had to go about my life, go to work, do this, do that, and still have to come back and shoot. So I still felt like there was a lot on my plate, and I couldn't focus on other people and what was going on. Also, I wasn't really interested, to be honest.
0: Okay, that's also fair and honest. I love it. The experience of Married at First Sight is very difficult, I can imagine.
1: Yeah.
0: Right. That's why I could never do it, because it's just it just seems like a lot. But do you still believe in love? Do you still believe that your person is out there? Or are you a little bit scarred at the moment from the experience?
1: Honestly, me, I still believe in love. I think the experience, yes, it was a lot. Mm. Yes, at recommitment, I was in tears. I was also just gutted that I didn't recommit. But I worked through all of that. And me, I love love. Me, I will move on. I will move on, and I will date, and I'll be with somebody. So, at the end of the day, I'm not gonna not want to find my person just because I've had a bad experience.
0: Are there people that have reached out to you already?
1: Yeah.
0: Are there gents that are trying?
1: There are. There's one specific one. He really Yeah, he really thinks that, because he's like, he's been saying hi in my inboxes for a while, and then it's like, the least you could do is just answer. And then it's like, yeah, I know you read your inboxes. You're just choosing to ignore me.
2: Wow.
0: It's a lot.
1: It's a lot. It's but a lot. It's like, at the end of the day, I'm not going to respond to every single person or every single guy that inboxes me.
0: Right.
1: But yeah, there is...
0: there is some people out there. Yeah. I love that for you.
2: Speaking of DMs and social media, were you ever the person during the show or maybe after the show going through your name or whenever you're mentioned or... tweeted about
0: checking
2: comments.
0: What people are saying about you.
1: No, I try not to do that. I try and stay far away from X.
2: Oh yes, X is crazy.
1: Far away. I think in the beginning, in the first few episodes, I did go and see what were people saying, but I quickly decided this is not going to be to my benefit. So I don't do that, to be honest.
0: Yeah.
1: I go about my life on social media. If you decide to comment, great. I'll probably answer you and we'll probably chit-chat. I just don't entertain negativity.
2: Yes.
1: Sometimes I'll entertain it. Mm. And I'll answer. And I'll answer you quickly.
0: Yeah, yeah.
1: But for the most part, no. I don't do
0: you
1: that.
0: Have to keep your mental health intact,
1: I
0: think, is the most important thing. And that's why even when you're going to a show like this, you have to be grounded.
2: Yes.
0: Mm-hmm. Otherwise, it's very easy to lose your head, in the mess. Okay, so now the show is done. Marriage is done. Where is CD hoping to go from here? Like, what are you hoping to achieve? What are you working on? What do you enjoy doing? Tell us about who you are post-show.
1: So, post-show, my sister's always been a laid-back person, to be honest, somebody who values genuine connections, who loves the outdoors, who loves to laugh, who loves animals, who likes gym.
0: Yeah.
1: So I'm trying to do something maybe around that, especially when it comes to my social media. I'm obviously still trying to also kind of figure everything out and see what direction I actually want to go in. Because what people need to understand is that before the show, even, I wasn't really that heavy into social media. At some point, like, it got on my nerves and it was like, do I have to do this?
0: Yeah, same. That's what I think about social media. I'm like, oh my gosh, it's so annoying. But yes.
1: Yeah, so at this point, I'm still kind of trying to figure it out. I was hoping that things would have died down. But unfortunately not.
0: Not.
1: So, so I just have to kind of find a way to make this work to my benefit.
0: To your benefit.

0: 100%. And I think you can, because you are a fan favorite. Like, you're one of the cast members that people really liked and enjoyed watching and relate to. So I think you've walked away from the show with your own, like, fan base.
1: Yeah, which is wild.
0: Yeah, it is.
1: Because honestly speaking, I thought, oh, people are probably not going to like me.
0: Yeah.
1: Yeah, I tend to be a little... You know, sometimes.
0: No, we love you.
1: But it was, I think, seeing the response, it was like, oh, okay. Mm. Actually, not such a bad person.
0: Not at all. Not at all. Okay. Thank you so much for joining us on the show this morning. It's just been so exciting catching up with you. And like I said, you are a fan favorite. I'm definitely a fan of yours. And I know that you're going to do some amazing things. So we can't wait to watch what's next for you. Where do we follow if we want to see what you're up to?
1: You guys can follow me on Instagram. My handle is Matsidiso Maputsi. Matsidiso with an L.
0: Okay. Yes. Yeah.
1: Maputsi. Yes. And then on TikTok as well, you can search Matsidiso Maputsi. But on TikTok is with a D. Or just check at Moxie Flow on TikTok. Facebook.
0: Would you do another show around love, around finding love?
1: I don't know. Would I do another reality show? Probably, depending on what the show is about. Around finding love, I don't know. It would have to be a little structured a little differently.
0: Right.
1: You know what I mean?
0: Yeah.
1: Yeah. Okay. I saw there was one day. Bring your ex. What?
0: I'm like, Yeah. So that's why I'm like, if another show approached you and said, hey, do you want to give it another shot? Would you do it? And your answer is,
1: yeah,
0: it depends.
1: It depends. Yeah.
0: Okay.
1: It depends.
0: Awesome. Thank you for joining us this morning.
1: Thank you guys so much.
0: It's been wonderful chatting to you. Be sure to go and follow Matsidiso on social media platforms. See what she's up to. See what she's doing. And of course, support her all the way.
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0: It's music by KO. This one is called Hotel here on a Y. We're going to say goodbye straight after this.
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0: The Way Up with Nia Brown and OK Wasabi on Y.
1: It has been an absolute pleasure waking up with you this morning once again. Wasabi, what are you planning to do this weekend? I feel like the year is just it's moving so quickly now,
2: Nia. It's finished. The year is finished. I'm seeing, what is this, Christmas decorations at supermarkets.
1: Excuse me?
2: Yeah.
1: That's an activity that you've planned.
2: No, I'm saying the year is finished.
1: Sorry. I thought this weekend you're planning to go to different supermarkets to go and watch the Christmas decoration.
2: See, wow, what a nice tree.
1: Checkers really put on a show this year. So you're saying the year is moving so quickly that we are already seeing Christmas decorations. And I think that that is just scary.
2: 100%. I always plan to do nothing on my weekends, but my plans get ruined every time.
1: What are you planning, Greg?
3: What am I planning? We've got a mini outing today. Nothing too hectic, though. Other than that, the whole weekend I am home and doing nothing, like Wasabi said. That is
1: the perfect weekend. Homebodies?
3: There's a reason we only come here in the morning and leave straight after.
1: Because we want to be at home. Mm-hmm. That is why. Thank you so much for choosing us, though, to wake you up this morning. Let's do it all again on Monday, 5 to 9 a.m. here on Y.
2: And coming up next is Karen with the glow up here on Y.
1: Whose turn is it to say goodbye?
2: The mobile generation.
3: No, but he did it. He's on a roll, actually. But okay. He did it yesterday, but he's on a roll.
1: But he's on a roll. Yeah. We'll accept it. Yeah. Okay, so we're saying closer. Yeah.
2: With the mobile generation.
1: All right, we'll see you again. We'll see you on Monday. My name is Nia Brown.
2: I'm OK Wasabi.
3: I'm Michelant.
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8: Stories making headlines. Wife of the pastor accused of rape and murder to appear in court while he is still at large. And Fossa calls for referendum on immigration laws. A very good morning. I'm Lindwe Mbanza. The wife of the pastor accused of raping a woman and murdering her four-month-old daughter is expected to appear in the Attridgeville Magistrates Court today. This comes as the pastor remains at large after the infant's body was found buried in a shallow grave in Attridgeville after his wife pointed out where the baby was dumped. According to police, the mother and the infant had gone to the Hennops River with the couple for spiritual cleansing when the mother of the child was allegedly raped and tied up. Speaking to our sister channel, ENCA CRL Rights Commission's Togo Mkhwanazi Qaluva says it is disheartening that the incident happened in what should have been a sacred space where the mother trusted the religious leader.
9: For us, this is a shocking story. It is terrible that it happens within a sacred space where people are supposed to trust their religious leaders. When they say, I've got this revelation for you, you must go for cleansing. God approached me and said to me, you must be cleansed, you and your baby. We need to go to that particular place for cleansing. People will trust their religious leaders. And that has been the problem we've been talking about for a very long time.
8: In other news, Forum for South Africa is calling for a national referendum to allow citizens to directly express their views on the country's immigration laws. This follows recent protests in Gauteng and KwaZulu-Natal over a constitutional court ruling affecting asylum seekers. FOSSA says public frustration is mounting amid perceptions that illegal immigration is increasing while government struggles to effectively manage the country's borders and immigration system. Leader Tebogo Mashilompane has questioned how authorities can account for everyone in the country if documentation, verification and tracking systems are not working effectively.
10: South Africans are concerned about people entering the country without valid documentation, people living in informal settlements without proper identification, fraudulent documents, and individuals who may become difficult for law enforcement agencies to trace when crimes are committed. When a person enters South Africa illegally or abuses asylum system, the state must have the capacity to identify that person, verify the identity, establish their legal status, and where necessary, enforce the law. The failure to do so creates

0: anger, insecurity, and mistrust.
1: Moving further afield, a U.S. judge has ordered the Trump administration to facilitate the release and return of Egyptian national Ahmed Suleiman, who was deported to Equatorial Guinea and detained there. This follows allegations by Suleiman that he was tortured by Equatorial Guinean police while in custody. The court has instructed the Department of Homeland Security to arrange the necessary travel documents for Suleiman's return to the U.S. He was among hundreds of migrants deported by the Trump administration to African countries as part of its immigration crackdown. Recapping your top story this hour. The wife of the pastor accused of raping a woman and murdering her four-month-old daughter is expected to appear in the Attridgeville Magistrates Court today. Do follow us on X and on Instagram at YFM for Y News. I'm Lindy Wimbanza.
2: Weaving through traffic. Jamming in traffic with Y.
3: Thank you very much, Mampanza, for that beautiful news update. It's 4 minutes after the hour 9 on a beautiful Friday. Let's kick it off with having a look at your roads. You take it all the way to Bedford View on the N3 southbound. The slow-moving traffic towards Van Buren Road. And on the N1 southbound, a stationary vehicle at the ramp to Riggle Drive on the M9. And on the N1 southbound, roadworks as well just between Samrand Avenue and Olifant Fontaines Road. So kindly do drive cautiously. And we take it all the way to the N1 southbound, a stationary vehicle as well just before the ramp to 14th Avenue. And we shut it down all the way on the N4 eastbound, where there's a stationary vehicle just after Proof Plus interchange. That's about it for your traffic. Next update coming through at the top of the hour. But please, if there is anything you feel we may or we might have missed during this time, kindly do let us know using the hashtag YTraffic across all social media platforms and our YWorld app. I say this every week. We made it, Chief, all the way through the week. And now it's a Friday. Look at you. Look at your strength. Ushering us into the glow up for the Friday, baby. You already know what kind of music is coming your way this morning. You can expect sounds from Umoka and Uleon Thomas and Fakir's Tony Daimani. Let's get into it. Good morning.
4: 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Giving the city the ultimate glow up. Only on Y.

0: setting the frequency on fire, one banger at a time. Why? Karanam Tetwa on Why.
1: That. It's the thing now. I'm gonna come that side. How about

0: on the floor.
1: Buns out and respectfully. It's about to get hot. Why?
2: I know that Tony Jaman is like
1: the glow up, Monday to Friday, 9 a.m. to 12 p.m. on Why.
2: Oh, sorry. You've been cooking, Miss.

Hotter days are loading. But why stays degrees ahead? Why? Karen Mthethwa on Why.

0: This one is called Gaslami. Nkosazana Dota, Focalistic, The Musical Chef, and Luda on this one. They bring us 18 minutes after the hour 9. It's still the Globe on Y. And I'm so excited to be with you on a beautiful Friday morning. Of course, it's going to be an absolute amazing one. Trust me when I say that. Nothing but good energies. It's the 9th of October, 2026. If it's your birthday today, happy birthday. Our very own Sunday's Queen, Fifla's birthday today. So happy, happy birthday to our very own Fifla. We love you so much, and we really do hope this one is really a great day for you. Also, on the contrary, if it is quite a difficult day for you, don't stress. That is exactly why the Glow Up team is here. We're here to spread some light and give you good energy and take out the mid out of your mid mornings from 9 all the way up until 12 middays. So we hope you do this live thing with us. First things first, you know how we kick off the first hour of the show? If you don't know, baby, you better know.
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0: Now, you already know what the vibe is with It or Waste It. Now, the big idea around this one is that we're all raised differently, and therefore we perceive things differently because we're exposed to different things. And sometimes it amounts and results in us being on different sides of the fence. But not only that, it also does result in us, you know, sometimes having some sort of like a clash and not being on the same line of march. But this is where we iron out our differences each and every morning. Today, I need you to try help me figure out if wearing a deceased person's clothes is a yay or nay. Now, I still wear my mom's clothes. I still wear my late mother's clothes. There are days where I'm here and I'm like, oh yeah, this is actually my mother's dress. I'm actually wearing my mother's t-shirt right now. I'm wearing my late mother's t-shirt right now. So I don't know what you think about it. I don't know how you feel about it. But I genuinely feel like if I was close to that person, if I am related to that person and we were in some sort of close proximity, they are gone, but their clothes are just there, you know, I mean. And it also goes a bit deeper into it, depending on what your spiritual beliefs are as well. You know, Abanye will feel like it might still have the spirit of death, and that's just, you know, a thought that I'm thinking probably in probability. But also some people just feel like it's clothes, you know, the person is not there, they need to be put to good use. If they can't fit you, you give them away or you keep them. Some people feel like whatever it is, I don't know. That's exactly why I'm asking you to come through and let us know, as the Glow Up team, wearing a deceased person's clothes, how do you feel about it? Are you with it or do you want to waste it? When we come back, we go into this conversation and your voice notes on the Y World app. So don't delay, send them through on the Y World app. Alternatively, we are at Y across all socials. It's a Friday, baby. Let's go big.
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0: Your plans just got a life upgrade, and life is back. 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Now this year, local is live, so catch Shekinah, Tando, Zide, Lusanda, Umzulu Paka, and more, alongside our Y DJs and our international guest armor. Live 26, rather, is on, baby, and it's going to be an absolute amazing vibe. 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
3: Let me give you a few clues. Ne? It just went 23 times platinum. Okay. It sold over 950,000 units in South Africa. And yeah, this basically surpassed Imithandazo.
4: But you were saying the song is Imithandazo, so that I'm
3: going. And you won't guess, because it's Shela.
4: Telugu Shela, Gupona, Mashaya, Gingenza, Mawololo. That's not such that a good song.
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0: stuffing, dog, yo. 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So carry on with that too, dog. And everything that's supposed to happen will happen, dog. By God's grace, dog. 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Just carry on being you, dog. We feeling loud, feel too. How about the feel too? And yeah, everything gonna be alright, dog. Promise you. Yes.
1: Sleep.

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Why?

0: little experience with, you know, family and stuff like that. So I'm quite excited to hear what it is you have to say. So we kick it off with the first voice note, and it's Siyabonga.
1: Awe khakakha madodi khakakha la sewaye hey mawaya hey happy friday hey sivukile hayi sibonye inkosi hayi ntwana yami sasigcoka yo salishaya mina amahembe we ankle lami ntwana yami njengobusho nawe how close hayi sigcoka ntwana yami basesiphumile nje sesigezile after about 10 days siphumile impahla zibekwe lapha hayi ushaya emzimbeni ntwana yami happy friday liphakeme.
0: Happy Friday. I also did wear my late sister slash cousin's clothes as well. She passed on when we were still young, and we were like almost like the same age almost. So I also wore her clothes. Like, it wasn't like a thing, you know. Ayanda Peleko also comes through saying waste it with a laughing emoji. And I wonder what that is about. Noni King comes through with a voice note. Oh, Noni, I wonder.
2: Good morning, Karen.
0: Morning.
2: Happy Friday. Yeah, happiness, happiness, happiness all around to the wives, to you. Look, for me, I am with it. It also assists, you know, in my humble opinion, bringing closure for one. You get that sense, Yoguti, I still have a little something to hold on to, yellow mund. In my mom's case, unfortunately, I'm a masculine presenting lesbian, so the only thing I could take from izinto zakhe was idugu, ebekade alithanda. I mean, me in a dress. yeah. Ngisalithwala namanje, and she passed away in 2008. Imagine that. I still feel her essence, mangilithwala. It brings closure, definitely, with it.
0: It really does. It makes them feel like they're somewhere close and they're still embracing you. I didn't know you lost your mom, Noni. Really sorry about that. But thank you for that beautiful insight. Archibald Lincoln also comes through with a voice note on the Y World app.
3: Good morning, Karen. Karakara lagu Y method. Karen, I'm with it. I'm with it. Because yazi lama culture lawa ayahluka. So, mina, since ngakhula vele, I believe ukuthi if impahla zomuntu osowasishiya zahlala zangagcokwa kuba nesinye isifo. So, I'm with it because nami ngathi ukushona kababam impahla zakhe kwathiwa akumelanga zihlale nje zingagcokwa, kumele kube khona umuntu ozigcokayo in order for ukuthi kungabi nesinye isifo endlini. So, I'm with it. So I don't know if I'm a superstitious or I don't know, but then I'm with it. Thank God. Great show as always.
0: Oh, thank you so much. Always so good to hear from you, Archibald. I mean, I haven't heard of that perspective of things, that if they are not worn, it might cause another funeral. And yeah, I think you could say it's superstitions, but I feel like every family has its traditions and its lineage. And when there's a rule that is passed down through a family for centuries, there is a reason why. Probably ukhona ukhokho who observed that if this is not happening, if this doesn't happen, they feel like it adds to another thing. So sometimes, you know, instead of just questioning some things, just do it, you know. And I also feel like, once again, proximity, you've got nothing to lose by just choosing an outfit or two to wear. I remember also when my late cousin passed away, she had a t-shirt that was written, "Life is too short to date ugly men." Me, I was just a baby. I didn't touch that t-shirt.
4: 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If it's not hot,
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5: 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The Cradle Boutique Hotel celebrates 10 years of hospitality with Music in the Jungle. 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
0: The Blow Up with Karan Mthethwa. Why?
1: Give me

0: Lemadubiza Van. This one's Zeb Jeb, of course, official RSA, and this one's Scott Mapuma, Benzo, Bob Mabena. Not forgetting Midnight and Deep Babzo. They bring us to 47 minutes after the hour 9. It's still the Glow Up on Y with Karen Mtetwa. And the Glow Up team is asking you this morning, wearing a deceased person's clothes, what's the vibe? How do you feel about it?
1: Karen Mtetwa on Y.
0: Of course, as per usual, voice notes coming through on the Y World app, and we're always so elated to play those for you. We kick it off with Utapelo. A word or two on this one. I like the different perspectives I'm getting. I can't lie, because it's like opening my eyes to how different we do things in different parts of the world and in different families, and for good reason, though. So, Utapelo, hello there. Good morning.
2: Even now, I'm wearing my father's brother's T-shirt. He passed on in 2022. I'm with it, Karakara.
0: I get that, and I your father's brother, so your uncle. Okay, I'm really sorry about his loss. We go to Sianda as well. Hello.

0: Bebé.
1: Good day, Karakara. I say why. 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I actually like this topic, yes. I actually like this topic because some of my greatest fashion statements, well, so as people say, you know. I got a lot of compliments from wearing my late grandpa's closets and stuff, you know. But my corduroy. No, I even have people asking me, where did you buy such things? But I didn't even buy any of this. That's where I got my first Brentwood. If you zoom, you know that's a big deal. Brentwood, so it's handaga. So it's handaga, but Brentwood. So, yeah, I got it from my late grandpa. And they were doing like a spring cleaning, went on. And they told us that none of these clothes or any of his pieces should be shared among anyone who's not related. So you should take anything that you're actually gonna wear. So thanks to my late grandpa, ish. It's a swank amish.
0: I like how you close that off. Thanks to my late grandpa. Sesia swenka manje. When you come back, Lindiwe Mpanza comes through and tells us ukuthi yena dashi swenka with the late people's clothes. It's going to be absolutely amazing. You also do have an opportunity to come through with that voice note and let us know, would you wear a deceased person's clothes? Come through with it on the Y World app and stream us live on EVOD because we are always giving you television for the radio.
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3: Oh, of course. It's still the, you know, glow up on Y on a beautiful Friday. And we never wrap it up without Umalindi Wempanza in the building. Sanibona Mampanza.
4: How are you, girl?
3: We good. How you doing, honey? Today on With It or Waste It, we are asking you, would you wear a deceased person's clothes?
4: This is so funny. Does it matter who it is, or like, would I?
3: You can expand on that. That's totally up to you.
4: I'd wear my mom's clothes. I'd never wear anyone else's clothes.
3: Okay, is there a particular reason?
4: I don't know.
3: Cousin, sister.
4: No, I just think
3: partner.
4: Okay. Husband.
3: Yes.
4: Okay. Yeah, I don't have a specific reason. I just think it would be safer for me than it would if I'd wear. I mean, I don't know what would happen. Like,
3: I'm wearing like my late mother's T-shirt.
4: Right?
3: Yeah.
4: But you wouldn't wear like my aunt's T-shirt if I gave it to you and said, "This is my late aunt's T-shirt. Here's a, you know, I think it would match your pants." Right? I don't know.
5: Can we go straight to the verdict? It's too close to home. My aunt just passed, so.
4: Oh no! Sorry, I don't mean to.
5: No, it's actually funny. So when it comes to wearing a deceased person's clothes, we are with it. Surprisingly enough, people are like, absolutely, if it's someone in close proximity. Mkulu, ubaba, umama.
4: But you know, people...
3: Did I just shut you up? Yes.
4: You did.
3: I'm sorry.
4: No, but I was going to say, people thrift a lot and you don't know where those clothes
3: come
4: from. So, I mean, you know, there are some people, you'd wear a dead person's item and you just don't know because it was thrifted, right?
3: Oh, hello, look at the news.
4: Absolutely, it's my time.
3: You're overlong traumatized.
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4: Stories making headlines. Home Affairs withdraws directives on asylum seekers. And Trump vows to not launch an attack on Iran ahead of the midterm elections. A very good morning. I'm Lindy Wimbanza. The Home Affairs Department has moved to withdraw directives it issued on the intake of asylum seekers following a constitutional court ruling. The department has acknowledged the harm caused by the directives, which it says were intended as operational measures to implement the apex court's order. This comes after 2 days of unrest in Gauteng and KZN, prompting the deployment of the South African National Defence Force to hotspot areas. The acting National Police Commissioner, Buleng Dimpane, says cases of malicious damage to property and cases of common assault have been opened in Orlando West, Soweto.
7: Last night, we have 9 cases in terms of malicious damage to property that were opened. We have the station commander as well as the PC have indicated that 3 cases of common assault that were opened as well. As 1 public violence cases that were processed last night. We will be investigating those cases. In terms of those that were responsible for this mayhem of yesterday, we have leads and we will pursue them, and very soon we will bring them to justice. So we are here to brief the Premier as well as to give comfort that the situation remains calm. We will remain in the area and any other areas that may prove to be difficult in this regard.
4: In other news, former apartheid-era negotiator Jagan Kogel is expected to testify before the TRC cases inquiry in Johannesburg this morning. Kogel's testimony is expected to shed light on engagements between the apartheid government and the incoming democratic leadership during South Africa's transition to democracy. The inquiry is investigating allegations of political interference in the investigation and prosecution of apartheid-era crimes. Y News reporter Lebohang Dash is following the story and files this report.
6: Jürgen Kogel served as a facilitator between various stakeholders in the apartheid government and the incoming democratic government between 1989 and 2003. This period spans negotiations that led South Africa's democratic transition, as well as the years following the establishment of the new government in 1994. Established by President Cyril Ramaphosa, the TRC cases inquiry is examining allegations that political interference obstructed the negotiations and prosecutions of apartheid-era crimes, including cases arising from the Truth and Reconciliation Commission process. Kogel's experience during this period could help the inquiry establish the nature of engagements between the former apartheid government and the incoming democratic leadership and whether they had any bearing on the handling of the apartheid era cases. For Y News, I am Lebohang Dash.

0: in Johannesburg.
1: Moving further afield, U.S. President Donald Trump has vowed not to launch an attack on Iran ahead of the U.S. midterm congressional elections next month. Trump says the two states are holding productive talks about ending the long-running war, which contributed to a decline in his approval ratings. Now, recent polls indicate that about 60% of Americans, including one in four Republicans, do not approve of how Trump is handling the conflict. Washington and Tehran have recently exchanged proposals aimed at ending the war and reopening the Strait of Hormuz, but Trump has dismissed Tehran's offer. Recapping your top story this hour. The Home Affairs Department has moved to withdraw directives it issued on the intake of asylum seekers following a constitutional court ruling. Do follow us on X and on Instagram at YFM for Y News. I'm Lindiwe Mpanza.
2: We've been through traffic.
3: Jamming in traffic with Y.
4: Thank you very much, Mpanza, for those beautiful news updates. It's 5 minutes after the hour 10. GP, let's have a quick look at your road. We take it all the way to the N1 northbound, the stationary vehicle just before Allendale Road. And on the N1 northbound, there are roadworks just before Marysburg. So kindly do drive with caution. Taking it all the way to the N3 northbound, a stationary vehicle just before Grey Avenue. And on the N3 northbound, unfortunately, there has been a crash at the Kalulis interchange. So do take note of that while driving and do drive cautiously. All the way in Pretoria on the N1 southbound, there are roadworks and lane restrictions as required between the N4 Bakwena Highway and Safako Mukhato Drive. And on the N3 northbound, there's a stationary vehicle at Modderfontein Road. So kindly do take note of that and drive with caution yet again. Don't forget to buckle up and ensure that you are not obstructed by anything while you drive on the roads. Keep yourself safe. If there's anything you feel we may or we might have missed, just kindly let us know using the hashtag YTraffic across all social media platforms and our Y World app. It's the second hour of the show, and the best clue I'm gonna give you is my favorite show. Okay, there's a new villain on my favorite show. It's your favorite show, it's my favorite show. Ah, you're gonna love this.
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It's why. 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

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It's why. The Blow Up with Karanam Tetwa. Why?

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Why? 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

0: one is called The Bang and J. It's Mordecai and JJ and NTK 101. Man, I can't even imagine what it feels like to be in love. But this song gives me the imagination and the feeling of probably how purposeful it feels. 20 minutes after the hour, 10 is still the glow up on Wine, a beautiful Friday. We're clocking it. And man, today I gave you a little bit of a clue right earlier as to this is about my favorite show. This is someone who just joined my favorite show on E! Right now. She's a Mahikeng-born multidisciplinary storyteller whose work spans through theater, film, TV, and education. Now, Thuto Gaisenwe has been in an acclaimed productions on screen, including Abo Skeem Saam, Ikhaya, Lioness, while her theater highlights include For Colored Girls and The Jungle Book. Of course, also not forgetting A Place of Knowing, Daddies of Sugar, just to name a few of some of the productions that she has ate down and left no crumbs. Too many know, though, that she's a new face right now. That's why we brought her into studio to get to know her a little bit better. We know her as Ntsiki on The Four of Us because hi. All I'm gonna say is a whole food to all, my girl. Sharp, girl. I was unfamiliar with your game.
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4: I feel like children are... Trust me, I've got 8 kids, okay? I'm not the mother of any of them.
5: But you've got
4: I've got eight children.
5: Yeah.
4: And those kids require patience. It takes a lot of patience to answer, Auntie Barbara, why is your hair blue? Oh, so is it yours? Oh, so did it... At some point, you just want to say,
6: shut up, man. Get out of here. Leave me alone.
5: I thought I was the only one.
4: Uncle Tulani.
5: Uncle Tulani, sugar.
4: My niece used to call me Auntie Bia Bia.
5: Yeah.

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2: 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What? Have you
3: been waiting on that sunshine, boy? I think I need that.
2: Us too. Heat is on Why.

0: Oh man, nothing but gratitude in the air. I absolutely do agree with the sentiments echoed by the song. It's called Siyabonga. It's Kabza De Small, the amazing Nontokozo Mkhize and Mthunzi. They bring us to 30 minutes after the hour 10. Komakasana haulesoroke, 10:30. Of course, because it is a Friday, we're clocking it, and it has to be with a very, very big superstar. I'm glad to meet Tudo. Terrified of Nziki.
1: The Glow Up with Karen Mthethwa.
0: Why? Please help me welcome Tudo! Now do you see the headphones, what they do?
2: Yes,
0: oh,
2: yes.
0: Now you get it.
2: Now I'm within.
0: Thank you so much for making time. I like to say this. You could be on set embodying someone who stresses us.
2: Listen.
0: But you said, wait a little bit with the lines. Yeah. Let me go and let me chat with the youth. Let me go to Y and let me glow up with Karen. Thank you so much for coming through to show us some love and to just hang out with us, right? You're born and bred all the way from Mahike.
2: Yes, yes.
0: So, when you know what Mahike knows you, what egg?
2: Yeah.
0: We want to go into Mahikeng. How did this side of you like come about? Like, when did you officially decide growing up, Guti, okay, I want to be a thespian?
2: Yeah. So firstly, thank you so much for having me. I am so excited to meet you. I started doing drama when I was about 11 or 12 in grade 6. I studied drama Kommabana in Mafikeng.
0: Nice.
2: And yeah, so I did that for all the way until grade 11, almost matric, but like matric, I was focused on the on matriculating.
0: On like the academic side of things. Okay.
2: Yes. Which then, I fell in love with drama. I fell in love with the stage, with theater more than anything. And that's what led me to, well, I first studied civil engineering.
0: What?
2: Yes.
0: You know, it always shocks me. Like, this is how I know you really are a good thespian. Because how do you even juggle both? Like, what?
2: I mean, I didn't finish. So, like,
0: sesalangi uteni. Acceptance means you've got the brains to do
2: true,
0: it.
2: That's true.
0: That's insane.
2: Yeah, right? Yeah. It's quite.
0: Because one thing about a gift, right? If you are chosen for something, it'll take you.
2: Yes.
0: It'll take
2: yes,
0: you. So,
2: yes.
0: So that's why I'm like, that's a big deal because
2: no.
0: The brains are there, but what you were born for pulled you away.
2: Yes.
0: I mean, let's also talk about when you started or when you went through that. When you're like,
2: yes,
0: actually, Skolo, my friend, how about I use this brain to go through lines and just embody characters and
2: yeah,
0: just share stories with the rest of the world?
2: Yeah. I mean, the decision, I knew within my first 2 weeks that this one is not gonna work. Would it maths, physics, and
0: okay,
2: all of these things that, I mean, I did in high school because I had to do them, but I never really connected with them in any way. So the call to do what I love has always been there. It just wasn't that loud when I started doing engineering.
0: There,
2: but
0: you go.
2: As the year went, I was like, there is no way I can stay here. I'm not gonna be okay.
0: Sure.
2: I won't be able to live with myself knowing that I chose something that I didn't really want.
0: You literally have an identical story to mine. I went to university for 2 months, studied teaching, and I dropped out. I was like, this is not where I'm meant to be. And in no way, I'd like to say this, I'd like to reiterate, in no way are we influencing or advocating,
2: yes,
0: for not being educated as young, black, white, whatever race you're from, Indian, whatever African child from the African soil, we do advocate for education.
2: Yes.
0: We are not saying drop out. We are not saying it's the way of life. If you are gifted enough to stay there and do it,
2: mm-hmm,
0: please, by all means necessary. If also you are able to juggle your schedule,
2: yes,
0: and do that,

0: drama ko high, and then you came to Joburg. Wow, okay, 2 weeks nyana engineering high break, renting after more.
1: When I decided, hore, this thing is not gonna work for me, I didn't just want to try out in the industry. I wanted to actually go study the craft. I wanted to study acting and study drama, which is what I went on to do. Graduated just before COVID, but while I was in varsity, I co-founded a theater company. I started watching theater. I started interacting with people in those spaces, and it just helped me keep going. I think I don't know what could I say has held. Who could I say has held my hand? I don't think it's one person.
0: And that's okay.
1: Yeah.
0: If there's like a plethora of people that have, then give them their shine. You can acknowledge them.
1: It's definitely my family, my parents. My mom used to pick me up every day from drama. I mean, every Tuesday and Thursday from drama.
0: Yeah.
1: So she was the first person I told when I quit engineering. And
0: how did that go?
1: Hey,
0: there's a story there, because I know no parent takes that lightly.
1: And they didn't. Hey. As much as they knew hore ki ngwanyana wa drama, I love.
0: Mara uthuto gape ba batla thuto.
1: Like ba batla thuto wa di distinction. Thuto ole wa sa degree this and then you'll do this after. And also my parents are academics. Ke batho ba know. And so it was a bit tough. My mom was the first person I told, because I knew it would be easier to tell her first. But it wasn't an easy road, you know. It took a while for me to convince my dad. I don't even blame them, because it is a difficult industry, and knowing that your child is gonna go into that is not something that is easy to accept.
0: Absolutely.
1: But they have never struggled to support me. Like, even if it's something where it's like, ish, I'm not sure, but let's just, and they have, you know, they have this thing where it's like, you can't force someone to do something. So rather let her be free, let her be happy. That is what we want for you, to be happy and to live a full life. And this is me living a full life.
0: When we come back, we go deeper into this full life that's being lived, especially this headache called in sleep. Stick around.
2: The following is a paid-for political advertisement. All opinions expressed are those of the political party and do not reflect or represent the views of Y.
3: You know, I love my hometown, but for too long now, I look around and think, we deserve better than this. The water goes off for days. The streets are falling apart. Things never get fixed. I'm not asking for anything fancy. I just want the basics to work. And I know they can work, because I've seen it where the Democratic Alliance is in charge. I want our town to work for all. So in this election, I'm voting DA.
2: This was a paid-for political advertisement. The opinions expressed do not reflect or represent the views of Y.
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6: Hotter days are loading.
7: But why
8: stays degrees ahead.
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0: This one is called Tandaza. Of course, on this one, it's Sam Deep and Tato Hazi. I really do urge you to do that. 49 minutes after the hour 10. You know, this is a feel-good song. And might I add, it is indeed a Friday. So, ish. The vibes are lit. The vibes are immaculate. Tuta joining us in studio today. And she plays the amazing character of Untsiki on The Four of Us. And I only say amazing because I'm professional and respectful. But inside, I am... At the thought of Untsiki, let's get into it.
1: Karen Mthethwa on Y.
0: Oh, you walked in and I'll see now you plot twist when we set twist. Like, what? Yeah. Like, you walk in and you come with so much chaos.
2: Yeah.
0: And just when you thought the chaos couldn't get worse, you're like, oh my baby, wait. There's more.
2: I got something to show you.
0: I want to get into your mind. When you got the call, when you were casted.
2: Yeah.
0: And they were like, okay, we think we've got, you know, character A and J4Wena. Tuto, do you want to try it out?
2: Mm-hmm.
0: What was that process like? When you heard, when you saw the character brief and everything, the mannerisms, yeah. Did you just go,
2: yeah, that's exactly what I did. I was like, oh my God, this is so meaty. It's so good. Like, I could do so much with this. Like, I could go off. Like, it's one of those characters that just, it feels like a gift. Like, to be able to play such a wild, crazy girl.
0: Sure.
2: She is nuts.
0: And
2: so when I saw the brief, I was pretty excited. But I think... There's a thing that I do for safety every time I see briefs, just from experience, where I used to imagine myself in these roles, but I didn't with this one. Like, I didn't, like, I just was like, oh, this is exciting, and it's a live audition, so I'll get to be in the room and I'll get to play. But I didn't hold on to it as a possibility, even though I knew a part of me was like, yeah, man, maybe this one is different. Maybe this one, you will actually get it. But yeah, I was shocked when I got the call from my agent. I was in bed, like 10 a.m. And I was like, just trying to sound awake.
0: Yeah.
2: And,
0: hey, we want to have a call from your boss. Hey, how are you?
2: Yeah. No, I'm up. And she's like, and every time I get a call from my agent, I know it's something important.
0: Okay.
2: Like, you know.
0: Asimu,
2: you know. And I'm like, and she tells me, she's like, so, you booked The Four of Us, Untsiki. And I, like, literally shot up from bed. And I was like, what? What are you? Are you?
0: Is this a joke?
2: Yes.
0: Yon Shista, are you in the house?
2: Because I had, like, one callback. And I expected, like, you know, to have more, like, you know, screen test, chemistry, you know, all those things.
0: Yeah.
2: And they were just like, nah, I think this is it. I think this is the one. And I'm like, are you guys sure? This is a big show. This is a big show. And prime time, all of the Netflix, ETV. Like, I was like, okay, this is a lot.
0: This is a big, yeah.
2: Yeah.
0: This is a big moment.
2: I actually don't even think it was announced. Like, it wasn't on yet when I got the role. So Netflix wasn't even a part of that yet. But it was, I was so shocked. But I think there was just an overwhelming amount of gratitude and just, I couldn't stop thanking God. I was like, what are we about to do? I think we're about to do something really amazing.
0: Also the caliber of talent.
2: Right?
0: So you can't come there with their sticky notes thinking you're playing games. You've got people that are respected. And
2: yes,
0: you can tell with the production because they were very intentional with who they casted.
2: How does
0: it feel to also be part of such a huge production? Because it's one of its kind to even simulcast, you know, to go from one platform to another.
2: It's incredible. I couldn't believe it. Every single day when I've been on set, I remember, I think it showed yesterday, actually, the scene with Cindy Zlatu.
0: Yeah.
2: I waited for that scene. I was like, ooh, I can't wait. I get to act with it. I went home this very same day and I called my dad. My dad is a big fan of Madabantu, the river, all of that. And I was like, Papa Niki actually Sindila too. Like, and it was special for me. I grew up watching people like her, yes. And then there's like the actors who I, you know, like in the recent years, I just respect so much. I mean, Sipati, who plays Letabo.
0: Yes.
2: What a ball of energy. Yo. She is a firecracker. And I love her so much. Why is it not like so? It's a party little over so. Marile Tabolin. Very
0: freaking travel. But it's fine. I want to do
2: my tat.
0: I want to do something to you.
2: Okay.
0: Right? We're going to play a game.
2: Okay.
0: We call it one sentence, different emotions, tone, and delivery.
2: Okay.
0: So relax. I'm going to walk you through it.
2: Okay.
0: I've got three phrases.
2: Okay.
0: I need the thespian in you to give me these three phases in three different ways. So maybe angry, sad, and happy. Okay. So I'm going to read it to you. You need to give me the happy version of it, or maybe the sad, whatever emotion you want to embody. Okay. I read you the phrase. You need to give it to me in three different emotions.
2: Okay. Cool. Should I say the emotion first, or?
0: It's yes, because it's we television for the radio.
2: Okay. Okay. We,
0: oh, I'll have to figure out maybe what emotion you're giving. Let's turn it up like that.
2: Yes, I love it.
0: So you need to give me three emotions. Let's get it started. Who ate my lunchbox?
2: Who ate my lunchbox?
0: Is that excited?
2: Yeah, I'm happy that someone ate this amazing food that I made.
0: What did you put in it? What did you put in it? Wait. Also, to make sure that you're not left behind, my Wire streamers live on EVOD, because we are always giving you television for the radio. Go right now on the Wire World app and get YTV so you can see Tuto give you all of these emotions. Okay, yes. We need a second emotion for who ate my lunchbox.
2: Who ate my lunchbox?
0: That is livid. It's not even anger.
2: Like, yes, it's the quiet and like the quiet rage.
0: Oh, yes. Like, I will get a whole. Okay. We need the last emotion for who ate my lunchbox.
2: Who ate my lunchbox?
0: It's giving confused and sad. I can't. Yes. I can't tell it. But you're sad and you're also confused. Like, how could you do
2: Why
0: this
2: would
0: to
2: you
0: me?
2: Hurt yes. me like this? I've been so hungry the whole day.
0: I sometimes don't get the four of us after this. Okay. I want my mother.
2: Oh, sorry.
0: I've got time.
2: I want my mother. Oh. I want my mother.
0: It's giving rebellious.
2: I want her. Where did you put her?
0: Okay, second rendition of I Want My Mother.
2: I want my mother.
0: Mama's baby. Points and more. It's mine to finish the mama. Yeah. Third emotion.
2: I want my mother.
0: She's terrified.
2: Yeah.
0: Last one. This one, you need to shoot the roof off. After this, we should have no mics left.
2: Okay.
0: I don't know.
2: I don't know.
0: I don't know is giving I don't care.
2: I don't know.
0: Like the emotion is
2: like I cannot. You know there is that kind of I don't know.
0: Like,
2: I don't know.
0: Like someone else.
2: Yeah. Hey, it's king.
0: Okay. Emotion two for I don't know. Confused?
2: Yeah, I don't know. Confused and also like
0: skeptical a little.
2: Yeah,
0: like,
2: unsure.
0: You're trying to read the rumors. Last one for I don't know.
2: I don't know.
0: Standing on business there, like yo, that means like an
2: It's part of
0: that. That's how you know you were raised by an African mom. No one can like a woman that was raised by an African mom. Tuto, thank you so much for joining us
2: Thank
0: on the Glow
2: you,
0: Up.
2: Karen.
0: You are an absolute delight. Tuto. How, where can we catch you on the four of us? Just to remind us again.
2: We are on the four of us, guys, Monday to Fridays at 8 p.m. on ETV. You can also catch us on Netflix because we're global.
0: You really stress me out. Look, we got bills to pay. On the other side of this, I'm going to try keep Tuto as Tuto and just get him the hell out of here.
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6: Stories making headlines. Home Affairs withdraws directives on asylum seekers. And Trump vows to not launch attack on Iran ahead of the midterm elections. A very good morning. I'm Lindiwe Mbanza. The Home Affairs Department has moved to withdraw directives it issued on the intake of asylum seekers following a constitutional court ruling. The department has acknowledged that the harm caused by the directives, which it says were intended as operational measures to implement the apex court's order. Now, this comes after 2 days of unrest in Gauteng and KZN, prompting the deployment of the South African National Defence Force to hotspot areas. The Acting National Police Commissioner, Buleng Dimpane, says cases of malicious damage to property and common assault have been opened in Orlando West, Soweto.
7: Last night, we have 9 cases in terms of malicious damage to property that were opened. We have the station commander as well as the PC have indicated that 3 cases of common assault that were opened as well, as 1 public violence cases that were processed last night. We will be investigating those cases. In terms of those that were responsible for this mayhem of yesterday, we have leads and we will pursue them, and very soon we will bring them to justice. So we are here to brief the Premier as well as to give comfort that the situation remains calm. We will remain in the area and any other areas that may prove to be difficult in this regard.
6: In other news, former apartheid-era negotiator Yakhen Kogel is expected to testify before the TRC cases inquiry in Johannesburg this morning. Kogel's testimony is expected to shed light on engagement between the apartheid government and the incoming democratic leadership during South Africa's transition to democracy. The inquiry is investigating allegations of political interference in the investigation and prosecution of apartheid-era crimes. Y News reporter Lewandowski is following the story and files this report.
8: Jürgen Kogel serves as a facilitator between various stakeholders in the apartheid government and the incoming democratic government between 1989 and 2003. This period spans negotiations that led South Africa's democratic transition, as well as the years following the establishment of the new government in 1994. Established by President Cyril Ramaphosa, the TRC cases inquiry is examining allegations that political interference obstructed the negotiations and prosecutions of apartheid-era crimes, including cases arising from the Truth and Reconciliation Commission process. Kogel's experience during this period could help the inquiry establish the nature of engagements between the former apartheid government and the incoming democratic leadership, and whether they had any bearing on the handling of the apartheid-era cases. For Y News, I am Lebohang Dashe in Johannesburg.
6: Moving further afield, U.S. President Donald Trump has vowed to not launch an attack on Iran ahead of the U.S. midterm elections next month. Trump says the two states are holding productive talks about ending the long-running war, which contributed to a decline in his approval ratings. Recent Ipsos polls indicate that about 60% of Americans, including 1 in 4 Republicans, do not approve of how Trump is handling the conflict. Washington and Tehran have recently exchanged proposals aimed at ending the war and reopening the Strait of Hormuz, but Trump has dismissed Tehran's offer.

0: Recapping your top story this hour. The Department of Home Affairs has moved to withdraw directives it issued on the intake of asylum seekers following a constitutional court order. Do follow us on X and on Instagram at YFM for Y News. I'm Lindiwe Mbanza.
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2: Jamming in traffic with Y.
3: Thank you very much, Mbanza, for that beautiful news update. It's 5 minutes after the hour 11. Hello there. Let's have a look at your roads, my friends. We kick it off on the N3 northbound. Unfortunately, there has been a crash just after Van Buren Road. And on the N3 northbound in Bedford View, the slow-moving traffic towards the N12 exit at the Galulis interchange. So do take note of that, as it might cause you delays on your route. And on the N1 southbound, a stationary vehicle at the ramp to Gordon Road. We take it all the way to the N1 south ramp to Gordon Road. There's a stationary vehicle. So do take note of that, and we shut it down all the way on the N1 northbound, a stationary vehicle just after Olifantfontein's Road. That's about it for your traffic. Next update coming through on the Lunch League, but for now, for the love of Fridays is exactly what, you know, the glow up will sound like on the last hour of the show on a Friday. Good music coming your way. I need you to stay close. I'll tell you all about it in just a jiffy.
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It's about to get hot. 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The Blow Up with Karanam Tetwa.

0: This one is called Tasha. Of course, on this one, it's Tracy, and she features Sly on this one. It's 20 minutes after the hour 11. It is indeed a Friday, and you know, on the glow up and on YNJ generally, for the love of Fridays is always such a vibe. Now, in case you're wondering also what's playing in the background, man, it's because we have a powerhouse of a vocalist today in studio. She's passionate and also a very creative songwriter. I'm sure it's very evident in all the words that you heard. They're very intentional, very so much sought out and thought through. I mean, she was also discovered, right, and discovered her love for music at a very young age. Tracy began honing her craft when she joined Imzansi Youth Choir in 2016, all those years back. So 10 years later, still killing it in the game, followed also by Afrikaans in 2018, and also experiences that also played a pivotal role in shaping her musical foundation and performance ability. She's in studio today serenading us, okay, in just a few at the Y Foyer. You're going to love it. But just before we get her to belt, we got to know her, man. Thank you so, so much, Tracy, for joining us today. I did say this off air. I'm totally feeling outfitting Zotilana expeditiously. Thank you so much for joining us.
1: Thank you guys for having me.
0: Thank you for beautiful music. You wouldn't be here. There's an amazing EP, you know, that just is basically the essence of your talent, the essence of what you wouldn't say in words, but you echo in your music. Mm-hmm. What are we trying to do with this offering, and why is it so special to you?
1: We're trying to show not only Tracy, but Kundaliga, my alter ego.
0: Okay.
1: So, I do have an alter ego. She is Kundaliga.
0: I love that.
1: Yeah, it's not Kundaliga that is singing. It's Tracy talking about Kundaliga, right? So, Kundaliga is this hustler in me. Yeah, so she, like, hustles through lives, has been through so much.
0: Yeah.
1: And yeah, man, and ends up finding love. So EPM is structured in that order, first song to last song.
0: That's the motion of it. You're telling a story.
1: Yeah, it has a happy ending. Oh, fun.
0: I mean, I would be so stressed if you're going through all of the stress to tell us a story or just to make us sad. We don't want to be sad, Tracy.
1: No, it has a happy ending.
0: Yeah, I love that. So you pursued solo career, right? Vigorously so in 2019. Mm-hmm. What was your plan? What did you feel, or what switched in you that actually told you it's your time to go there and do things for yourself? Or maybe for Kundaliga to go in.
1: No, I actually wasn't planning on any solo career. I wasn't looking at music in that way. Like, mengumuntu wa makwaya. Yabo? Makwaya, orchestra. I used to play trumpet. So, yeah, man. I didn't... Azangizibone ngila. Namhlanje.
0: Look at you now.
1: Right? So, yeah, I feel like that day when Vinox Music and Bantu asked me to record on that mic, they evoked something in me. Like, they showed me that, you know what, girl, you can actually do this. Mm. You're actually someone. I actually saw it in myself. So,
0: Which one of the songs that you have done, I mean, in the lifespan of your career, have you felt changed the trajectory of your career and just changed your life?
1: Maki.
0: Oh, is there a reason why?
1: Yeah, there is. Because I've been...
0: I love the honesty. Like, one thing we want to do here.
1: Mengkuleli mali, mina mengisfuneli mali, and like lawo magig lawo 500, 1.5, yabo bescharge kanjalo. They made a difference in my life.
0: Yeah.
1: Like I've been through a lot in my life, so yabona masengibona ukuthi hayi bo nge weekend ngakwazi ukwenza 2000. Yabo amagig ay 3 ay 2 ay. Then let's make a living. Mm. And then it might keep changed in a sense to go see, yo, ngabona music differently. And I saw my life changing also. Nebooking fee kupuga. And I was like, okay, music, okay. Sharp. Okay,
0: yesterday's
1: let's do
0: price
1: this.
0: Is not today's
1: right?
0: price.
1: Yeah, man. And

0: umdu umdu naye umdu TRP yey umphekile like
1: oh nice shout out to the brother
0: I got to like go deeper in myself and find
1: sounds like it. I mean, when you play the clash, it shows the work that you're doing inside of yourself. We don't want you to talk a lot. We want you to sing a lot.
0: Yeah.
1: So we're going to let you go get ready, you know, to give us a killer performance in our foyer. Wire, stick around, because in the entertainment area, Asaz and Bizena, my firefighter, was whoosh.
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0: The Glow Up, Monday to Friday, 9 a.m. to 12 p.m. on Y. The weekend is calling, and Y's got the only lineup that matters. 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
1: Wake up, everyone!
0: 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The right career moves are live on Ready, Set, Hired with Noni Kumalo. 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
0: Oh, man, for the love of Fridays, a big shout-out goes out to you, Tracy, man. What fire performances were those? I'm telling you, man. 48 minutes after the hour 11. Of course, you do know we wrap up the show with something quite amazing on Fridays, right? A little something that we call Did You Know? Now, I mean, I leave you with little nuggets of wisdom so that, you know, maybe go out there, go meet someone new this weekend. Now you have an icebreaker. You have a conversation starter. Now, did you know Tyler nearly chose a degree in mining engineering before convincing her parents to let her take a gap year to focus on music just around 2 years ago. Now, Tyler released her self-titled debut album, Tyler, and then it quickly became one of the biggest milestones of African music. The album gave us global hits like Water and Number One, while introducing the world to Tyler's unique blend of amapiano, R&B, and pop. Now, since then, she's taking home 2 Grammy Awards, performed on some of the biggest stages around the globe, and continues to put South African sounds in culture as well in front of a global audience. And we love her for that. We clock her for that. So as we celebrate 2 years of Tyler today, can you believe it? We're taking it back to some of the music that started this incredible chapter. We've got Water and Number One by Tyler. Let's take it back all the way to the first album, where it began and where she started shining undeniably like the star and Grammy Award winning queen that she is.

0: The tradition of hot tunes continues. This is why.
1: Make me sway.
0: The Blow Up with Karanam Tetwa. Why?

0: starts to sound like Lindy and Panza. This one is Water. Tyler featuring Travis Scott. For Y News.
1: I can't believe you fell for it.

0: Sun is Water, the remix, of course, Tyler and Travis Scott. Sprinkles 55 minutes after the hour of 11. Karakara Lasawa is officially saying goodbye on your radio. I did give you a dose of Did You Know today, but an additional Did You Know. Did you know that this time, just as much as, you know that Tyler's celebrating her second year anniversary of her debut album, Tyler, did you know that?
1: No.
0: Another Did You Know, right? Because it's officially 2 years.
1: Okay.
0: It's officially 2 years since I was in the top five for YFM. So this time, 2 years ago, I was in the top five for YFM. Yes. Exactly this time, I was in the top five. Exactly. I was literally going through my Instagram and my Facebook, and it reminded me that this time last year, two years ago, I was battling it out in the top five for YFM's Switch Be The Next.
1: Look
0: and now, top billing, top five, same time. Okay, I see you clocking it. I guess that's another Did You Know. What Did You Know do you have for us?
2: Did you know
1: it's time for the news?
0: Yazine, yo, you're so predictable. For myself, Karakara Lasawa, you already know what I'm going to say. Say good hi, my wife. Hello, I'm going to say blind, blind. Hello, I'm going to say blind, blind. Hello, I'm going to say blind, blind. Hello, I'm going to say
3: blind. Friday's The Sweet Spot. Welcome to the weekend. Welcome to Y. Karin Mtetwa on Y.

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0: Stories making headlines for a national slam Home Affairs decision to withdraw directives on asylum seekers intake, and former U.S. Army major to execution, rather, to be streamed in public. A very good morning. I'm Lindiwe Mbanza. Foreign nationals at the Marabastad Home Affairs offices in Pretoria have expressed their disappointment at the department's withdrawal of a directive issued last month, which extended the intake of asylum applications. They say the directive had given them hope of securing documentation to legalize their stay in South Africa. One of the foreign nationals has described the withdrawal as a shame.
1: When we heard the news, we felt great, we felt happy, because we want to be documented so that we can be able to move freely. But now, with what we are seeing here, we came with joy, but now we are disappointed. Though we are still believing in the government, that at the end of the day, their rule will stand. And I myself, I believe that I'll be able to take this document.
2: No, I'm not okay. From yesterday, I stand here for the sun. Nothing can say. I say South Africa is shame right now.
0: In other news, former apartheid-era negotiator Jachen Kogel has testified that senior ANC leaders, including Nelson Mandela, Thabo Mbeki and Jacob Zuma, initiated confidential talks to address unfinished TRC cases and preserve national stability. Testifying before the TRC cases inquiry in Newtown today, Kogel detailed how his home was used as a private forum for former advisories to discuss unresolved transitional issues. The inquiry is investigating allegations of political interference in the prosecution of apartheid-era crimes. YNews reporter Lewan Dashe files this report.
3: Between 1989 and 2003, Jochen Kogel says he acted as a facilitator between the apartheid government, military generals, and incoming democratic leaders. Appearing before the TRC cases inquiry, Kogel testified that senior ANC leaders, including Nelson Mandela, Walter Sisulu, Thabo Mbeki, and Jacob Zuma, asked him to help address what he described as unfinished business from the TRC.
4: And I put it there because it's that experience that then caused, in the discussions, certainly up till 94 and the agreement on the signed on the 23rd of April, that leaders in a confidential and trustworthy venue were able to extract from each other concessions and actions that produce peaceful outcomes.
3: Kogel has denied allegation that he was untraceable or operated outside the law, maintaining that the engagements were within the constitutional framework and aimed at preserving social and political stability and economic growth. His testimony touches on a key question facing the inquiry, whether political consideration influenced decision to pursue apartheid-era prosecutions. For YNews, I am Lebohang Dashe in Johannesburg.
0: Moving further afield, U.S. Defense Secretary Pete Hegseth says the execution of former U.S. Army Major Nidal Hassan by firing squad will be live-streamed to the public on the 3rd of December. Hassan was sentenced to death for killing 13 unarmed soldiers in a 2009 shooting at Fort Hood, Texas. The Pentagon says President Donald Trump has approved the execution, which would be the first U.S. military execution in more than 60 years. The decision to live stream it has been met with criticism, with Democratic Senator Chris Murphy describing it as disgusting.
5: That's the first time that I'm learning he's going to televise it. I mean, that's disgusting. What is he, mimicking ISIS executions? I understand that in this country we have the death penalty, but public executions is medieval. It's frankly one of the things that we abhor about terrorist groups. And the fact that the United States is doing it, I just learned this. That is just absolutely extraordinary, galling. No matter whether you support or oppose the death penalty, public hangings and executions, that's what America has become. That's pretty extraordinary.
0: Recapping your top story this hour. Foreign nationals at the Marabastad Home Affairs offices in Pretoria have expressed their disappointment at the department's withdrawal of the directive issued last month, which extended the intake of asylum seeker applications. Do follow us on X and on Instagram at YFM for Y News. I'm Lindiwe Mbanza.
6: I have a question, Lindy.
0: Yes.
6: Where do we watch this live stream? Is the information available to the public?
0: I don't know yet, but I just know it's on the 3rd of December.
6: Right.
0: I also want to see it.
6: Yeah, what a way to kickstart December.
0: Imagine with an execution.
6: That's crazy.
7: Tell me, if you could describe our country using one song,

0: What song would it be right now?
1: Sure, something with fire, like Ziyasha. I need something.
0: What is Ziyasha?
1: Everything is.
2: Yeah,
0: yeah. Thank you, Malins. Have a great weekend. We'll catch you again next week.
1: Thank you so much. We do
3: traffic. Jamming in traffic with Y.
2: A very good afternoon to you, my captain. Welcome to the best lunch show, emhlabeni. It's a Friday.
0: Hey, yeah.
2: And we're going to kick things off by checking in with your roads. On Solomon Mahlangu Drive on the ramp to the R21 southbound, there's currently a stationary vehicle at Solomon Mahlangu Drive. And on the N1 northbound, there's a stationary vehicle at the Buccleuch Interchange. Let's take it over to the N1 northbound, where there's a stationary vehicle on the N1 at the Flying Saucer. And then another stationary vehicle on the N1 northbound at the Flying Saucer Interchange. Wow, those are a lot of stationary vehicles.
0: Zmile namhlanje.
2: Zmile imoto, asinyakazi. Kind of like my love life.
0: Oh.
2: Yeah.
0: On the just
2: N1,
0: like mine.
2: Yeah. On the N1 northbound, there's queuing traffic towards Rigel Avenue out in Pretoria. And then on the N3 south ramp to Marlborough Drive, which is the M60, there's just been a crash with no queuing traffic at Marlborough Drive. In Bedford View, on the N3 northbound, there's slow moving traffic towards the N12 exit at the Galulis Interchange. And then lastly, on the N4 eastbound, another stationary vehicle after the Proof Blast Interchange. We're at YFM Traffic on X. If you have any updates in your area, the next one's coming through just after your 1 p.m. news bulletin. But for now, get ready for the Friday of your life. This is the Lunch League on Y.

Remember when you were in traffic and we played you this? Or when we played this? Making traffic a breeze and reminding you that this is the frequency that moves you. Why?

0: 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Hold up.
1: Before you connect to Bluetooth, give us a sec. 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

It's Easy by the Weekend coming to you with I Can't Feel My Face. Happy Friday, my captain. You know what time it is. Time for the lunch league. It's 20 minutes past our 12 p.m. And you know, from now until 3 p.m., we're going to be hanging out together, having fun.

0: And of course, on Fridays, we're all about Football Friday. So if you're wearing a football jersey, namhlanje, well done to you. We love to see it. I'm wearing a Man U t-shirt today, the blue edition, and Floza is wearing the red edition.
1: And I just want to say, we did not plan this
0: at
1: all.
0: No.
1: Like, we are so tapped in, and we understand the fixtures that we are facing this weekend, that we decided to back the team that needs the most support.
0: 100%.
1: Orlando Pirates is doing perfectly fine.
0: Nah, we're good with them. Not even worried.
1: No. We're about to be five-time champions of the MTN 8, five-time in a row. So, Vele, we weren't going to wear Orlando Pirates jerseys. We needed to back the team that needs the most backing, and that's Man United. So, we're in our Man United gear. It's a Friday. I hope you are also in your football jersey, whether it's Bafana, Banyana, whoever you're supporting. Like, back your boys.
0: Yes.
1: Or
0: and
1: your
0: if,
1: girls.
0: If you are wearing the football jersey today, please send us a voice note and tell us which one you're wearing. And also, if you like us, you can tag us on social media at YFM. We're on Twitter. We're on Instagram. We're on TikTok. We want to see that football jersey. Good afternoon. How you doing? Gotcha. So what are we talking about today? Floza, warm up, Boza.
1: Since it is a Friday, I want us to zoom in on football. And today we're talking about development and how development football translates into senior football. So we know that Engine Champ of Champs took place this past weekend.
0: Mm-hmm.
1: And congratulations to Mamelodi Sundowns ladies for walking away the champions in the ladies division. And of course, to Kaizer Chiefs, the youngsters won the Engine Champ of Champs once again. But here's my question, Ken. Mm. When we are seeing Kaizer Chiefs excel the way they are, if you have a look at the DDC, the derby that was played in the DSTV Disky Challenge 2 weeks ago,
0: mm-hmm.
1: Kaizer Chiefs beat Orlando Pirates 3-2. Mm-hmm. It was 3-0. Pirates came back and it was 3-2. But at the end of the day, Kaizer Chiefs walked away the champions.
0: Sure.
1: In the DDC, Orlando Pirates actually struggles to beat Kaizer Chiefs. Like, Kaizer Chiefs, I feel Pirates in the DDC.
0: Really?
1: Yeah.
0: That's crazy, because so the youngsters of Kaizer Chiefs are better than the youngsters of Orlando Pirates.
1: Yeah, they were whipping them, Shem.
0: Like,
1: we were getting whipped.
0: I mean, also,
1: I don't want to lie.
0: 3-0 is like, you know, that's a hectic match. To catch up with the two is like shooting, the boys are fighting. You
1: but
0: know what I mean?
1: Lonje, for like, I don't know, they haven't beat them in, I think, maybe like 3 seasons. Like, Orlando Pirates struggles to beat Kaizer Chiefs in the DDC.
0: So does this mean that the next generation of Kaizer Chiefs players are going to be a threat to the Orlando Pirates players?
1: That's the question that I want to ask you today. Why is... So I want to use Kaizer Chiefs as context.
0: Yeah.
1: Kaizer Chiefs is doing so well at youth level.
0: Yeah.
1: Again, when the DDC derby took place, it's a DSTV Disky Challenge.
0: Yeah.
1: Orlando Pirates lost against Kaizer Chiefs.
0: These are the under 17, 18.
1: Yeah, these are the young boys.
0: The young boys.
1: The younger boys.
0: Okay.
1: In the DDC as well as in the Engine Champ of Champs. So those are the really young boys.
0: Sure.
1: So Kaizer Chiefs are the champions of Engine Champ of Champs.
0: Okay.
1: Mamelodi Sundowns ladies won the women's division.
0: Okay.
1: But what I'm trying to understand from you is, do you think that success at youth level translates to success in the senior team? If you have a look at what's happening at Kaizer Chiefs right now,
0: yes, 100%.
1: It took them 10 years to win a trophy. They won the Nedbank trophy after 10 years.
0: Mm-hmm.
1: But their younger teams are winning like it's nothing.
0: Yeah, I guess it's all about, like, you know, how the young teams are being trained right now. I guess the DDC coach who's training them is, you know, knows his players, and he knows exactly what he's doing, which is a threat, because these are the youngsters that are going to go to the senior team. So there is definitely some impact that's happening right now. And it's scaring me, because it's a little bit frightening, because when the boys are seniors, they're going to come for us, dog. They're going to come with their guns blazing.
1: Okay, but here's my question. Why does it not translate into success at the senior level?
0: I think
1: if the kids do really well, what happens to them when they get to the first team that is causing them to not play the same type of football, or even not even play the same type of football, to yield the same results that they're yielding at DDC level, at GDL level as well?
0: I think it's because when they go to the senior teams, they get mixed with senior players, and obviously strategically the game needs to change. You know what I mean? Like, if I'm a middle fielder with my youngsters, I know how to move, I know how to run faster. Then, you know, we understand each other because we're in the same mindset. You understand? But if I'm going to go to the senior level, I know the midfielder, he's not going to move like how would Nindang Azami. So I have to be patient, I need to hold back. And also, you know how it is with people who have experience, they play football differently,
1: right?
0: Because they're like, don't rush, or whatever they say, they good, or don't rush, don't do all of those things. So it kind of does affect you as a player, especially if you go

0: to the senior level. I need to also change the way I play. You understand?
1: So basically,
0: it's like when you look at an example of Uyamal. Uyamal is a young star, right? And the way he plays is adjusting with the senior level, or the senior guys are starting to adjust to his level. You understand? So it's all about like adjusting, you know, moving in a certain way. Per se, I guess.
1: So you're saying that the level of football changes and it's more demanding and it's not the the same as the level that they're playing at
0: PPC. And also like the how can I put it? Like the environment also plays an impact, because now so dlala nabantu abadala. You know what I mean? Like you don't move how you would move neintanga zakho. It's all about like also respect. Ukudlala neintanga zakho would be different than playing with your seniors, because I think figure pape la payana. You know, you gotta show respect. These people have been doing it, so you can't tell the seniors good to, no, mina bangidlala kanje wena yenza kanje. You have to like you know, you have to respect them and play according to how they play. And also, I guess also the coaches who coach the seniors would coach different than EDC. Because DDC, like, they could go on forever and ever and
1: young.
0: Ever.
1: They're
0: I mean, 17, 18 is young. Then you can 32, 28.
1: You get 20, 21-year-olds playing in the DDC as well?
0: Yeah, but still, you understand? Like, abantabatala guma senior, but it's
1: right.
0: And you can also connect sprinting, like, umuntu na 21, umuntu na 20, young tall.
1: Okay.
0: So I think that that's why it's the environment changes, and you know, you got to step into a new world and you got to adjust.
1: Listen, captains, we're talking all things football. Now, Kaizer Chiefs youngsters continue to make noise, not only in the GDL, but also in the DDC as well. We saw them walking away the champions of the Engine Champ of Champs tournament. This has got us asking an even bigger question. Does success at youth level eventually lead to success at senior level? And we're going to use Kaizer Chiefs as an example, because we're seeing the younger boys doing extremely well. But when we look at the senior team, they're not playing the level of football that, you know, the older Kaizer Chiefs used to play. So where is the break happening? What's happening when the youth is being promoted to the senior team? Is it the fans that are too hard on them and expecting too much, which then translates into them not playing the football that they should be, because mental health-wise, they're not doing well? Because 100%. Of the amount of pressure that they face.
0: Yes. And not every 18-year-old player will be a superstar at 21. Ngapela at 19. Ngapela at 20. So we also need to look at that as well.
2: Escape the city and get lost in the music. The Cradle Boutique Hotel celebrates 10 years of hospitality with Music in the Jungle. 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

0: It's a Friday and we're talking all things football. Now, Kaizer Chiefs youngsters continue to make noise at the Engine Champ of Champs tournament. They've walked away victorious once again. And it's got us asking a bigger question. Does success at youth level tell us anything about the future of the club's senior team? And why is Kaizer Chiefs' success at youth level not necessarily translating to the success that we're seeing in the senior team? We want you to come through on the Y app and drop us a voice note.
1: Yo, Tom Guys and Kelly.
0: Excuse me?
1: I think it's quite simple. Two reasons. Kelly just said it now. Number one, not all of them are going to progress through to the senior level. Not all of them are good enough to progress through to the first team. And then number two, it's just that these players, I'll use Kaizer Chiefs as an example. Most of the Kaizer Chiefs youngsters don't make it to their first team. Because they are not promoted to the first team. Mm. Some of them are sold. If you look at TS Galaxy, Ndamani, Ditejani, those are Kaizer Chiefs development players. So unfortunately, the older guys did not, or the powers be, did not see how good these boys are. It's just that. Now they found success elsewhere. It depends how you define success. Success could be you making your senior debut for Bafana Bafana or something else, or winning a cup.
2: So obviously, like at the young level, you get bought by a team, right? Like if you're playing for the DDC of Kaizer Chiefs, you can get bought by Orlando Pirates or
0: Amazulu. Yeah, you can move to another team. Yeah,
2: and that will determine how you are as a player.
0: What do you mean? That's going to determine how
2: like
0: you are
2: when they
0: as a player?
2: Buy you. Obviously, you have to be a good player, right?
0: Yeah.
2: And if they buy you and you get to the senior team and you don't do well, we are bencher until somebody else buys you.
0: Or they sell you, or yeah, depending on what they want to do with you. Yeah.
2: So if Bangalele Kaizer Chiefs and I was one of the hottest players and AmaZulu, they buy me and I get to AmaZulu and, you know, I struggle being a player, like, you know, maybe I can't adjust to it. Then I'm bencher until, and then if, obviously if I'm benched, no one's going to see me play.
0: Yeah, no one's going to see you play because you've got people who play in your position who are doing better than you.
2: So you haven't loved your ING, Gajalo?
0: Absolutely. That's why you find a lot of players are moving to these smaller leagues in countries where they're getting paid a lot, right? But the leagues are much smaller and less competitive.
2: That's crazy. And what happens with the loans? Like I always wanted to know, where does a loan enter? Is loaning genapi in football?
0: It depends on what the exchange is. So okay, a team can take a player away on loan ukuthi siyakuboleka lo mdlali lo.
2: Like when uboleke mina as a player.
0: Yeah, siyakuboleka because thina we don't have space. Sometimes we can even exchange. Like we can exchange players ukuthi wena thatha lo mdlali lona usinikeze lo. But sometimes we can take a player away on loan to another team where it's like awusibambele asikuthengiseli.
2: Okay.
0: Sibambele uzondlalela, and then when his contract comes to an end, then we're going to have another conversation at the end of the season, for example.
2: That's crazy, man.
0: Yeah. Let's take some more voice notes.
3: Our flaws are our kid.
0: Emmanuel.
3: I'm going to have a good FM. You're MVP. You're going to check.
2: I heard it yesterday.
3: We beg a gosh. Guys, you know, kid, we beg a grand. Kid. And then I think another thing, it's Egypt development chiefs. They're good. The coaches there, they're good. I mean, I think the whole goal of my team won't go like South African development chiefs. They're the one that was pick up my player. Mm. And I think same thing with show with Mabasugar Bafana Bayali. Isn't this village changing? A Payabazum Chelling up and made a change in the coach again. Coach is on show with my last Lalagan and all that. About truly freedom, even Mfundo. Fundo Mabangam new freedom in Kafunayo. He can do a lot. Chiefs in a Taluguina, your kid, but yeah. It's about structure. So which also allow you to move within structure. I think it's all about that. That's why Chiefs and I in the first team, I mean. So yeah, I think that's my opinion.
0: Danko means thank you, Emmanuel. Listen, Captain, it's a Friday. We're talking all things sports, zooming into the beautiful game of football. Kaizer Chiefs youngsters are doing extremely well at development level in the GDL as well as in the DDC. And we saw them walking away the Engine Champ of Champs last week, Saturday. But it's got us asking a bigger question. Does success at youth level actually tell us anything about the future of the club's senior team? Especially when you look in Kaizer Chiefs' context, they're doing super well at development level, but as soon as you look at the senior team, that success is nowhere to be found. What's going on?
2: You know what they must do.
0: What's wrong?

0: Ong.
1: if they're signing new players, like the youngsters, into the senior team, puma yonke umuntu oku senior ngene abasha.
0: No, you know I always fight you on this. There has to be experience in the team.
1: But the experience of Habibi.
0: No, there has to be someone who's guiding the younger boys.
1: Imagine this is how it would work, right? Like the DDC players, but chief to wonka ma player with Kaizer Chiefs, bafake laba basha ne. Na ku Pirates benze the same thing. Bese laba ma player masha vele ayegu retirement or they must get signed or whatever, they need to do something with their lives. But the new ones. But
0: no,
1: so everybody will gain experience by playing.
0: No, football is like radio. You can't start your radio career and automatically you're doing drive straight away. It's not going to work.
1: True.
0: You understand? If you're doing drive, you're probably going to be the co-host. And the host is going to be the one who's got the experience, because the host is going to guide you and show you how radio is done, and you're gradually going to be learning from the person. You understand?
1: Yeah,
0: so there has to always be experience in the room to help guide and set the tone, because young people are hot behind the ears.
1: Mm-hmm.
0: They've got a point to prove. And oftentimes, that doesn't translate into good football.
1: 100%.
0: So there has to be someone there on the pitch, your Tebogo Mokoena's, to guide the younger players and show them how it's done. Ikram Reyners, for example.
1: Ay. Send to those voice notes, please. Let's be honest. If it's not hot, hey, it's not why. From our presenters, shows, DJs, and playlists. We represent homegrown fire. 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

0: Her name is Indigo Stella. This one is titled Deny Me. Please don't deny me and Flozza. Like, just be here with us all the time, man. This is what we do. You know what I mean? If you deny me and Flozza, then we will deny you the music and the great vibes that we have here on the Lunch League.
1: Yeah, don't deny that we're the best lunch show in Mhlabeni. Hands up, hands left, hands right, hands down. We are the best.
0: Yeah, bo! Happy Friday!
2: Oh, we're cooking now. It's the Lunch League. On
1: Y. It's a Friday, and you know we love to talk all things sports. Today, we're zooming in on the beautiful game of football, and Kaizer Chiefs youngsters continue to make noise. At the engine champ of champs, yep, they've walked away the victorious once again, and it's got us asking a bigger question. Does success at youth level actually tell us anything about the future of the club's senior team? Mm. We asked you to come through on the Y app and drop us a voice note.
3: Sure, sure, sure, Katie. Sure, sure, for the applause. Katie, if you miss. If it's good to be back, let me just say, oh, yeah,
0: Mabladi!
3: Go back to the topic. I ring a young woman to old Lily Sport list of O'Connor, da, young toy. In terms of more fear, good development, in fact, you are hungry because remember, you want to make your name. Then you're going to a good professional side, back to a good first team. More fear, good first team, which I vida. There's no unity, Brian. So, unity, man, yeah. We can't fight for the common goal because mina ngiswala ngiswala khona ngihungry mangifela ngiswala majita wona from travel ikarza wabe grandi balale like they are doing the but like babodwa so in the kawatsa ukuthi there's no unity mawafia ngala if you can check njenge Pirates if Rivero didn't arrive, we're playing good football but there was no result. Rivero came in near unity near brotherhood, that's where people start to show up ukuthi if who's off, I can still play. No, I want to make my name. I want to play for the team, for the progress. So I want a common goal. I want a unity.
1: Band's basically saying there's no unity between the development players and the senior players.
0: Yes, I can imagine. If I'm a senior and I've been playing for the club and you are a junior and apparently you're the best at what you do, and you know, I'm going to have that thing. You could say, like, you got to respect me. I've been doing this. I also want to show you that I'm also good. I deserve to be here as much as you want to show me that you deserve to be there. So there's never going to be unity until a long time. Like, it's going to take time for them to actually gel. It's like getting in any place. Like, you also want to show yourself good, you deserve to be there as much as they deserve to be there.
1: But you always need to give senior players their place, and senior players always need to understand that young, fresh legs are always going to come in, and at the end of the day, we're all playing for one common goal. We're playing for the badge.
0: Yes, but also seniors need to respect their young talent. Good, they are the future generation, so they also need to stand their ground. They need to show us what we don't know about what's new in football.
1: Which senior players are not respecting their junior players? Give us
0: examples.
1: You're
0: not going to ask me this question live on air.
1: On the line, we actually have someone who is going to wrap up the entire conversation with all the experience in the world, former Orlando Pirates goalkeeper and Bafana Bafana goalkeeper, Brighton Brightstar Mhlongo. Brighton, happy Friday!
4: Happy Friday! Hello, hello, hello!
0: Hello, how are you doing this Friday?
4: No, I'm easy. I'm easy.
0: Are you
4: good?
0: Are you wearing a football jersey today, or you're not wearing one now?
4: Well, I'm watching the Proteas just to calm down a bit. Reading myself for tomorrow's, you know, when we call calmness before the storm?
1: Yeah.
0: But I got you.
4: That's a true. Yeah.
1: Nice one, Brighton. Now, you were the ambassador of Engine Champ of Champs, so I think it's amazing for us to be able to have this conversation with you.
0: Yeah.
1: You watched Kaizer Chiefs playing this past Saturday, and you saw the amount of goals that they scored and how well they played. And we're trying to find out, Brighton, because you've also been a development player and then you moved on to the senior team and you also played for the national team. Does success at youth level tell us anything about the future of the club's senior team?
4: Yeah, absolutely. I think it does, provided that the same pathway that you use, the same confidence that you use to instill, and the methodology, the philosophy of the club, actually, you know, that is going to be embodied within the

0: the development phase. It does tell you who's going to progress and do well within the senior team, but also there has to be synergies, there has to be alignment from development to first team. So everything that is done in the first team, it has to be passed down to development so that you can prepare you. By the time you get there, you already understand what's required of you or what's going to be the formation that the coach is going to use. So I think it does tell a lot about what the future looks like.
1: Usually, what changes? Is it the players from the DDC going to the senior team adjusting with the coach or with the, you know, adjusting with all the other players? Or is it just like a growth thing? You know, because as soon as you move from, you know, junior level into senior, I think everything changes. The environment, the mentality you change, also physically, because we are cooler.
2: Mm.
0: Yeah. I think the PSL has done so well to make sure that they bridge that gap, you know, especially with the DDC now introducing all these festivals that are happening, being able to play under pressure, you know, a sold out affair sometimes, you know, when it's a derby, we know already. So the players already get to the first team already understanding what's required of them. I think the issue becomes the lack of belief, because you've been playing all your development years with a coach who believes in you, who sees as this key player. And by the time you get to the senior team, there's a level of doubt, you know, to say, is he ready and all of that. So they do play a huge significant factor psychologically. That's why you see now players start, you know, doubting themselves.
1: Yeah.
0: A difference in their behavior and their mannerism and in our work ethic or actually a man of approach when it comes to games. I mean, we saw now at Giants episode one when Duduzi Shabalala spoke about how he was scared after being, you know, taunted and, you know, discouraged by fans.
2: Yeah.
0: So yeah, it plays a significant role. So when a coach doesn't believe in you or the whole structure within the first team, they don't believe in you as much as they did while you were still a development player, by the time you try to acclimatize, to adjust, it's already late. You're already dealing with a whole lot of issues that have nothing to do with football. So I think we need to trust the process. The same player that you've scouted and promoted to the first team, you saw something in them. So just give them the confidence, you know, and be magic.
1: Yeah, that's right. So much pressure. I can imagine being a new player. But if we sign this, what are you going
2: to
1: bring
2: to the game? Brighton, thank you so much for chatting to us. Big fixture tomorrow. Quickly, before we let you go, what's your score prediction?
0: Oh, my blood is black and white. So the trophy is not going anywhere. It remains where it is and where it belongs.
2: Ah, nice one. Brighton Mshongo, former Orlando Pirates, as well as Bafana Bafana goalkeeper. Thank you so much, Brighton, for chatting to us. I think he rounded it off perfectly.
1: Yeah.
2: There's a lot of pressure that young players face when they get to that senior level. And he touched on something that I spoke on earlier on. The fans also contribute to the type of player that we eventually get to see.
1: Yes, I think like any field in the world, you got to push through in everything. Like, you got to show people why you deserve to be there, and you got to show people that you still have talent. And also, like with coaches and fans, we want to see that, you know, and it takes time. So to all the players out there who are going to get signed and, you know, who are doubting themselves, it's all within time. It takes time, and eventually you'll become the star that you want to be.
2: I get that. But also as fans, let's not forget that these people are also human beings.
1: Mm-hmm.
2: They also are someone's son, someone's father, someone's brother. And as much as we expect certain results from them, everyone, including you as a supporter, makes mistakes.
1: Yeah.
2: So let's not forget that as well.
1: That's how we wrap it up with Don Ayami. Reels on standby. It's 1 p.m.
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7: Stories making headlines. Grade 12 learners participate in the National Pledge Signing Ceremony, and South African jurist receives a Nobel Peace Prize. A very good afternoon. I'm Ralebogha Nke. Scores of grade 12 learners across the country have signed pledges today as part of preparations for the final matric examinations. The voluntary ceremony aims to reinforce examination rules and the importance of honesty, fairness, and ethical conduct. The Basic Education Department says candidates commit to avoiding any form of dishonesty.

0: respecting their teachers and peers, and working diligently towards success by signing the pledge. Minister Sibiwe Kwakhube has urged matriculants to uphold these principles and conduct themselves with integrity during the upcoming exams.
1: But I really want to urge our learners, I mean, there's almost a million candidates that are going to be sitting for this exam. Say to them, don't cheat. You will be found out. And when you are, it is a massive disruption in your career. And so rather write this exam with integrity, prepare and prepare well.
0: In other news... The Security Personnel Party of SA has called on President Donald Trump to offer refuge to women fleeing gender-based violence in South Africa, as he did for white Afrikaners. The group of women have descended upon the U.S. Embassy in Pretoria today, holding black crosses and placards reading Stop Black Female Genocide. They say Trump cannot choose to be silent on the issue of gender-based violence and femicide, which disproportionately affects women, while advocating for a minority group in South Africa. The call comes as police continue to investigate the deaths of 13 women who were killed in parts of Gauteng, particularly Ekurhuleni, over 2 months. The SPP SA protest coordinator and activist Mandisa Mthumenye.
2: Each and every day in South Africa, a woman is killed. This is no longer femicide, but it's genocide against black females. And President Trump has been quiet. We are asking President Trump to act today. We are asking him to open those funds and redirect them to NGOs, because our government is a government of thieves. We are asking Donald Trump today to stand with black females.
0: And finally, South African judge Navi Pillay has been awarded the 2026 Nobel Peace Prize for her contributions in promoting peace, the protection of human rights and international law. The Norwegian Nobel Committee has described Pillay as a legal pioneer who has shown that law can be utilized to prevent acts of war and violence. The 85-year-old represented several anti-apartheid activists and served as judge and president at the United Nations International Criminal Tribunal for Rwanda between 1995 and 2003. One notable case during her tenure involved Rwandan Mayor Jean-Paul Akayesu, who was accused of inciting killings, rape and other acts of violence during the 1994 genocide. Akayesu became the first person to be convicted of genocide by the court in 1998. Recapping your top story this hour, scores of grade 12 learners across the country have signed pledges today as part of preparations for the final matric exam. Be sure to follow us on X and on Instagram at YFM for Y News.
3: The one and only Rhea. Yes. In the building.
4: Mm-hmm. I love the colors today. Very reminiscent of what we're going to see tomorrow.
3: Black and white.
0: Right?
4: Yeah.
3: You know how we do, Miss.
4: Exactly. Once and always.
3: Yeah. So we'll talk about this on Monday as the champions.
0: Yes, 100%. Sharp.
3: We'll check you again at 2 p.m.
0: Sure thing.
5: Jamming in traffic with Y.
4: Alrighty, my captain, let's find out what's happening in and around Johannesburg on your roads. On the N1 northbound, there's now a stationary vehicle just after the Buccleuch interchange. And then on the N1 southbound, another stationary vehicle on the N1 at Rigel Avenue. Let's take it over to the N3 northbound in Bedford View. There's currently steady moving traffic on the ramp to the N12 east at the Galulis interchange. And then on the N4 in Pretoria, there are ongoing restrictions between the Donderhoek and Cullinan exits due to ongoing roadworks. Lastly, staying in 012 on the N1 southbound, expect lane restrictions as required between the N4 Bakwena Highway and the Sifako Makgatho Drive exit due to ongoing roadworks on the N1 southbound. We're at YFM Traffic on X. If you have any updates in your area, the next one's coming through just after your 2 p.m. news bulletin. But for now, though, the fun continues. It's the Lunch League on Y.
3: Tommy, mina ngithanda ipotato mash, ne? Sometimes ne sweet potato mash, ngiyithanda. Wena uthanda ama mash kanjani?
4: Mina ngithanda mash beats.
3: Oh, talking mesh beats.
4: When he teams up with DJ Slick.
3: Okay.
4: Yeah. I like those type of mashes also.
3: Okay. So today we're going to experience a new mash.
4: What type of mash is
3: it? It's called FKA Mash.
4: Really?
3: Yeah, it's for the Love of Friday, of course. And it's for the first time. I'm going to experience this mash for the first time, and I'm super excited about it.
4: I remember this mash when it was mixed up with something Soweto. Okay. A very, very long time.

0: ago.
1: Okay.
0: And that was the first time I tasted that mash.
1: That mash.
0: And it was absolutely incredible. So today, I'm feeling a little nostalgic now that we're going to get to taste this mash again.
1: Listen, it's For the Love of Friday. And of course, we've got FKA Mash in the building, who's going to set the tone for the weekend.
2: For the Love of Friday is for everyone. Mixes to kickstart your weekend on Y.

0: ongajive uyaloya.
1: Ongaloya uyajive.
0: Ha! This is how a Friday should sound like, Donayami. Ha!
1: This is exactly how you kickstart the weekend. And if you didn't have plans, I know for a fact now that you're currently on your phone, on your socials, on your WhatsApp, trying to make plans right now. You're trying to find out where is the next party.
0: Ngathi singaya waya waya.

0: I'm good. How are you?
1: You are too much. You are too much. You're not good. You are too much, bro.
0: Thank you.
1: That was an amazing set. Got us in the mood, of course. Tell us what went into the set, and Donna, like, what were you? What were you? Where were you at?
0: First few songs were from my album Exit Techno, and the rest of the set is just what I love playing when I'm out there in the world.
2: That was too much. I mean, FKA, you've been on some of the biggest stages in the world,
0: sure,
2: and you're still so humble. What does it mean to you to be able to? I mean, you've been speaking as humble. You've been as humble as ever. You know, from what we've seen here at Y.
0: Yeah.
2: How do you manage to connect so well with so many different audiences?
0: Look, I grew up listening to house music from all around the world. So
1: yeah.
0: I think that alone, like growing up where I grew up, in fact, in South Africa, if you grew up in South Africa, you know some kind of house music.
2: Yeah.
0: So there's like that connection to the house music that Abo Vini, Tim White, and House Africa, Soul Candy used to import from the rest of the world to then what we started to do here as a movement in South Africa, you know, the Amapiano, Gom, Three Step, Deep House guys. So I think it's just knowing all of those worlds, putting them together. And then it also helps that I've been fortunate enough to be able to travel as well, you know.
1: Yeah. Speaking about traveling in international, you know, music, and you know hitting up, you know, big stages as a producer, your original music and remixes has been, you know, played by the greatest, you know, Black Coffees, your Adam Pords.
0: Yeah.
1: What does that kind of support mean to you, dog? Especially if you're from Mzansi, when you watch a video on YouTube and you hear your song being played by one of the biggest DJs we have in the world.
0: Yeah, I mean, what can you say? What more can you ask for? Because
2: ultimately,
0: when you're making music for a dance floor, you are hoping that at some point it reaches the highest level of a dance floor possible.
1: Mm.
0: You know, so it's amazing. I mean, every time I see those moments, it's amazing. Like from growing up listening to these people to eventually rubbing shoulders with them, it's just amazing. I love it.
2: Oh, Vanaka. Let's talk about September Bloom.
0: Sure.
2: Let's talk about September Bloom, the concept behind it, and why you decide to start the movement.
0: I mean, firstly, I needed a home for my music. You know, obviously, like as a upcoming artist, you send your music, your demos to labels. Some of it doesn't always work for that label. Doesn't necessarily mean it's bad.
2: Yeah.
0: But I think now I just created a home where no matter what happens out there, if I maybe decide to work with a label and it doesn't work out with them, my music will always have a home.
2: Mm.
0: You know, that's the first part. And then everything else is just being able to just control the narrative in terms of everything, FKA Mash. And my music, and like if I want to do events, we'll do that, you know, just building that community around this whole brand, you know.
2: Nice.
1: So what's September Bloom Sound System, what's that all about?
0: So Bloom Sound System is an event by September Bloom.
1: Okay.
0: So basically getting like-minded individuals to just come together and have a good time.
2: The first one
0: we did in March this year. We're probably going to do another one in November. If not November, we'll do it again in 2027. But it's not going to be like something that is happening like...
2: Are you too busy to keep it consistent?
0: You know what's interesting is that when I got into finishing this album, it's almost like my life just shut down.
2: Yeah.
0: You know? So at that point, it was either traveling, family, or studio to finish this album. So I couldn't do anything else.
2: Yeah.
0: But I think now that the album is done, I have a bit more free time.
1: Sure.
0: So I can do that, yeah.
2: Let's do November, bro.
0: Okay.
2: Please, as we lead up to December, please, we want to come there.
1: And Mesh, tell me, Donna, when it comes to Bloom Sound System, like, how do you get creatives to be a part of it? Like, how can somebody, you know, be a part of the event in terms of, like, playing or, you know, support and...
0: What's interesting about that is that we try to curate it as carefully as possible because we're very specific about what we want to do with this particular brand.
1: Okay.
0: You know? So we obviously do not want to push it too much in a certain direction where you kind of have it become too Afro or too Gom or too deep. Or to this or to that, you know. So it's very specific, and we kind of handpick who we want to be on the lineup. But yeah, I think... for now, it's still a very, like, carefully curated thing. I think hopefully in the future, it'll be much easier once we've built a culture around this thing that'll help, like, maybe someone who also has the same kind of ear.
1: To be a part of it, for
0: music, to be a part of it, you know?
1: Okay.
2: As you travel from Johannesburg to dance floors across the world, what can we expect next from FKA Mash?

0: I mean, after the beautiful year that you've had, what's next?
1: Now that now that the album is done, I feel like I can rest. But I lied to myself. I thought I was gonna be able to rest, but I'm back in studio again, finishing like remixes for next year, finishing some singles for next year. So I guess for this year, the remainder of this year is just going to be me spreading the gospel of Exit Techno and telling people about my music.
2: Nice. Yeah.
1: And, telling people about the album, rather. And, yeah, just traveling the world. Next week, I have to be in Singapore. The week after that, I'm going to Amsterdam. And I'm coming back to Joburg. Then I think November is where I'll be a bit more chilled. So I might be able to do that.
2: In November.
0: Yeah, we're going to be watching you.
1: Okay. And yeah, I think that's pretty much it. It's just music, and more music.
2: Yeah.
0: Nice.
2: Yeah. Social media handles, how can people get a hold of you?
1: At Real FKA Mash across all platforms. At Real FKA Mash on Instagram, X, Twitter now, and Facebook. I'm old, dog.
0: It's okay.
2: What do you mean you're old?
1: I'm old, dog. That thing is Twitter.
2: Oh, okay. It's X now.
1: You see what I mean?
2: FK Mash. You've had all the mash in the world today. We gave you some FK Mash.
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3: 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And it's calling for Y. When a UK legend links up with a Nigerian queen.
11: What's going on, guys? 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
12: Hi, guys. I'm Tim.
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11: Wait.
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13: Let's get the party started. See you at the bar. You was hardly talking. That's when I knew that your heart was scarring. Friends to lovers need a part to star in. Like, wait, babe. Let me

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0: got a little VN from Tata M. Let's hear what this man has to say.
1: Aye, gents, the Rimfana touchline could be the new sound of hip hop. Leave it a hip hop on Twitter, it's a Rimfana touchline. Lisiras, leave it a hip hop.
2: What?
1: Slicker, no plum, meta, who studio, and petrova, mates, and
0: Slicker,
1: winter so. Dintonazi, the center piano. To nonsense, Rema Melano, right, said. No one will but was in a hip hop backers, Rimfana touchline, who keep hip hop on Twitter, son. Hip hop onto Libiza and Fanatasha Nayat Sam.
0: And he's
1: grunting. He hip hop, Chita, Saki Lemmy, Sleek, hi, Munai, Hotman. I go
2: looking, Serenus can stage. What's coming stage,
0: Sleeky? What's coming stage, you daddy?
3: 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That's not just a beat. That's the sound born from our creativity, lifestyle, and culture. It's time to bring it back. Piano Fest hits Four Ways Farmers Market on Saturday, the 10th of October, featuring Uncle Waffles, Gabza the Small, DJ Maporisa, Zingo Malo, Focalistic, and more. 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
1: Stories making headlines. Minister Gachalia warns that violent protests are costly and divert police from their core mandate. And South African jurist receives a Nobel Peace Prize. A very good afternoon. I'm Ralebogha Nke. Acting Police Minister Feroz Gachalia says while grievances about illegal immigration are valid, violent protests divert police from their core mandate of fighting crime. His remarks come after chaos erupted in the Durban CBD, with at least 10 cars were set on light, 3 foreign nationals arrested, and shops reportedly looted. The unrest comes amid renewed anti-illegal immigration protest over a constitutional court judgment in a now-withdrawn Home Affairs directive that eased certain restrictions on asylum applications. Minister Gachalia says the Interministerial Committee on Migration is now considering applying to the court to amend its order, considering the challenges in implementing it.
2: In the IMC, there is a discussion, when I last participated for a legal opinion, about whether we can make an application to the Constitutional Court to request the Constitutional Court to adjust their order to take account of the administrative difficulties that have now been created but not anticipated by the court, and to give us the time that we need to implement the court's decision in a way that also doesn't undermine our ability to deal with issues of illegal immigration. On June the 30th, we were worried that we would have such incidents. They were very limited, mainly because the police were able to deploy across the country. Now, we don't want to be in that situation again because it's costly to do so.
1: To this now, former Telkom CEO Sipho Maseko has been convicted for failing to submit tax returns on behalf of 5 companies in which he served as a director. The Palm Ridge Magistrates Court has heard that the companies failed to file more than 85 payee VAT and corporate income tax returns over several years. An admission of guilt fine of 85,000 rand has now been paid on behalf of the entities, which have since submitted all outstanding returns to SARS. The NPA Gauteng spokesperson Magaboge Mutlatlole.
3: The conviction forms part of Project Honey Badger, which aims to strengthen tax compliance and ensure that individuals and companies meet their legal tax obligation.
1: Lastly, former South African judge Navi Pillay has been awarded the 2026 Nobel Peace Prize for contributions in promoting peace and the protection of human rights and international law. The Norwegian Nobel Peace, the Nobel Committee, that is, has described Pillay as a legal pioneer who has shown that law can be utilized to prevent acts of war and violence. The 85-year-old represented several anti-apartheid activists and served as judge and president at the United Nations International Criminal Tribunal for Rwanda between 1995 and 2003. One notable case during her tenure involved Rwandan mayor Jean-Paul Akaseyu, who was accused of inciting killings, rape, and other acts of violence during the 1994 genocide. Recapping your top story this hour, Acting Police Minister Feroz Gachalia is currently on the ground in KZN following a protest that erupted yesterday. Be sure to follow us on X and on Instagram at YFM. For Y News, I'm Ralebogha Nke.
0: Jamming in traffic with Y.
4: Alrighty, my captain, let's find out what's happening on our roads in and around Johannesburg. On the N3 northbound in Bedford View, you can now expect slow-moving traffic on the ramp to the N12 east at the Kalulis interchange. And in Edenvale, there's steady-moving traffic on the R24 westbound towards the N12 highway. Let's take it over to the N1 southbound, where there's been a crash after the ramp to Albertina Sisulu Road. And then on the N1 south ramp to Gordon Road, there's currently a stationary vehicle as you move towards Gordon Road. Taking it out to Pretoria, 012 on the N4, there are restrictions due to ongoing roadworks between the Donderhoek and Cullinan exits. And then on the N1 southbound, expect lane restrictions due to ongoing roadworks as required between the N4 Bakwena Highway and the Sifako Makgatho Drive exit. We're at YFM Traffic on X if you have any updates in your area. The next one's coming through on Home Run, courtesy of Sinayo Main. But for now, though, it's the final hour of the Lunch League.
0: Why? Our heart beats rhythm.
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0: As music by the gorgeous, amazing, beautiful, outstanding Holly Ray coming through with Deeper, Deeper, Deeper, Deeper, now.
1: Deeper than what? Deeper than what?
0: Deeper?
1: We can't hear you. We can't hear you.
0: Okay, listen to what she say.
1: Sharp.
0: So she, it's deeper than...
1: No, that's not what she says. I'm falling deeper, deeper, deeper.
0: Deeper in your love.
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0: ngiyakutshela ngisho ukuthi it's deeper into your love.
1: I'm going to have to verify this. I'll check and
0: no,
1: make sure.
0: No, you should verify. Ngiyakutshela phela. Holy Ray in pijama.
1: Sirasi.
0: Yeah, it's cool as onke la East Rand.
1: East Rand, Holy Ray is not from the East Rand.
0: How do you know this?
1: No, she's not giving.
0: I'm telling you she's from the East
1: Rand. No, she's not. If she's probably not, from KZN. She's from KZN.
0: Angeke.
1: Holy Ray. Owagiti.
0: She studied in KZN, but she's not from there.
1: No, she didn't. She's from KZN. Owagiti Holy Ray.
0: Angeke. Cabanga Holy Ray.
1: Isithakazelo zakamhlawuli. Udlamini, uSibalkhulu, uRay, uMakatisa.
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2: Hotter days are loading. But Y stays degrees ahead.

0: It's the beautiful Tyler. This one is titled Arts. First African host of the Nickelodeon Kids Choice Awards. Pretty cool, right? For, you know, first time, you know,
1: being for a young girl from the East Rand, and that is absolutely incredible. She's showing so many young kids that if you dream it, you can absolutely live it. But I think apart from her hosting the Nickelodeon Awards, I think another moment was the Met Gala. Remember when she wore that sand dress?
0: That sand dress!
1: I'm going to talk about the days of our lives, like sands through the hourglass.
0: So were the days of our lives. No, but she's been blessing a lot of things. I mean, even the Vogue, you know, moment that she had there at the British Vogue in 2025 with another, you know, fashionable culture milestone. She looked beautiful on it.
1: I think everyone that Tyler represents is super excited for her, especially when she did the Nike work that she did. That was crazy. That partnership where she really cemented herself as a superstar.
0: Says
1: Figi Latina, but say Africa's corner, and we are taking over.
0: I love it. I can't wait for her, like, more of her music and more of her tours. I can't wait what she's got in store. I know she's got something that she's working on right now. It could be a perfume. You know, she's got a doll, that Bratz doll.
1: Yes. You know. Oh, and she's so deserving of a Bratz doll.
0: What's next?
1: I don't think there's any other South African who can be a Bratz doll the way she is a living, breathing Bratz doll.
0: 100%.
1: What was the name of the song I just played now?
0: Art.
1: Art. Mm. A-R-T.
0: Yeah,
1: how does it go? I'll be
0: yes. And this what you came to see. Let me be your muse. I'll inspire you in ways.
1: Wow, you really know the lyrics.
0: Yeah, I love Tyler.
1: Really?
0: Yeah.
1: Okay. If you know the lyrics, as you think you do.
0: Ain't this what you came to see? No, take a issue with suit and not your suit.
1: Hasinto oyiboninya.
0: Hasinto oyishebile. Lina kito entertain news. Kito I ain't gonna be shying his suit again. Flaws. I'm gonna taste it. Yazin, I'm gonna show you your papa.
1: You have to give us, okay, four lines. At least give us four lines.
0: Kasutu.
1: Yes, four lines at least.
0: What's peace in Sutu? Mieleola. Hoto.
1: Hoto.
0: Okay. I'll kitlaba hoto. Kitlaba hoto. Kitlaba hoto. Hoto yao bala.
1: Bala bala la. Aba bala bala.
0: Aba bala bala.
1: Aba bala bala.
0: Aba bala bala.
1: Ya bala bala.
0: What are you for us? Okay, sharp. I'm sure when you're going to get your suit, ne?
1: Yeah.
0: I'm sure when you're suit.
1: Yeah.
0: So shang it tell ngoma ngai tell iwan ne. And we are going to prepare the goma. We shang it suit.
1: Okay, yeah, fine.
0: Sure.
1: Yeah, I got you.
0: Actually, I'm going to choose.
1: Wait, which song is it? Which song is it?
0: I want to choose the most difficult one.
1: You have to tell me now.
0: No, I'm not going to tell you now. Uzoza bangen. And the bangen again uzoza bon.
1: Ah ah. Ah!
0: Yebo, okay.
1: Ah. Ah.

0: SBC by the beautiful Tyler coming through with Jump and Gunna also in this one, and we have a special translation from Floza Poza. Who's gonna give us the song in Sizulu? Just picture Shaka Zulu singing this song. Okay?
1: This is not fair, Katie. No, I don't know why I'm in it.
0: That's fine again. And Sifuna from there.
1: That's the, what is pun? Pretty pon. What's pon?
0: Yin pon. Like a pretty girl.
1: No.
0: Like a pon. Are you sure a pon? Like I'm a fish. I'm a fish in the sea. So.
1: I'm gonna take it from the chorus. 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
0: That's too easy. 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
1: Angege. 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
0: You're killing it!
1: Ngiyachuluka kusuka iRuji!
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1: iRuji!
0: Yachuluka kusuka iRuji!
1: iRuji makeup ngesiZulu!
0: Awungitshele ukuthi ngesiZulu iRuji!
1: iRuji!
0: Ngi makeup!
1: iRuji!
0: So ngesiZulu bathi susa le iRuji ebusweni? Hey, Floza!
1: Sirasi! I makeup ngesiZulu uRujikile!
0: Urujile.
1: Iruj.
0: Why does it sound so suit? Urujile.
1: You're thinking about Urujile.
0: So Uruj. You got my like makeup.
1: Yes. My mom
0: to Uruj the rapper.
1: My mom to this day doesn't say makeup. She'll say Kobisi Uruj.
0: Kobisi Uruj. That's a crazy word for makeup in Zulu.
1: Well,
0: but also
1: there we go.
0: Zulu is wild. So.
1: Yeah, it's a very, very wild language. But I think I did pretty well.
0: Yeah, I mean
1: that was
0: on.
1: Okay.
0: Yeah, that was fire. I gotta say.
2: Warning, listening may result in excessive head bobbing. Why?
0: Time for predictions! Go, go, go, go! It's a big weekend!
1: I want us to focus on one game and one game only.
0: Can we focus at least on two games?
1: Okay, fine. Because we're both wearing Man United t-shirts.
0: Yes.
1: We'll do United and we'll do Orlando Pirates. Alright, guys. MTN 8 final is here. Orlando Pirates are currently 4-time champions in a row. Whew. I know for a fact that we're going to make it 5 in a row. We keep on beating Sundowns in the finals. Like, we don't feel Sundowns, man. We don't see them. We don't hear them. We don't understand them. Like,
0: jealous down.
1: Like, when I eat Pirates, like, they're cruising nicely. Like, they're on another

0: I'm betting on him to score.
1: All right, nice one. And then Man United and Tottenham.
0: That's going to be a tough one. I'm not sure about Man United right now.
1: I Tottenham.
0: Maybe it's about 1-1.
1: I'm not trusting United against Tottenham.
0: I don't.
1: But like Tottenham is seeing relegation.
0: Dana, we are sad. Must see United. Any day could be a bad day. Any day could be a good day. So I don't know. Flosa, angas.
1: So you're saying 2-0 to Pirates, and you're saying 1-1.
0: It's gonna be a draw.
1: That's crazy.
0: It's gonna be a draw, dog.
1: Who's gonna score the one goal for United?
0: See, I don't even know who's gonna score that goal.
1: Hey, because I'm Gugu Bimos.
0: If maybe Aksu.
1: Oh, Bruno.
0: Bruno. My sister.
1: Cunha.
0: Maybe Cunha might score. Mwemu might score. Those are the people that I have faith in.
1: On FS Kumbwemo?
0: Yes. Too much.
1: Okay.
0: I believe in him.
1: Alrighty.
0: Yes.
1: Well, you heard it from the Fresh Prince of Radio. 2-0 to Orlando Pirates in tomorrow's MTN 8 final. And 1-1 between United and Tottenham. So the spoils will be shared, according to Caddy. Now we want to hear from you, captains. Let's do those score predictions. It's a Friday. We're focusing on two games that are taking place this weekend. MTN 8 final. Wafa Wafa. Orlando Pirates, current reigning champions. Four-time champions.
0: Say that again. I didn't think they heard you.
1: Four-time reigning champions.
0: Sharp.
1: Orlando, Ezimnyama, Ngekani, Pirates.
0: Yeah.
1: Yeah. Who's going to be winning that game? Sundowns, Orlando Pirates, or the game between Tottenham and Man United? What is that score going to be looking like? And I know Liverpool fans are going to be like, Floza, you don't put us in. We are focusing on the big teams, yeah.
0: Yes, big teams that are doing amazing things. But otherwise, send to the voice note to the YF. Do it now.
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1: Hey, yo, finally, after so long.
0: However you do weekend, Y got your soundtrack secured.
2: Yeah.
3: We're doing score predictions for this coming weekend's big fixtures. Orlando Pirates taking on Mamelodi Sundowns and Man United taking on Tottenham. Come through on the Y app and drop us your score predictions.
2: Yeah.
4: Good afternoon, Elapo. My score prediction, I go with the Sundowns. It's 3-1. The Pirates are here. I'm going to five cups in a row. I've seen the Sundowns. The Sundowns is only one Sundowns. Dankabayis,
2: thank you.
3: Babes, we've already beat you 4 times. I don't know what you're talking about.
5: Floza Boza. Hey.
2: Hello.
5: How are you guys?
2: Are we nice?
3: I'm fine.
2: Oh,
3: keep on COVID, Jay.
5: Tomorrow's game between Pirates and Sundowns. Well, I am Kosi supporter.
3: Mm-hmm.
5: But I would be more happy if our neighbors can take it. How many times you are taking it, but I would be more happy if Pirates can take it.
3: Mm.
5: Then we go ngale, I say England. Tottenham. Tottenham nayo ngathi ifile mara ngathi izovuka.
2: Hey,
5: izovuka kule game next
2: Saturday.
5: Ah. Let's see, but nayo Man United, man. I think I'm gonna go like same like Keddy, like 1-1, because you might give luck to Tottenham, you guys. Well, I'm Chelsea supporter. Let's see the game and enjoy.
3: Thank you so much, Chase. Let's take another voice note.
6: Respect
3: Kid. Oh, Lazo. Oh, Lazo.
6: Respect Kid Mukenda.
2: Chill, poison.
6: One of the Pirates will win.
2: Duh.
6: 1. You know, Sundowns is like a pit bull. In an amazing.
3: Wow.
6: When he attacked, you thought maybe he's going to bite you.
2: Ganti next.
6: So, Orlando Pirates, 3. Sundowns, 1. Tango Fitu Tango.
3: Danko means thank you. Listen, captains, we're still taking your score predictions. We're about to wrap it up quickly. It's almost time for us to say goodbye. So come through on the Y app. Big fixtures taking place this weekend. Orlando Pirates and Sundowns in the MTN 8 final. And then we also have, of course, Tottenham taking on Man United in the EPL. Wasabi and Sipo, please send us your voice notes again. Asinizo bafi.
2: 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If we connect ku moto, mfethu. 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Because we really want to hear you.
0: Oh, we're cooking now. It's the Lunch League on Y. The heartbeat of the strata. Y.

0: It's music by Wiz the Mac, or Wiz the MC. It's definitely Wiz the MC. This one is calling 40 stars right here on the big Unstoppable Why.
1: Why? Bringing you hits TikTok couldn't handle.
0: Siyachisa sikhipha umkhovetshweni.
2: What?
0: The way she's on the corner, like why?
2: Ukhiphani?
0: Umkhovetshweni.
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0: 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That's what I'm saying.
2: Uthe utshweni.
0: Sikhipha umkhova etsheni.
2: Wena? Listen, Captain, we're wrapping up your score predictions. Big fixtures this weekend. Orlando Pirates, Mamelodi Sundowns, MTN 8, Wafa Wafa final. It ends this weekend.
0: Yep.
2: And then, of course, Man United taking on Tottenham.
3: Boza, KD.
2: Acho.
3: Hi, guys. She's a man.
2: Oh, my boy.
3: Hi, Minangeti. 3-1 to Mamelodi Sundowns. Yawin is Sundowns. Yaitata. Skatele Pirates. And then menu you win at about 3-0 against Tottenham. Dango bye.
2: Dango means thank you, Temba.
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0: Sawubona.
4: It's Orlando Pirates 1, Sundowns 1. 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
2: Kanjani mngani? 1-1 ngoba yifinal omunye kumele awine. 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
5: Hola flows akwenzela makhoza.
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0: Show pausing.
5: Kwana ukukrain lapha studio.
0: Ah, si delicious.
5: Ah, mafethu. Pirates and Sundowns is right throw. Pirates you win on a penalty. Zokona bi 0-0. Tennessee u United. Yeah, kithothe nami ivukele phezulu. Ngikithothe nami ivukele phezulu. So share 2-0.
2: 2-0 to Tottenham is what King is saying. 2-0 to, United is what he's saying. Let's take one more score prediction because we are officially out of time.
0: Yeah.
6: Flossa Boza.
2: Hey.
6: Candy.
0: Come on.
6: This
0: is Chile, my blanket.
6: Okay, back to the topic. The topic of tomorrow, God really doesn't need a debate or doesn't need someone to have hopes on something. It's clear. Sundowns will win 5-0. 5-0 in favor of Mamelodi Sundowns. That is how it's going to be.
2: Imagine that. But I love our show because at least we give people an opportunity to dream.
0: Yes.
2: Umuntu kumele umnike the chance a poope.
0: Or to start
2: the poope.
0: Yes, or to start the comedian, career.
2: Yeah, umuntu you must
0: be hilarious.
2: Vuyo is a big, big dreamer. Mushera is a big, big dreamer. Big, big dreams. All right, we wrap it up there. We'll check on your predictions on Monday.
1: The one-stop shop for non-stop hits. Why?
0: It's Captain Tsugutisbai. A big shout out to you, my captain, for hanging out with us throughout the whole week. Listen, we're back again next week to give you another dose of a full week of delicious lunch league.
2: Yeah.
0: Have a beautiful weekend. Enjoy sports. Go sports.
2: Go sports.
0: Be safe. Take care of yourselves. We'll see you in the streets, man. Just be safe.
2: Big good luck to Banyana Banyana. They're playing today, as well as to the Proteas, Themba Bavuma. Donas Tembewe. Now, your name is Temba for a reason. The whole country is relying on you, my boy. You've
0: hit
2: done
0: those
2: it before.
0: Wickets. No,
2: we know you can do it again.
0: Don't hit the wickets.
2: No, they must hit Australia's wickets.
0: Yes, hit Australia's wickets.
2: Yes.
0: Yeah.
2: Yeah. All the best to both the Proteas and to Banyana. We've got you. To Orlando Pirates, I'm not even going to say anything.
0: Because
2: you know who you are. You know who you are. You know, you know who you are, please.
0: Listen, be out of here, but don't go anywhere. And MVP and Sinaya will be driving you home, driving you to your next destination, maybe driving you home to...
2: To get ready for the biggest game coming this weekend, Orlando Pirates, four-time in a row champions. Orlando Pirates
0: Ayana is
2: taking
0: us
2: on
0: the boo.
2: Mamelodi Sundowns. She's not even in the MTN 8.
0: Yeah, so, she's not. So she has no idea. But she will support us by watching, to see what the champions do.
2: Kaizer Chiefs can't relate. They're not in any

0: final at all.
1: Yeah, 100%.
0: Yeah.
1: But otherwise, yeah, she'll be driving you home with her waist that you cannot find because, yeah.
0: You can't find Ayanda's waist, but you can find her at Back to the City.
1: Stop, we out of here.
2: Take a walk on the wise side.
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3: Stories making headlines. Minister Kuchalia warns that violent protests are diverting police from their core mandate, and a court convicts a former Telkom CEO. A very good afternoon. I'm Ralepoha Nke. Acting Police Minister Feroz Kuchalia says while grievances about illegal immigration are valid, violent protests divert police from their core mandate of fighting crime. His remarks come after chaos erupted in the Durban CBD yesterday, with at least 10 cars being set alight, three foreign nationals arrested, and shops reportedly looted. The unrest comes amid renewed anti-illegal immigration protests over a constitutional court judgment and a now-withdrawn Home Affairs directive that eased certain restrictions on asylum applications. Minister Kuchalia says the Interministerial Committee on Migration is now considering applying to the Constitutional Court to amend its order.
4: In the IMC, there is a discussion, when I last participated for a legal opinion, about whether we can make an application to the Constitutional Court to request the Constitutional Court to adjust their order to take account of the administrative difficulties that have now been created but not anticipated by the court, and to give us the time that we need to implement the court's decision in a way that also doesn't undermine our ability to deal with issues of illegal immigration. On June the 30th, we were worried that we would have such incidents. They were very limited, mainly because

0: The police were able to deploy across the country. Now, we don't want to be in that situation again because it's costly to do so.
1: In other news, the TRC case's inquiry has heard that senior apartheid-era military leaders and top ANC officials held secret negotiations to avert potential civil war and help secure South Africa's peaceful transition to democracy. Businessman and facilitator Jurgen Kogel testified that senior leaders, including Nelson Mandela, Thabo Mbeki, and Jacob Zuma, were involved in confidential talks that were held in private residence to address unresolved issues. The inquiry, chaired by Justice Sisi Khampepe, is probing allegations of political interference in handling of the apartheid-era crimes. Wani's reporter, Lebohang Ndashe, has more.
2: Behind the scenes of South Africa's democratic transition, sensitive negotiations took place away from public scrutiny. Testifying before the inquiry, facilitator Jurgen Kogel said that following the assassination of Chris Hani and the collapse of CODESA 2, senior ANC leaders asked him to establish alternative channels of communication with right-wing military figures, including General Constant Villon. Kogel said that confidential meeting at his home were necessary and allowed former advisories to make concession and resolve what he called unfinished business within a constitutional framework while protecting national stability. He also rejected allegations that he had gone into hiding or operated outside the law to avoid testifying.
3: What I meant to convey to the commissioners is the fact that I was always easy to be found and contacted. Some evidence was laid here that they couldn't find me or couldn't phone me. Those are false statements.
2: Kogel added that his role was to facilitate dialogue between the opposing sides without pursuing a personal political agenda or having the authority to bind the parties to agreement. For Y News, I am Lebohang Ndashe in Johannesburg.
1: And finally, former Telkom CEO Sipho Maseko has been convicted for failing to submit tax returns on behalf of five companies in which he served as a director. The Palm Ridge Magistrates Court has heard that the companies failed to file more than 85 payee, VAT and corporate income tax returns over several years. An admission of guilt fine of 85,000 rand has now been paid on behalf of the entities, which have since submitted all outstanding returns to SARS. The NPA's Gauteng spokesperson, Makaboge Motlatole.
4: The conviction forms part of Project Honey Badger, which aims to strengthen tax compliance and ensure that individuals and companies meet their legal tax obligation.
1: Recapping your top story this hour, Acting Police Minister Feroz Khuchalia says while grievances about illegal immigration are valid, violent protests divert police from their core mandate of fighting crime. Be sure to follow us on X and on Instagram at YFM. For Y News, I'm Ralebogang Nke.

0: Lucky Friday! Ah! We did it, Joe! We beat Rhea! Junkie Friday!
1: In my defense, I'm not feeling well.
0: It's okay, I am. Okay. Welcome to it!
2: Rev up your engines and turn up the volume. 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

0: 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Ouzweke!
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2: Sinayo, man!
3: Sinayo on the road in Dambanawe in Leleni, and where am I taking you today, my homie? Let's start things over on the R21 southbound. A stationary vehicle at Solomon Mahlangu Drive, and on the N3 northbound, do drive cautiously there as there is an incident at

0: a Clue Interchange. Moving over to Danny Joubert Freeway, a stationary vehicle at Flying Saucer Interchange. And on the N3 northbound, there is a stationary vehicle just before Modderfontein Road. And wrapping things up on the N1 northbound, there is a crash just after Allendale Road. This has been Sinai on the road, and it's Amba Nowhere.
1: On that note, I just want to remind you,

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0: Green light.
2: Why?
3: Donkey Friday, you winile green light.
4: I can't believe you won, dude.
3: I can.
4: Like, wow.
3: I explained off air why I won.
4: Yeah, yeah. So, guys, the reason...
3: But it's also green light because it's my Tyson Weiss's birthday.
4: Oh. Yay!
3: Tyson is now 5 years old. And this year, which is probably the only time it'll ever happen, Tyson and I are the same age.
4: Wow.
3: So one dog year is 7 human years.
4: Okay.
3: So 5 times 7, 35, do the math, 35. We are the same age.
4: Alala. That's so cool.
3: It is cool. Next year he's 42.
4: Dude, what?
3: Yo, he looks old also. Yeah. Oh, Tyson YC. Alright, homie, drop the voice note on the Y app. What's it looking like? A red light, green light? How you feeling? More lifing. It's a Donkey Friday. Let's see if you can do it better than me. Ay, Kale. Also, you need to make sure you say it in one whole breath. Donkey Friday. Not Donkey Friday. That one doesn't count. Ay, Kale.
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0: world on my palm. 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
2: 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Hey, green light. You Uber, you kupule ama price. Yo. Pela from Ipetrox 20 rand 14 cent up until I guess ya kupula instant beyeshis. 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Oh, that is a green light.
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4: Tango, MVP. Ah, it's a green light buffet too. Green light. When you say it's a Nini Zolo, Zoma Melo YFM. Light was a car, he's a program stop.

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1: 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Yeah, so it's a green light MVP. I'm just marking my register. Danko!
2: Did you hear what Lunch League said?
3: What did they say?
2: They were like, we're driving you to the big weekend happening in Durban where Chiefs is not involved.
3: Oh, here we go.
2: Namaste, Stripes.
3: My Melody Sundowns, I need you to do your bit.
2: You know what I'm saying? I think that's who we're rooting for, right?
3: Yeah, definitely Sundowns.
2: Yo, y'all better win, yeah. Like y'all always do.
3: Yeah, exactly.
2: Yeah. Sorry, Mindlos, it's got nothing to do with you, you know. But you're also an opponent.
3: Part of that side.
2: Because this weekend, we're not homies. We're not homies at all. Wrapped up red light, green light is half past three.
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5: Stories making headlines. Action SA has welcomed the withdrawal of the asylum intake directive, saying Home Affairs should never have issued the orders at all. And the Constitutional Court has ruled that excluding pension interest from asset redistribution in certain divorce cases is unconstitutional and violates the right to equality. I'll have more on these and other stories at the top of the hour. For now, here's Nsako Mkhari with your sports.
6: Serving sports from every angle. It's Why Sports.
7: A very good afternoon to you from the sports desk. We'll start off with the ongoing test match in Durban between the Proteas and Australia. It is day one and the visitors won the toss earlier and chose to bat first and had a slow start to proceedings, losing early wickets and scoring with difficulty. At lunch, they were actually on 84 for three. And as things stand, I'm actually seeing now that the match has been suspended and Australia were on 187 for 6 when it was suspended, with Vian Mulder, Andre Hunweke, as well as Marco Jansen taking 2 wickets each. So we will keep you up to date on what is happening. That's probably the weather. I'm suspecting it may be weather that has probably delayed
2: Okay, so what happens then?
7: So we wait until it clears up.
2: What if it clears up in the evening?
7: Then we go on until tomorrow. So the test is nice because there's a few days. So you have 5 days to play the test match.
3: Sure, but so 187 for 6. We are cooking.
7: We are cooking.
3: We are really cooking them. Like, what? Really cooking. And it's not an ODI or anything like that. That's what's
7: It's actually
3: it...
7: a test, yeah. Wow. In the first session. So at lunch, we were already on 84. They were on 84 for 3. So we had already taken 3 wickets by lunchtime. And also, Steve Smith is also out. So that also really
3: helps. Yeah, it's a huge relief.
7: Yeah, it's a huge, huge relief.
2: Why?
7: But because he's a good batter.
3: Excellent.
2: He's Australia.
3: Yeah, what's a coupe in? I get
7: things are easier. And actually better. At the crease, the Australians, it was actually Pat Cummins as well as Matthew Renshaw who were still at the crease. Better bowler than he is a batter. So yeah. I don't think they probably will get to 200, but I think anything under 250 should be good for the
2: So they'll literally pause wherever the game action is and then go
7: and
2: back
7: continue
2: to it
7: from there.
2: So if I was batting and I had hit the ball, I'm going to bet again.
7: Yeah. So we literally start from where we left off in the test match.
2: Okay.
7: So yeah, hopefully if it is the rain, because I'm not sure currently what is happening, if it is the weather, hopefully it does clear up very, very soon. And speaking of national teams, Banyana Banyana also in action. They are taking on Madagascar behind closed doors in Bloemfontein in an Olympic qualifier. The match is behind closed doors at the request of Madagascar, who are the home team of 4 before this game. And as things stand there, there currently still is no goals. And the second leg of this fixture will be next week, Tuesday, at the very same venue. And then we'll stick with football, where the first trophy of the PSL season will be up for grabs in Durban tomorrow, as Orlando Pirates and Mamelodi Sundowns clash in the MTN 8 final. And Pirates will be aiming for an unprecedented fifth consecutive title, while the Brazilians have only won the cup twice in the past 10 years. The atmosphere is said to be an electric one, with the Moses Mabhida Stadium already sold out. And Buccaneers coach Abdeslam Ouaddou says that handling the key phases of the game better and a quick start will be crucial to who wins the game.
8: It's how you handle the pressure, how you are consistent, you are resilient to defend well as well. For me, there are moments, key moments in the game is the beginning, how you start the game, how you can give the trust to all the team. I always said that the first 15 minutes are very important in a game. You can see what can happen after. And of course, in a cup games, you don't have to concede because it's a direct elimination. You have to be focused. The concentration for me, it's something very important.
7: And finally, in motorsport, Mercedes' George Russell was quickest in practice one for this week in Singapore Grand Prix, ahead of Ferrari Charles Leclerc and McLaren's Lando Norris. That'll do it from the sport desk for this hour. I'll be back again at 4

0: bring it back. 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
1: Sinayo, man.
2: Sinayo on the road in Dambanawe in Leleni, and we are taking you today, my homie. Let's start things over at Winnie Mandela Drive northbound. Do drive cautiously there as there is a crash just before Four Ways Boulevard. Moving over to the N1 northbound, a stationary vehicle before Albertina Sisulu Road. And at London Road northbound, a stationary vehicle on the N3. So do drive cautiously when you're making your way towards that area. And wrapping things up on the M1 northbound, another stationary vehicle at Buccleuch Interchange. This has been Sinayo on the road in December, nowhere.
3: Let's play the home run quick quiz at 3:45, which is in literally the next 3 minutes right here on Y. Okay, here's a song that's 3 minutes exactly. It's by Gaba Kanel. It's called Hila Inhliziyo. Ayikhale!

0: This is the ultimate drive time experience. Home run.
1: And run about that time we played a home run quick quiz
2: on a Friday.
1: And so far we've just had sevens as the average this week.
2: Let's see
1: if our next homie we're playing the home run quick quiz with is going to be able to handle these general knowledge questions coming his way.
2: Yes, sir. And today we are playing with David. And David actually used to cycle professionally, eh?
1: Hi, David.
3: Hey, how's it, guys?
1: We're good, David. How are you?
3: I'm chilling.
1: All right, David, let's get into the quick quiz first. Then we'll talk about your cycling, mulaifing, ne?
3: Okay, no problem.
1: Sure, 60 seconds. If you don't understand, it doesn't make sense. You can't say pass or skip, ne?
3: No stress.
2: David, you sound a bit nervous. Are you all right, brother?
3: Nah, I'm super nervous.
2: It's all right. You'll do just fine, okay?
3: Okay, cool.
2: Asmangene, okay? Your time starts in 3, 2, 1. Let's go.
1: David, which South African food is made from dried salted meat?
3: A biltong.
1: What fruit is traditionally used to make lemonade?
3: Lemon.
1: Who is the current mayor of Johannesburg? Starts with a D?
3: Lesufi Panyaza.
1: What feature allows a car's engine to start without inserting a key?
2: It's a Tyler song.
1: Tyler says you must what to start?
3: Water. I don't know.
1: How many teeth does the average adult have?
3: 32.
1: What is the capital city of Nigeria?
3: Lagos.
1: What is 25% of 400?

0: 100 rand.
1: Fifty.
0: How many seconds are there in 1 minute?
1: No, 100 for the previous question.
0: Sure.
1: Sorry.
0: How many seconds are there in 1 minute?
1: Seconds.
0: Yes. 60 what
1: seconds.
0: Is 10% of 500? Cancel a zero.
1: 50.
0: What is the largest internal organ in the human body?
1: The heart.
0: For people who drink a lot of alcohol, where does it go?
1: Liver.
0: Thank you. That's time.
1: Oh my days.
0: I know, that's right. Yeah, how you feeling?
1: Hey man, this thing sounds easy when you're listening to other people do it.
0: Sinaya, man, how did he do?
2: Listen, bro, you've got a chance of scoring yourself a bonus question, right?
1: All right.
2: So your bonus question this weekend is, are you backing Mamelodi Sundowns?
1: Nah, I'm a coffee for life. I'm not begging.
0: Okay.
2: You know what? We'll take that. As long as you don't want the Pirates to win.
0: Yeah.
2: Okay. We will take that, Ayanda.
0: Yeah, we can take it. We can take it.
2: That brings your score to a total of 8 points.
0: Nice.
2: Well done.
0: Oh, so he was also going to get 7.
2: He was.
0: Cool.
2: And when you helped him there with the clue, I was like, it's like you knew that, that question is going to take him to 7.
0: Yeah. Dope. Nice one, David. You see, 8 is great. You actually scored highest this week, if I'm not mistaken.
2: Yeah.
0: Well done.
1: Wow.
0: Yeah, save the best for last.
1: Yeah.
0: Now, we hear you were a previous cyclist. What happened? Are you still, you're not on the bicycle no more?
1: Nah, I'm not on the bicycle anymore. So, when I moved to Cape Town, it was a little bit hectic with school and I couldn't cycle that side. So, and it took a lot of training, so I couldn't balance the books and the cycling, because with black parents, hey, books first, man.
0: Absolutely.
1: No matter how good you are.
0: Absolutely. Tell me something. So were you one of the people that had those really thin wheels on their bicycles?
1: No, I was actually doing mountain biking.
0: Oh.
1: So I was not doing road cycling.
0: Yo.
2: Okay, so now you're currently living in Cape Town, right?
1: No, I'm back in Joburg.
2: Oh, you're back in Joburg. Is that why you want to get into mining now?
1: Yeah. That's why I want to get into mining now.
0: What's mining got to do with Joburg?
2: City of gold?
1: No. Mining has nothing to do with Joburg, but it's easier to network in Joburg rather than Cape Town.
2: City of gold.
0: No, but where do they usually do the mining in Durban? Isn't it in Cape Town?
1: Well, it is in Cape Town, but most of the mines are closer to Joburg, which is like northwest.
2: And most of the people who own them live here as well.
1: Yeah, true.
0: Oh, most of the people that got access to the tenders live here as well.
2: City of gold, I see.
0: Okay, David, so are you done studying?
1: Yeah, I am done studying.
0: Oh,
1: yeah.
0: Cool. Okay, Manja, so are you a mining engineer?
1: No, I'm not. Actually, I didn't study for mining.
0: Mm-hmm.
1: Mining is something that I got interested into when I was just done with school. And then I realized that I'm not really into being in the office and all of that.
0: I prefer
1: being on site and just being hands-on,
0: Yeah. Oh, you want to wear the PPE, wear the hat and everything also there. Dark vest. Well, David, we wish you the best. And also, please think about getting back to cycling just for your wellness, more lifing,
1: Yeah, no, I mean, I do play soccer and hit the gym here and there, so.
0: Okay, that's good, David. Well, thank you so much for playing the Home Run Quick Quiz. We hope to play with you again, now that you've experienced it for the first time.
2: Yeah.
0: Maybe you can get that 8 to a 10.
1: Yeah, guys. Yeah, but it was also my first time, so maybe the next time will be better.
0: Yeah, it better be better.
2: For sure.
0: I'm expecting 15 from you. Full marks.
1: Yeah, definitely. Us cosy people,
0: I know.
2: That's all. Okay.
0: Cheers, David.
1: Cheers, guys.
0: Bye. Wow. Une talent yo kibeli bicycle. That time, I don't know how to do nothing with a bicycle, yo.
2: Really?
0: And he's just like, yeah, it's fine. I'll get back to it one day. And that's why I asked if his wheels are thin, because KB's wheels are really, really thin.
2: Yeah.
0: Like really, really thin. Like, as professional cyclists always have to, be on a bicycle with thin wheels.
2: I wonder why.
0: I think balance.
2: For his speed.
0: Probably.
2: Well. Probably for his speed.
0: Definitely.
2: Bigger the wheel, maybe it slows you down more.
0: Yeah, absolutely. But mountain bicycle is also quite hectic as well.
2: Yeah, yeah. It's fun though. I love riding bicycles. Yeah.
0: Sure you do.
2: Yeah.
0: Yeah. Must be so nice. Oh, look, Ingoma. Asinjale.
3: 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It's Home Run.

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1: If you're happy and you know it, don't hold back. 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Let's get happy. 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Suns out. Buns out. And respectfully, it's about to get hot. 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
2: Stories making headlines. Action SA says Home Affairs should never have issued the asylum applications directive, and the Constitutional Court declares sections of the Divorce Act unconstitutional. A very good afternoon. I'm Ralebogha Nke. Action SA has welcomed the withdrawal of the Home Affairs Asylum Intake Directive, saying it should never have been issued in the first place. The party has called for constitutional amendments and the comprehensive immigration policy reforms to strengthen South Africa's immigration system. Home Affairs says it will embark on a renewed process to determine the appropriate operational approach to implementing the Constitutional Court's July order. Action SA National Director of Communications Matthew George says government must take urgent and decisive action to address the issue.
3: There should be no doubt that urgent reforms responding to the legitimate concerns of Africans, citizens, are the only way to resolve this crisis. The answer is not to police the consequences of citizens' frustration when they engage in lawful protest, but for government to get off its hands and do its job. Its continued failure to protect our sovereignty and enforce our immigration laws is at the heart of this crisis.
2: Meanwhile, demonstrations in Durban have descended into chaos, with police firing tear gas to disperse protesters who are now calling for government to enforce stricter immigration laws. In other news, the Constitutional Court has ruled that excluding pension interest from asset redistribution in certain divorce cases is unconstitutional and violates the right to equality. The judgment upholds an earlier Gqeberha High Court ruling that part of Section 7 of the Divorce Act is invalid. The case involved a woman married out of community of property without accrual who sought a share of her husband's pension interest after their marriage broke down. She argued that the law unfairly disadvantaged spouses, that is, particularly women, who may

0: have sacrificed their careers to take care of their families. Judge Nambita Ndambuza agreed with the wife's argument, saying that the provision disproportionately affects women, as husbands are more likely to hold retirement investments or assets of greater value.
1: The impugned provision serves no rational purpose, and its discriminatory effect has already been outlawed by this court. Based on these reasons, the High Court's declaration of invalidity must be confirmed with immediate effect.
0: Lastly, the TRC case's inquiry has heard that senior apartheid-era military leaders and top ANC officials held secret negotiations to avert potential civil war and help secure South Africa's peaceful transition to democracy. Businessman and facilitator Jurgen Kugel testified that senior leaders, including Nelson Mandela, Thabo Mbeki and Jacob Zuma, were involved in confidential talks that were held at his private residence to address unresolved issues. The inquiry, chaired by Justice Sisi Gampepe, is probing allegations of political interference in the handling of apartheid-era crimes. Wani's reporter Lebohang Ndashe files this report.
2: Behind the scenes of South Africa's democratic transition, sensitive negotiations took place away from public scrutiny. Testifying before the inquiry, facilitator Jurgen Kugel said that following the assassination of Chris Hani and the collapse of CODESA 2, senior ANC leaders asked him to establish alternative channels of communication with right-wing military figures, including General Constant Villon. Kugel said that confidential meeting at his home were necessary and allowed former advisories to make concession and resolve what he called unfinished business within a constitutional framework while protecting national stability. He also rejected allegations that he had gone into hiding or operated outside the law to avoid testifying.
3: What I meant to convey to the commissioners is the fact that I was always easy to be found and contacted. Some evidence was laid here that they couldn't find me or couldn't phone me. Those are false statements.
2: Kugel added that his role was to facilitate dialogue between the opposing sides without pursuing a personal political agenda or having the authority to bind the parties to agreement. For Y News, I am Lebohang Ndashe in Johannesburg.
0: Recapping your top story this hour, Action SA has welcomed the withdrawal of the Home Affairs Asylum Intake Directive, saying Home Affairs should never have issued the orders at all. Be sure to follow us on X and on Instagram at YFM. For Y News, I'm Ralebogha Nke.
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2: Let me give you a few clues. Ne? 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It sold over 950,000 units in South Africa. And yeah, this basically surpassed Imithandazo.
3: Which was saying the song is Imithandazo, so lalabam.
2: And you won't guess. 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

0: and I are on the road in Dambanawe in Tlalane, and where am I taking you today, my homie? Let's start things over on the M1 southbound. Some heavy traffic towards Crown Interchange. Moving things over to the N12 eastbound. Do drive cautiously there as there is a crash near Klipperivier Drive in a Bedford View on the R24 westbound. Some heavy traffic on both routes towards Galulis Interchange. And it's Brait View on the N3 southbound. Some heavy traffic towards Leondale Road. And on the M1 northbound, there is a stationary vehicle at Buccleuch Interchange. And wrapping things up at London Road northbound, do drive cautiously there as there is another stationary vehicle. This has been Sinai on the road in Dambanawe. And of course, my homie, it is a Friday, and gracing us on the decks today, we've got the one and only Tsako XV, who's a South African producer, DJ, and he's known for his energetic percussion-driven sound, blending amapiano, negqom, and electron music. Without further ado, my homies, give it up for Tsako XV.
1: For the love of Friday is for everyone. 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

0: Radio. Make some noise for Nsako in the building. Are we still saying Nsako XVI?
1: Yes.
0: Okay. Make some noise for Nsako XVI in the building. Yo, bro. Good to have you. I think it's been a whole year, hey. Since you last came.
2: No, it's a few months.
1: It's not.
0: Not a few months, though. Maybe 6 months.
2: Maybe five.
0: It feels like last year. Pedi winter bay last year. Otherwise, Nsako, bro, welcome back to Home Run.
1: Thank you for having me.
0: Yeah, hey. Anyway, I'm on Kundega Mnani. Shine a shave. Love your bonus tonight.
2: Fresh cut for the weekend.
0: Come on with it. 2026 is going to end in the next 3 months, but the journey this year for you, how would you describe it?
1: Oh, it's been great. Too much. Yeah.
0: What are we saying? Are we saying album? Are we saying EP?
1: I just dropped an EP.
0: The one that
2: we spoke about when you were here, remember?
0: Yeah. Sometimes ninan drop anje after every 2 weeks.
1: But maybe I nyengeza.
2: The way you're saying it, I to say corner that's on the way.
1: Yeah, I corner.
2: There we go.
0: Actually, we need to have like a Nsako series where you come through and you play and you invite friends back to back. That would be so epic. Tell us, give us the dates, your availability, we'll make it happen
1: anytime.
0: Okay.
2: Yeah. So I get some data again. Speaking of Le Fresh Katiako, how's your weekend looking like? Where are you gonna be at, bro?
0: True story,
1: Got a few gigs. I think today I'm sleeping at least.
0: Yeah.
2: Oh, at least.
0: You must rest, you.
1: Tomorrow I think I'm in Krugersdorp. Where? Yeah, Krugersdorp and Soweto.
0: Oh, nice. Yeah. And you're going to be there by my AMs, really.
1: Ish.
0: When you need to set the roof even more on fire.
1: Yeah, because it's a sipsu.
0: Nsako, where can we follow you on social media so we can find out more of your gigs, track everything else that you're

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1: XVI everywhere.
0: Everywhere, Ntsako XVI. Yonke indawo.
1: Yonke indawo.
0: Thank you, bro. No, for real, you need to come back. Like,
1: no problem.
0: We're serious. Naya and I, like, we're going to speak to management. If management, yeah, come,
1: Yeah,
0: shout out, Ntsako. And thank you so much for this brilliant mix. We really appreciate it, bro.
1: Thank you, thank you.
0: Yeah.
2: Why? The hottest station in the nation. This isn't said lightly. It's how we move, sound, and show up as the hottest. 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And the numbers? They never lie. Millions tune in from AM to PM. Why dominates the crowd? Because we don't just talk trends. Why invites you into the conversation and hands you the mic? When we say the hottest station, we put our persona on it.
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5: 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President Cyril Ramaphosa has congratulated veteran Justice Navi Pillay for receiving a Nobel Peace Prize for her contributions to promoting peace, human rights, and international law. An Action SA has welcomed the withdrawal of the Home Affairs Asylum Intake Directive, saying it should never have been issued in the first place. I'll have more on these and other stories at the top of the hour. For now, here's Ntsako Mkhari with your sports.
2: Serving sports from every angle. It's Why Sports.
6: A very good afternoon once again from the sports desk. We'll start off in Durban, where it is stumps on day one of the test between the Proteas as well as Australia. Play was disrupted earlier due to bad light, and when it was, the Australians were on 187 for 6. The South Africans getting off to a flying start in this three-match series, and the wickets were actually taken by Marco Jansen. They were taken by Marco Jansen, Andrich Nokia, as well as Vian Mulder, all of them taking two wickets apiece. So it's actually a good start for the South Africans, with day two set to resume tomorrow at 9:30 in the morning in Durban. And then let's move over to the Free State, where Banyana Banyana are also in action. They are taking on Madagascar behind closed doors in Bloemfontein in an Olympic qualifier. The match is behind closed doors at the request of Madagascar, who are the home team, and at halftime the South Africans were already 2-0 up, with Ronald Donnelly scoring both of those goals. And then in rugby, it's a big weekend for South African rugby, with two derbies tomorrow. The table-topping Sharks will visit the Stormers, while the Bulls will host the Lions in Pretoria. And Bulls captain Hanro Liebenberg has emphasized the importance of not letting the emotions of a derby get the better of their team.
7: Yeah, I think we're all adults. I think we all gotta take care of our emotions on the field. At the end of the day, there's a captain, but everyone's gotta control themselves and look after themselves. Yes, we want being on that edge and being ready to go and having that aggressive nature, but there's also a line. I think if you're gonna cross that line against the Lions and give away penalties, they're gonna punish you. We see the way they play. They wanna throw the ball around and make line breaks and put you under pressure that way. And if we're going to put ourselves under pressure by giving away penalties, we're going to make it a long afternoon.
6: And the Premier League will also return this weekend. Selected fixtures will see the reigning defending champions Arsenal up against Leeds United. Chelsea will take on Bournemouth. Manchester United, that's the big one, they'll be up against Tottenham Hotspur this coming weekend. And their manager, that's Michael Carrick, he's also cautioned about, well, United taking Spurs lightly because of where they find themselves on the log table.
8: Yeah, points-wise, I think they've played a lot better than that at times, and when you look at the games, they're a very good team with some very good players. Obviously, assembled a squad this summer that's a little bit different to maybe what they've had. So, but they're a good team just because of the points. I understand the question, but we're not going into expecting anything less than their best version of what we know what they're capable of, and actually they have shown for a large part, but probably haven't had the results that maybe the performance

0: a dose of drama. 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

0: Wow, this is nice. BA coming through from Quavo. He's with Future on this one.
1: Okay,
0: yeah.
1: Quavo.
0: Quavo. Ki hip hop adoro. We can
2: 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Jamming in traffic with Y.
1: Scenario, man.
3: Scenario on the road in Dambanawe in Tlalene. And where am I taking you today, my homie? Let's start things over on the N1 southbound, a stationary vehicle at Boeta Avenue. Moving things over to Pretoria on the N1 northbound, do drive cautiously there as there is a crash near Rigel Avenue. Moving over to Centurion on the N1 northbound, some heavy traffic towards Old Johannesburg Road. And on the M1 southbound, some heavy traffic again towards Ormonde. And wrapping things up on the M1 northbound this time, a stationary vehicle at Buccleuch Interchange. This has been Sinai on the road in December, nowhere.
0: 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Now, if you entered, that means we could be calling you. 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
6: 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T's and C's do apply, yeah?
5: That's right. And on the line right now, Musa, what's going on? 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Thank you, Friday.
7: I'm good. I'm Friday.
5: Yay! You sound like you're having an amazing Thank You Friday.
7: Yeah, bro.
6: How's Jelly again, Musa? 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
5: Siyabona and usmayile umuhle.
6: Umuhle picture yako sayithanda.
5: You know? 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
7: Yeah.
5: Congratulations. Well done, Musa.
7: Thank you so much.
5: You're so
7: Thank
5: welcome
7: you so
5: Have a lovely weekend. Bye.
7: Bye.
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0: musician in the house. Give me some little bit to... Give me some little bit long with them to please them to introducing the dog is in the house. And you, my dog, what do you say right now?
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2: Come on!
0: What you say right now?
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0: 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Tukutela, Babalwa M. Dlala Thukzin. It's called Uvalo. Ngizwa ngishaywa Uvalo.
1: I love their drop so much.
0: Yeah, it's so cool. Let me play it actually since we're there. Ting idlale iphi tingbo. Nayo!
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0: MVP! That's me! Now, Sinai and I have a debate going on. I found it. Sinai and I have a debate going on. And it's always so silly. But look, we can be all silly together on a Donkey Friday. There is a liner, and a liner is what we use that we, certain sounds we play in between songs, like non-stop heats to keep you in your seat. It's why. That's called a liner. Yeah. So now there's a specific liner that says, let's go hit hoo-ha. But Sinai actually corrected me. He was like, no, it says non-stop hits.
1: Yes.
0: And I was like, no, Sinai, it says let's go. So that's why I'm like, let's actually put it to you, homie.
1: Yes.
0: What do you think it is? Take a listen to this. The only place. No, it's not that one. Oh my goodness. I got the wrong one. But it goes, let's go hits. Hoo-ha.
1: I say it goes non-stop hits.
0: I'm saying let's go because you can hear the let's in the go, lapo. I promise you. I'm trying to find out.
1: You just said now we're non-stop heats to keep you going. Why no. I can walk with
0: yeah, but it's non-stop heats to keep you in your seat. It's why.
1: Non-stop heats.
0: No, but
1: yeah,
0: that's...
1: Non-stop.
0: Yeah, but then the sound goes, let's go heats. Oh, my goodness. Yeah, but I just need to find it. The problem is all these liners are called the same thing. Ish. I don't know. What time was it? Do you remember? Oh, I got it.
1: Okay.
0: There it is. Why? All the hits, all the time. Let's go. It says, let's go.
1: Stop.
0: Okay. You see, this is what happened the entire afternoon yesterday behind the scenes. Now we need you to be involved, homie, because Sinai is not listening to me when I say they say, let's go. It's hoo-ha.
1: And I know, homie, I'm not the only one that's hearing nonstop.
0: You are the only one.
1: I know. You even took it to socials, actually.
0: Yes, and I won.
1: You won. But then I took it to my socials, and I'm also
0: No. You said it's looking close now on your side.
1: But I'm still leading.
0: Okay.
1: I'm still leading.
0: 011-772-0992. Let us know, what do you think it says? Listen to this again. Wow. All the hits. All the time.
1: Non-stop.
0: It says, let's go, Sinai.
1: Why? How you get, let's go.
0: You are very tricky with the ears right now. 011-772-0992. What is it saying? Why? All the hits. All the time. You're live on Why. What's going on? What's good?
4: This is why I am Gaia.
0: Yeah, Bumjani.
4: No, let's go, hit hoo-ha!
1: Mlotshwa, that's why.
0: Cheers, Mlotshwa, ngiyabonga ne. You see, wait, there's more. You're live on Why, what's going on, what's good?
4: What's good, hey, how's it going, man?
0: We nice, who are we speaking to?
4: Deb over here from Giani.
1: Deb's a wamba nabani, non-stop or let's go?
4: It says, let's go.
0: Thanks. Shout out, homie. Cheers. Wait, I'm not done. You're live on Why. What's going on? What's good?
5: I am the MVP.
0: Yeah, bro. Temba.
5: It's level the village.

0: And how you doing?
1: Oh, Lebza!
2: Lebza, what it do, big dog?
1: Yo!
0: How you guys nice?
2: OG! We're chilling.
0: What's going on?
1: We nice, yo. When you gonna come and visit us, bro?
0: I'ma come say hi. Don't worry.
1: Yay! You're bad. All right, Lebza, help us out, bro. What do you think
0: it's like? It has to say the heat dog.
1: Yes. But is it let's go or non-stop?
0: It's non-stop heat.
2: Thank you. That's why.
0: I'll tell you why.
2: Thank you.
1: Why?
0: There's a liner that goes non-stop heat on white.
2: Thank you.
0: Right?
2: Yes.
0: That voice is pitched down. So if you speak to the guy that created that voice,
2: use the same voice. Come on.
1: No, but where does the hoo-ha come from?
0: From the same lady, guys. Come on.
2: I saw OG. He can hear it. He's got it.
1: Yeah, he's on engineer.
2: A small guy lives at the villain.
1: Shout out, Lebza, bro. Appreciate you.
0: Great show, guys. Well done.
1: Thanks, bro. Aye.
2: 2-1. And 1-1 is very heavy.
1: I pitch down, just trying to add nice English to make it sound all. Yeah, it makes sense, doesn't it?
2: It does.
3: All the hits, all the time.
2: Non-stop pitch.
1: Don't say it with the thing. You're live on Y. One more call. What's going on? What's good?
4: I am the MVP.
1: Yeah, bro. Who are you speaking to?
4: Mzwandile.
1: How many bani?
4: Non-stop hit who
2: hard. Asmog, Mzwandile. Go, Sims Wakes.
1: Bye.
4: Dango Buddha.
1: We'll leave it there. 2-2. Yeah, so Shia,
2: it's already
1: 5 o'clock. It's a 5 o'clock. Let's ask Rhea then.
2: Rhea
1: yes. And Snide, don't say anything. Actually, let me switch off your mic. Rhea, listen to this.
3: All the hits, all the time.
5: Uh-huh. You know what? Non-stop hits hoo-ha makes so much sense. Yeah! But it sounds like let's go.
2: So which is it?
5: I'm with Ayanda.
2: Rhea, yesterday you weren't with her.
1: You know
2: yesterday.
1: What? You know what we can do? Man. We can ask Neo to slow it down.
5: Yes.
1: Yeah. Okay. We can ask Neo to slow it down. And then if he slows it down, we can hear it in slow motion. Mm. We'll hear it after the news. It's 5 o'clock, yo.
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6: Stories making headlines. Ramaphosa commends play for receiving the Nobel Peace Prize, and the TRC case's inquiry has that apartheid military officials rejected the TRC. A very good afternoon. I'm Ralebucha Nke. We begin here.
7: The Norwegian Nobel Committee has decided to award the Nobel Peace Prize for 2026 to Navathanam Navi Pillay for her efforts to promote peace and international law.
6: President Cyril Ramaphosa has congratulated veteran Justice Navi Pillay for receiving a Nobel Peace Prize for her contributions to promoting peace, human rights and international law. Ramaphosa has described the recognition as a profound tribute to Pillay's courage, integrity and lifelong commitment to justice. The 85-year-old jurist's legacy has been marked by her representation of several anti-apartheid activists and her service as a judge and president at the United Nations International Criminal Tribunal for Rwanda. Speaking after the announcement, Pillay expressed disbelief that she had even been honored with the prize, also joking about sharing it with President Donald Trump, who has been demanding he receives the award.
8: Wow. Firstly, at this venue, your applause means a great deal to me. Really did. You know, you don't want to receive an award, prize or anything unless the public agrees that you deserve this. So that's how I appreciate your applause today. Thank you so much. But being a lawyer and a judge, I still want to verify this information.
6: In other news, Action SA has welcomed the withdrawal of the Home Affairs Asylum Intake Directive, saying it should never have been issued in the first place. The party has called for the constitutional amendments and comprehensive immigration policy reforms, to strengthen South Africa's immigration system. Home Affairs says it will embark on a renewed process to determine the appropriate operational approach to implementing the Constitutional Court's order. Action Action SA National Director of Communications, Matthew George, says government must take urgent and decisive action to address the issue.
9: There should be no doubt that urgent reforms responding to legitimate concerns of Africans, citizens,

0: are the only way to resolve this crisis. The answer is not to police the consequences of citizens' frustration when they engage in lawful protest, but for government to get off its hands and do its job. Its continued failure to protect our sovereignty and enforce our immigration laws is at the heart of this crisis.
1: Meanwhile, demonstrations in Durban have descended into chaos, with police firing tear gas to disperse protesters who are now calling for government to enforce stricter immigration laws. And finally, the TRC cases inquiry has heard that senior apartheid-era military leaders rejected the Truth and Reconciliation Commission, fearing it was bias, that is, against statutory forces. Businessman Jurgen Kocho testified that former Defence Force chiefs established a Pretoria-based contact bureau to protect soldiers facing prosecution after the TRC rejected a friend of a soldier advisory proposal. The inquiry, chaired by Justice Sisi Khampepe, is probing allegations of political interference in the handling of apartheid-era crimes. One News reporter Lebohang Ndashe has more.
2: Former South African Defence Force generals established alternative support mechanisms after the Truth and Reconciliation Commission rejected a proposal to provide military personnel. Testifying before the inquiry, facilitator Jochen Kugel revealed that General Constant Villon proposed a friend of a soldier principle similar to court martial proceedings to provide military personnel with expert advice during the TRC process. Kugel testified that after the proposal was rejected, former military chiefs established a contact bureau in Pretoria to provide legal guidance to officers subpoenaed by the commission. Kugel testified that the rejection deepened former SADF's leaders' distrust of TRC impartiality.
3: Towards the latter part of 95, I became aware that the retired SADF leadership, they then decided, but given what they perceived to be a stacked prejudice against the statutory forces related to giving evidence at the TRC or working with it, a contact bureau, which was a bureau staged in Pretoria, where officers, junior, senior officers, non-commissioners, who felt that they may be charged or had an issue if they had to be giving evidence, could find support.
2: The commission has since adjourned, with proceedings expected to resume on Monday. For One News, I am Lebohang Ndashe in Johannesburg.
1: 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For Y News, I'm Ralebohang Nke.
4: 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Why?

0: Jamming in traffic with Y.
1: Sinayo, man.
2: I'm still saying it's non-stop. Sinayo on the road in Davanawe, Deleni, and where am I taking you today, my homie? Let's start things over on the N4 westbound. A stationary vehicle at Watermeyer Street and moving over to Bedford View on the R24 westbound. Some heavy traffic on both routes towards Kalulis Interchange. And on the M1 southbound, queuing traffic towards Armonde. And taking things to Danny Joubert Freeway, there is a stationary vehicle just after Rigel Drive. And if you're making your way towards Centurion on the N1 northbound, some slow-moving traffic towards Old Johannesburg Road. And on the N12 eastbound, do drive cautiously there, as there is an incident at Klipperivier Road. And wrapping things up on the N1 southbound, a stationary vehicle at Gordon Road. This has been Sinai on the road in December, nowhere.
3: Okay, before we get into 10 past 5, quickly.
0: Why? All the hits, all the time. Non-stop hits,
3: ooh-ha! Okay, so Sinai says non-stop, I say let's go. We asked our producer Neo to slow it down, and this is the result.
0: Why? All the hits, all the time.
4: Non-stop.
3: Yeah. Let's go. Sinai. Let's go. What do you mean?
2: This proves it.
3: Wait.
0: Why? All the hits. All the time.
4: Non-stop hits.
3: Let's go.
2: Non-stop.
3: You literally said, let's go. You know what? It's 10 past 5, which means it's time to sing it back.
0: Ayanda MVP on

0: Oh yeah. Our theme this week is house music. It's all about house music. We start things off on Monday with The Layabouts featuring Portia Monique. Do better.
1: Oh, what a banger.
0: Yeah.
1: On Tuesday, we said Take Me to My Love, Rolf Gum featuring Monique Bingham on that one.
0: That was a lovely one. And then on a Wednesday,
1: 4-7 featuring Tiffany, and they said J'adore.
0: Absolutely. And then just yesterday, Kings of Tomorrow came through with April. Would it be wrong if I fall for you. Okay, today we're taking it back to, it looks like 2014-15 if I'm not mistaken. But DJ Merlon had a number that everyone was just excited about. And there was a very strong voice from a vocalist that we want to also give our flowers to, Umondli Ngcobo. This one is called Koze Kuse. Homie, you know what time it is. Time to drop that voice note on the Y app on a Donkey Friday and sing it back. Kai Kai.

0: To the left, to the right, up.
1: At least we agree on something. DJ Merlon with Umondli Ngcobo. I'll sing it back for today. Koze Guse, let's take a listen to you singing it back on a Donkey Friday. Cashflow Junior, what's going on? What's cool?
2: Love
1: Ay, Kale.

0: Let's go to D Masuda. 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Suck at this suit and come. Suck at this suit and come. Yeah, shy. You see, you know you're part of the right community when you also sing it back to the production too. Mm-hmm. Yo!
1: Down, to the left, to the right.
0: Yes, Sydney.
1: Up, down.
0: What's up?
1: To the left, to the right.
0: Hey!
1: Up, down, left, right. Up, down, left, right.
0: Yeah.
1: Go, Segoose.
0: Hey! Hi! This one is reminding Sydney, of a party, another time, more life when it used to go down. And that was the year 2014, 2015, if I'm not mistaken.
2: When the song dropped.
0: Yeah, Don 21. Yay! Hi, this song did a lot to us. Back in the day, Lelo Melo. Ooh. Come on. Yay.
3: Yeah,
0: boo.
3: Down. Hey. To the left.
0: Hey.
3: To the right.
0: Hey,
3: down.
0: Come on.
3: To the left.
0: Hey,
3: to the right. Up, down, left, right. Up, down, left. Oh, shake your leg, shake your leg, shake. Hey, go, Segoose.
0: Not shake a leg, shake a leg. What was the year the song dropped? 2014 or 15?
2: Yeah, both, actually.
0: Really?
2: So both in the sense that October 20th, he dropped the song as a single. 2014.
0: Sure.
2: And then later on, he re-released it as a part of an EP that he dropped in January 12th,
0: 2015.
2: Jalo kuti 2020. It wasn't 2025, bro. 2015.
0: It's a beautiful one. What a beautiful way to wrap up our house theme. I wonder what we will have next week.
2: Only one way to find out.
0: And that's to tune in on a Monday at 10 past 5 when we sing it back. Ayanda MVP on one.

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4: I feel like children are... Trust me, I've got 8 kids, okay? I'm not the mother of any of them.
5: But you've got,
4: but I've got 8 children.
5: Yeah.
4: And those kids require patience. It takes a lot of patience to answer, Auntie Barbara, Auntie Barbara, why is your hair blue? Oh, so is it yours? Oh, so did it... At some point, you just want to say,
6: shut up, man. Get out of here. Leave me alone.
5: I thought I was the only one.
4: Uncle Tulani.
5: Uncle Tulani. Uncle Tulani.
4: My niece used to call me Auntie Bia Bia.
5: Yeah.
7: Auntie Bia Bia.
5: And they know what they're doing.
4: Hey, bro. My name is Auntie Bia Bia.
1: Monday to Thursday, 8 p.m. to 10 p.m. Why? 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

0: From dropping and breaking your favorite mug to even discovering a burnt pot that just won't come clean. Some are like really frustrating, like the burnt pot, but some are really, really hilarious. And today we want to find out what your dishwashing day mishap was in the comments for our Macomb Care post for a chance to win 1,500 Rand just like that. So, MVP. Outside of my messy moment, let's find out who's messy.
1: So it's hilarious. It really is, because it's non-stop, hey?
0: Not let's go.
1: It's non-stop. Mbalenhle, what's going on? What's good?
2: Hi.
1: Sapi, lunjani, thank you, Friday.
2: I can hear
1: you. Hi, salukuzwa nge-messy moment yakho, Mbalenhle.
2: Sometimes, I think my biggest messy one was putting my trousers in the laundry. When I remove my clothes, zonke impahla nkosi yami colored with ash brown.
1: Oh no.
2: It was a mess. But because I am a KZN honey,
1: yes,
2: I knew that in the yonke manje sizoqhala.
1: I love it for you, Mbalenhle. What can we say to Mbalenhle on behalf of Y and Mac Home Care?
0: Mbalenhle, all we have to say to you is congratulations, you've won yourself 1,500 Rand.
1: Thank you so much, Mbalenhle. You're so welcome. Bye. Oh, she's so sweet.
0: Yeah, man.
1: And this could be you. You see, this is what a messy moment could also, happen in life. And you could win because of a messy moment.
0: Exactly.
1: But now, don't make a messy moment. It needs to happen by mistake.
0: Hence, you may mess.
1: Exactly.
0: Don't do it intentional.
1: Exactly. Because when it's intentional, then that means
0: you might not win.
1: Yeah. And then it's hilarious.
0: Let's go.
1: Non-stop. Mac Home Care products are here to expose messy moments and make them shine. 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
3: Winter was cute, but a new bombshell has entered the villa. 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
1: Stories making headlines. President Cyril Ramaphosa has congratulated veteran Justice Navi Pillay for receiving a Nobel Peace Prize for her contributions to promoting peace, human rights and international law. And the TRC case's inquiry has heard that senior apartheid-era military leaders rejected the Truth and Reconciliation Commission. I'll have more on these and other stories at the top of the hour. For now, here's Nsako Mkhari with your sports.
2: Serving sports from every angle. It's Why Sports.
3: A very good afternoon once again from the sports desk, and it was a decent day for South African sports today. We're sort of in Durban where the Proteas are involved in a test match against the old foes Australia, and it did start very well for the South Africans. This is after Australia won the toss and chose to bat first. The South African bowlers put some heavy pressure on the Australians, and at lunch the Aussies were on 84 for 3. And while at stumps today, the Aussies were on 187 for 6, with Vian Mulder, Andre Ginokia and Marco Jansen taking 2 wickets apiece. So play will resume tomorrow at 9:30 in Durban. And Banyana Banyana, they also up and running in the Olympic qualifying campaign. They've just beaten Madagascar 4-0 in Bloemfontein. That match was played behind closed doors, and while the likes of Ronald Donnelly, she scored a hat-trick, scoring 3 goals in that game, while Hilda Mahaya put, well, the final nail in the coffin to make it 4-0 for Banyana. The second leg of this fixture will be on Tuesday at the same venue, with kickoff set for 6 p.m. at the Free State Stadium in Bloemfontein. And then, while if that wasn't a good day, it's also a big weekend for South African rugby, with 2 derbies tomorrow. The table topping Sharks will visit the Stormers in the URC, while the Bulls will host the Lions in Pretoria. And Bulls captain Andrew Liebenberg has emphasized the importance of them not letting the emotions of a derby get the better of them.
4: Yeah, I think we're all adults. I think we all gotta take care of our emotions on the field. At the end of the day, there's a captain, but everyone's got to control themselves and look after themselves. Yes, we want being on that edge and being ready to go and having that aggressive nature, but there's also a line. I think if you're going to cross that line against the Lions and give away penalties, they're going to punish you. We see the way they play. They want to throw the ball around and make line breaks and put you under pressure that way. And if we're going to put ourselves under pressure by giving away penalties, we're going to make it a long afternoon.
3: And finally, the first trophy of the PSL season is up for grabs in Durban tomorrow, as Orlando Pirates and Mamelodi Sundowns will clash in the MTN 8 final. Pirates will be aiming for an unprecedented 5th consecutive title, while the Brazilians have only won the cup twice in the last 10 years. The atmosphere is also said to be very electric, with Moses Mabhida Stadium sold out. And Pirates coach Abdeslam Wadu says that handling the key phase of the game better will be crucial to who wins the fixture.
5: It's how you handle the pressure, how you are consistent, you are resilient to defend well as well. For me, there are moments, key moments in the game is the beginning, how you start the game, how you can give the trust to all the team. I always said that the first 15 minutes are very important in a game. You can see what nearly

0: what can happen after. And of course, in the cup games, you don't have to concede because it's a direct elimination. You have to be focused. The concentration for me, it's something very important.
1: That'll do it from the sport desk for this week. Also, it's just a big weekend, like we said, in South African football. So if you are heading down to Durban for the MTN 8 final, just a few things to note. The game does kick off at 6 p.m., but the stadium gates will open from as early as 2 p.m. And ticket holders are urged to take notes of the following important information. So this is that you need to download your ticket to your mobile phone before arriving at the stadium, as screenshots of tickets will not be accepted. Printed tickets will not be accepted. And every person, including children, must have a valid ticket, and no tickets will be sold at the stadium.
2: That's tricky though.
1: How's it tricky?
2: I mean, what if my phone dies?
1: You know you're going to the stadium. Keep your phone on before you make it to the stadium.
2: Aye, but the ticketing system is not ready for like an entire South African. Sometimes I want to actually leave my phone behind. And what if I want to bring... You know how some people bring those phones?
3: Oh, dilili.
2: Because I don't want to lose my actual phone.
1: Then send it to your friend who actually has the actual phone.
3: You know you're going.
1: Yeah, if you know you're going, there's really, really no excuses.
2: What if anginabangani? Ngihambangi one.
1: I get, then you take your phone. Hambani phone.
2: I don't know if pirate supporters have friends.
1: Oh, wow. You really, really had to be sour. I don't know. Do you guys want to have a jab at predictions?
2: Nah, it's cool. I don't want.
1: You don't want to take a jab at a prediction?
3: 2-1 Mamelodi Sundowns.
1: 2-1 to Mamelodi Sundowns.
2: What he said.
1: Okay, what Sinai said. 2-1 Mamelodi Sundowns. All right. All roads lead to Durban.
2: That's it. Just the soccer.
1: Well, also Bournemouth.
3: No, I'm so scared of the landlords.
1: Up against Bournemouth,
3: I know
1: Chelsea.
3: They're really at the bottom right now when it comes to the logs, but we also haven't been doing too well. But I'm going to take a gander and say 1-0 to Chelsea.
1: 1-0 to Chelsea. Ooh, fancy, take a gander. Look at you, Sinai.
3: I'm learning from Michael's vocab.
2: It was hilarious.
1: Was it hilarious?
2: It was hilarious.
1: Oh, man. What is not hilarious has been Manchester United's form, and that is my club.
3: Oh, wow.
1: Okay,
3: how do you think you're going to do? Who are you playing this week?
1: We're playing up against Tottenham Hotspur.
3: Oh.
1: We haven't won a game this season. So, okay, I'm going to back my boys, right? I say 3-0 United.
3: Wow. And it's our home game, right?
1: And it's, we're playing at the Theatre of Dreams, Look, Old Trafford.
2: Wow.
3: Man United could do it. They decide to show up on the day, it's not a far-fetched score.
1: Yeah,
3: but if we're looking at their form this season,
1: very, very tricky.
3: Yeah.
1: But let's gather on Monday and see how all of these predictions would have gone. So that'll do it from the Sport Desk for this week. For our sport, I'm Insako Mkhari.
4: Cooking up the heat. It's why. The following is a paid-for political advertisement. All opinions expressed are those of the political party and do not reflect or represent the views of Y.
5: You know, I love my hometown, but for too long now, I look around and think, we deserve better than this. The water goes off for days, the streets are falling apart, things never get fixed. I'm not asking for anything fancy. I just want the basics to work. And I know they can work, because I've seen it, where the Democratic Alliance is in charge. I want our town to work for all. So in this election, I'm voting DA.
4: This was a paid-for political advertisement. The opinions expressed do not reflect or represent the views of Y.
6: Have you
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6: Us too. Heat is on Y.

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1: Scenario, man.
2: Scenario on the road in Dambanawe and Delene. And of course, in Dambanawe, Kutlashilim Yoli, where you will have the keys to the weekend. And today's one, we're doing it very differently. We usually ask you to drop songs that make you feel good, you know. Today, it's going to have a little bit of a twist. But for now, let's twist all the way.
3: Oh, why?
2: Zaybon.
3: Okay.
2: Zaybon. It's going to be exciting, though.
3: Okay.
2: All you have to do is just tune in from 6 to 7 p.m. For now, though, let's twist all the way to the N12 westbound, a stationary vehicle at the ramp towards Klipperveer Drive. And on the N3 northbound, do drive cautiously there as there is a stationary vehicle just before Grey Avenue. And at Pretoria on the N14 northbound, expect delays towards the R101 interchange. And on the N1 southbound, another stationary vehicle just off the Brief Plus interchange. Wrapping things up on the N12 eastbound, a stationary vehicle at Elands interchange. This has been Sinai on the road and Isamba nowhere.
0: Hotter than the rest, better than the best. It's Y.

0: The weekend is calling, and Wise got the only lineup that matters. 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
1: Wake up, everyone!
0: 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The right career moves are live on Ready, Set, Hired with Noni Khumalo. 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
0: 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Easing you into your night. Your final dose of Sunday's sounds. 4 to 7 p.m.
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4: Ayanda, let me tell you, we're within the month of the Mbah.
5: We're in the month of the what?
4: Of the Mbah. September, October, November. I might kiss you and anything you're with me.
5: No.
4: That time I'm not with you, I was just saying Mbah. No, we're just outside. I'm just saying Mbah.
0: From our playlist to yours, it's Y.

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This isn't said lightly. It's how we move, sound, and show up as the hottest. 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
11: And it's time for me to say goodbye. Great news, in case you didn't know, Tyla, with her self-titled album Tyla, is officially 2 years old this year. She dropped this time back in 2024. And I guess that's what's going to drive us to our weekend. So give me a call right now on 011-772-0992. Two options left. Which one will it be? Option A.
12: So let's let you the day. Woo!
11: What's that?
12: That you used to treat me just like.
11: That's option number one, Truth or Dare by Tyla. Option two.
12: I'll be your
11: peace. I call it Batsy,
12: your A-R-T.
11: Option two is art. So which one are we going with? 011-772-0992. You're live on Why. What's going on? What's good?
13: I am. How are you?
11: I'm good. How are you? Is this Vital here?
13: It is Vital.
11: Yeah. Which one are we going with, Vital?
13: Option one.
11: Thank you, Vital. You're live on Why. What's going on? What's good?
13: Ayanda MVP.
11: Is this Dr. Simon?
13: No, it's the one and only Tsepo V.
11: Oh, Tsepo! I Dallas Akcina now with Tsepo. All right.
13: Hey, it's been a minute, but I'm back now.
11: Which one are we going with, Tsepo V?
13: Truth or Day.
11: Okay, look, that's two votes, and she's celebrating 2 years. I'm going to take it. Thank you, bro.
13: Thank you.
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4: Stories making headlines. Ramaphosa commends Pele for receiving the Nobel Peace Prize and the TRC case's inquiry hears that apartheid military officials rejected the TRC. A very good evening. I'm Ralebucha Nke. We begin here.
5: The Norwegian Nobel Committee has decided to award the Nobel Peace Prize for 2026 to Navathanam Navi Pillay for her efforts to promote peace and international law.
4: President Cyril Ramaphosa has congratulated veteran jurist Justice Navi Pillay on being awarded the Nobel Peace Prize for her contributions to peace, human rights and international law. Ramaphosa has described the recognition as a profound tribute to Pillay's courage, integrity and lifelong commitment to justice. The 85-year-old jurist's legacy has been marked by her representation of several anti-apartheid activists and her service as a judge and president at the United Nations International Criminal Tribunal for Rwanda. Speaking after the announcement, Pillay said she was surprised by the honor and joked about sharing the prize with U.S. President Donald Trump, who has repeatedly expressed his desire to win the award.
6: Wow. Firstly, at this venue, your applause means a great deal to me. Really did. You know, you don't want to receive an award, prize, or anything unless the public agrees that you deserve this. So that's how I appreciate your applause today. Thank you so much. But being a lawyer and a judge, I still want to verify this information.
4: Turning to this now, the National Consumer Commission has announced safety recalls affecting 235 Audi Q3s, more than 160 Hyundai Santa Fe hybrid SUVs, and 482 Toyota hybrids.

0: 700 trucks. The Audi and Hyundai recalls involve potential defects with front seat belts that could affect their ability to properly restrain occupants in a crash. Meanwhile, bolts securing the fifth wheel coupler and the mounting plate on the Toyota trucks may have fractured during assembly, posing a safety risk. NCC spokesperson Pet Ondaba says the affected vehicles were sold across South Africa, with the recall periods varying by manufacturer.
1: You are urged as an owner or driver of this truck to also hit the call, take the truck to an authorized dealership. Remember, any work done on your vehicle as a result of this recall will be done at no cost to you.
0: Lastly, the TRC cases inquiry has heard that senior apartheid-era military leaders rejected the Truth and Reconciliation Commission, fearing it was biased against statutory forces. Businessman Jürgen Kugel testified that former Defence Force chiefs established a Pretoria-based contact bureau to protect soldiers facing prosecution after the TRC rejected a Friend of a Soldier advisory proposal. The inquiry, chaired by Justice Sisi Khampepe, is probing allegations of political interference in the handling of apartheid-era crimes. Wani's reporter Lebohang Ndashe has more.
2: Former South African Defence Force generals established alternative support mechanisms after the Truth and Reconciliation Commission rejected proposals to provide military personnel. Testifying before the inquiry, facilitator Jochen Kugel revealed that General Constant Villon proposed a Friend of a Soldier principle similar to court-martial proceedings to provide military personnel with expert advice during the TRC process. Kugel testified that after the proposal was rejected, former military chiefs established a contact bureau in Pretoria to provide legal guidance to officers subpoenaed by the commission. Kugel testified that the rejection deepened former SADF's leaders' distrust of TRC impartiality.
3: Towards the latter part of 95, I became aware that the retired SADF leadership, they then decided, but given what they perceived to be a stacked prejudice against the statutory forces related to giving evidence at the TRC or working with it, a contact bureau, which was a bureau staged in Pretoria, where officers, junior, senior officers, non-commissioners, who felt that they may be charged or had an issue if they had to be giving evidence, could find support.
2: The commission has since adjourned, with proceedings expected to resume on Monday. For Y News, I am Lebohang Ndashe in Johannesburg.
0: Recapping your top story this hour, President Cyril Ramaphosa has congratulated veteran jurist Justice Navi Pillay on being awarded the Nobel Peace Prize for contributions to peace, human rights and international law. 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For Y News, I'm Ralebogha Nke.
4: Brewing up good times so you don't have to whine about your day. 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
5: Live figgy, little shot, early, early.

Horns in the Sun, DJ Kent featuring Mo T on this one. And the sun is outside once again in Johannesburg. Guess what's also outside? Us as happy people. Welcome to Happy Hour, man. Oh, yes. Oh, yes. Oh, yes. Oh, yes. Because it is a Friday, you know how we do it. You've got the keys to the weekend, my happy person. Earlier on Home Run, as I was doing traffic, I did mention to you that we're going to do things a little bit differently, right? And this idea came up of a TikTok that I saw. I saw a TikTok of somebody saying that, imagine you're having the worst day ever and this song comes on, right? I don't remember the song, Aifagileyo, but it was pretty hilarious. And I actually got to think, wow, I've had a situation like this before. And I know if I've had this situation, and that person who made that TikTok has had that situation, you, as a happy person, has probably experienced that situation. And a huge disclaimer, right? This is in no form or shape any kind of disrespect towards the artist. We appreciate and love each and every single art piece that you guys give to us. So please, let's just take this in a very happy spirit, all right? But they all those kind of songs that you hear and you're just like, oh my goodness, this is just ruining my day. Like, I want you to picture you're already having a terrible day. I'll go first, right? Just to set the tone. I remember one time, this was fresh out of Big Brother, right? Hey, Dipumen, Dizamuteng, trying to fix my relationship. Ay, banlas. You know, they break up with me. They're like, nah, bro. Aww. I can't. Fine, I take the blow. Then I hop on TikTok. I'm seeing that some supporters made a TikTok of me dancing using this song, right? And that really, really just, it really annoyed me. I don't think I've ever been that annoyed in my life because I was like, what is this AI video, first of all? And second of all, yenzeka, disando last, I don't even want to hear anything like this. So this song, I will never, ever forget it. Maybe you've had that day where, you know, things aren't just really going well at work. Your boss has been mean to you. Whatever the case may be. And then you open the radio and then you hear the song. Like, drop the voice note over on the Y app, my happy person. Share your story. This is how we giving the keys to the weekend. We're going to listen to the songs that we don't like. This annoy. And then drop that voice note, please.

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1: 18 minutes past the hour, 6 p.m. We all love music. We all love listening to music because music makes us feel good. And usually on a Friday, I ask you to drop a voice note on the Y app requesting that song that you want to hear to get you into the weekend. However, where there is good, there is an inherently opposite side, and that is bad or annoying or...

0: however you want to frame it. And that's what I'm asking you to drop right now, my happy person, because I know for a fact that unayo langoma that you listen to and you're just like, oh man, I never want to hear the song again. Or maybe you heard the song when you were having a bad day and then you played that song and the story attached to the song now is no longer that good. So I asked you to drop the voice note over on the Y app and let me know which song that is so that we can play it for you. And guess what? Asizophinda sidlale ku Keys to the Weekend ever again. And then you hear the song.
1: Molweni, molweni, my wires, Kayale to lo. The Kalufiagle air, when you say, I am like in Valale, great win.
0: Alala,
1: alone for Tetis Cross, and Nomgana, my butcher, from Molen, my wires. Manfield.
0: Sabulela, Sabulela, Kayale to Siku Vilem Dagwit. 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To mail, I voice no Tiako, Ungale, ba. 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Let's have some fun with this one, okay? Please.
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1: 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Lo muntu uyakuthanda kubamba mafika.
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2: Hi, Snaya. The song that I have a love and hate relationship with is Bopa by Uyang Sana. So I heard the song when I just caught my then partner cheating on me, and I was playing in the background. So it's in the

0: time I'd listen to the song, I'd have those memories and flashbacks. And on the other side of it, my brother actually likes the song because it has the part yokuthi umsebenzi wami uzongisiza ngimnakekele my sister. So when we're together, he'd play the song, not knowing that he's reminding me of things I don't want to remember, but I get the messages trying to convey.
1: Oh, what a story! Shout out to you! Oh, keys to the weekend in a very funny and happy and different way. So, because how we usually do it is we request songs that make us happy, songs that make us feel good, but sometimes there are certain songs that have bad memories attached to them, or maybe the song Jay, you're just really not a fan of it. Today, I'm asking you as a happy person to drop that song over on the YAP, and I have to say, we are off to a great start. Do you see now, the thing about things like this is that every time I hear the song, I'm going to have your story in my head. So share your story, my happy person. Let us know. Ubapa! Melo and Sleazy, Youngstanas also on this one. Fellow Leti, DJ Maporisa, Nomatumane, Ukora. Let's hope that nothing like this happens to you where you catch your partner cheating with the song playing.

0: Opa, it would be an absolute crime if I do not let Fifi Frequency share this story with you, my happy person. Fifi, I don't even want to say anything else. Please, what does the song remind you of?
1: Let me tell you, I think before I even tell you the story, I'm sitting at the back, I'm editing videos because it's almost rap time, right? Mm-hmm. And I'm hearing the conversation you're having on air, and then this song goes on. I literally, my aunt just called me. She's like, Fifi, your song is playing. I'm like, I hate this song.
0: Why?
1: So during lockdown, I was one of the rebel kids, you know, like I was outside. I was still at UJ. I was trying to be, you know, and I happened to get detained while the song was playing. I can't relive that day ever in my life. And even when we were in like the cell and whatever, and we're being detained, it was wop. So I actually, you'll never catch the song on my playlist. I will listen if it plays.

0: But yeah, you that hit home. That hit
1: wow,
0: home.
1: Thank you, Fifi. We appreciate that. Siyavuya ulapha ngoku usave. Drop the voice note over on the Why Am I Happy person. What is that one song that you never want to hear again because it's got a bad memory attached to it? Or maybe you just don't like that song. This is the time to request it. Listen to it, laugh at it, and then perhaps on your own time, never play it again.
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4: 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Happy Hour with Sinaye on Y.
5: Sinaye, man. Opo Krenda. Eish, Brian, my story is, ne? But Jalo, when I see her, she used to live in Mpumalanga. So everywhere I would travel to Mpumalanga. So she used to live in Mpumalanga. So every time I leave, just Lengo Malena, Sonini, and a Sanel musician. Oh, brah. So now when I play Sonini, just reminds me of her, dog. Every time, automatically, just reminds me of her. I don't know, Joe, what's the answer, Alan. So, I'm going to tell you, I'm number, man.
1: Hey,
5: yeah, I'm first. Actually, I'm number first. Hey, over and out.
1: Hey, you know what? Here comes your song, my brother. You deserve it.

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3: 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Oh yeah! Happy hour! Oh,
4: yeah. Hey, my wire, wire. Sinayo, man.
5: Sinayo, man.
4: Siyando, yando, lo, mpana ngakulu. Eish, mina sinayo, I do have a scenario. It was back in Durban when I was still there, you know, after matric, nyana. You know, I saw my girl of back then, which is my ex now. Gimfika we bash ziyakhala in this quantum. I was asdam kudlala omunye phezu komunye. Can you imagine? I was in the quantum lapho kugela kangitshelanga ukuthi uza kwi vibe. So anytime nje that song comes on, hey, it just brings back that vibe. Hey.
6: Oh, boy, yo. 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

0: Are you ready to make some noise?
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0: Why?
2: You hear that? That's not just a beat. 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
4: Yo, Sinayo, man. Pano on the lip in a Ghana, one of one, dog. Yo, that thing played while... I wouldn't say it's Sinayo. Just play that song one more time and then I'm out.
5: Aye, bo, Patla, why aren't you saying it? Okay, listen, bro. I will strike a deal with you. If you tell me what actually happened in a very PC way, in a way that you can handle, I'll play your song. I've got it on the playlist. It's here right now. It's staring at you, Pata. All it needs is for you to unlock the song by telling us the story that happened, because it sounds really, really interesting. I really want to know what went down.
6: Hey, Sinayo, man. Good evening, Wires. Hey, Sinayo, I'm going to put on a song. The other day, get a TikTok challenge. Exemoya kada kapina ya maro toering. Ulazi ulazi guy one. Hi ulazi. Hi ulazi guy one. S two stombi.
5: Come on.
6: In kapina. Then that day, we're doing a challenge. Got phone near the girl ona na. Exemoya phone.
5: Ah.
6: That I took the girl from.
5: Yo.
6: I went into the phone and I put a bizana. Lomdalo wam biza nge pet name.
5: Asoze.
6: Pamalat, so they used to call each other Pamalat.
5: Yeah.
6: Ngicho manje Pamalat ufonile manje. 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
5: So lesson learned is that ubuqa ithathe emlwini akango wakho fully. Is that what's going on? Like usaphilonga kon? Because what do you mean? Pamalat.

0: Yo, man,
1: 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Hey, this Friday is bambing to pick. But a long story short, I got Blake. I think it was called Hold. Yeah. 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Depending on the topic.
2: I have to say, what are you ladies doing to my brothers? Like, seriously, kunini ekhowa amajita? Yinto on lento nisenza yona? Hi. Drop your voice note over on the Y app. Let me know, man. What is that one song? Whenever you hear it, you're just like, I never want to hear the song again because of a story that's attached to it. Or maybe you just ain't feeling it. We're getting it out the way this Friday. Listening to it one more time. For my brother over here, it's Hold. Sorry, man.

0: had too many ways for you to get away from my love. Oh yeah, I know you feel the same.
1: Keys to the weekend on a Friday evening, done very differently. Whenever you have the keys to the weekend, you get to request which song you want to hear and why you want to hear it, gearing you nicely into the weekend. But today, we switched things up a bit. I asked you to drop that voice note and let me know, what's that one song that you're like, I never want to hear the song again. Maybe because of a terrible story attached to the song, or maybe because you just don't like that song. Either way, you had to drop that voice note on the Y app and let me know. And I have to say, the stories, I feel like you guys should be radio hosts, because the stories have been so entertaining, my happy person. Unfortunately, all good things come to an end, because right now I need to step outside the booth and make way for Club Y. It was so amazing being with you this Friday evening. But don't worry, because Monday, now we've got a date on a Fantasy Coach Monday. So for now, I want you to never forget one thing before I even get to that thing. For Patla, because you're a loyal, happy person and you're loyal, Wire, I'll play you the song that you requested. However, next week, I really do want to hear that story, bro, because it sounds downright hilarious. But for now, you be safe, clear weekend. And don't you ever forget, December.

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1: Leadership, we don't usually do this on our show. Since we have a legend as yourself, such as yourself, we wanna ask you to freestyle for us. Give us your hottest 16. Oh. 16 bars.
2: 16 bars, but
1: 16 bars.
2: Oh.
1: Yeah, it's the beat, na?
2: Yeah.
1: Asa.
2: Good.

0: position in the house. Give me some little bit to H. Give me some little bit long with them to please them to introducing the dog is in the house. And you, my dog, what do you say right now?
1: What you say right now?
2: Come on.
0: What you say right now?
1: What you say right now?
0: What you say right now?
1: What you say right now?
0: Is an allocation with the dog is in the house. They enjoy the suitable zone with the sexy cat is in the house.
3: 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Yeah. This is On the Streets, where the culture lives.
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6: You already know the vibes, baby. And you see now, it is officially summer the right way. 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Yes, I had a delicious birthday weekend last weekend. Shout out to everybody that rocked with me. I'm celebrating the whole month, let me not lie to you. It's a Friday, so let me remind everybody, it goes like this. Hey yo, hypey, hypey with the vibey, baby.

0: 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It's the Hype Factory.
1: Her Majesty, the Queen, I keep telling people, when you put DJ Zinhle on the lineup, everything changes. That was DJ Zinhle. The track's name is Terra. Her project is Hot Fire. If you haven't streamed and downloaded, do the things. It's going to make sure your summer is even hotter. Let me move into number 3 on the Factory 5 countdown, making sure your weekend is sexy, baby. It is Ultra Jams. Oh, and it's clean. It is Stazo.
0: Three.

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1: You hear that? 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
5: 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I'm rocking with you. I'm taking it to the other side with you. So wherever your friends are, tell them, yo, we are rocking tonight. You better be on your way to your friends. And if your friends are already with you, then please make sure we are taking it to the other side, baby. This is your boy, Hype the Innovator. We out here on the Hype Factory. You just heard number 2 on the Factory 5 countdown. It's hot. It's Umoya. It's dark. Zawadi is on the track as well with Atmos Black. It's time to move into number 1. Once I play number 1, understand, we are rocking. What a time. This one is called One More Dance, and it is Elaine with Major League DJs. We've got Mpo Wave on the track as well, and Atmos Black as well. Yo, combo. Open up the weekend. Let's get it.

0: check is simple. If it doesn't get the head bobbing, it doesn't get the heart throbbing. The Hype Factory. Why?
1: Now that the whole nation is alive, I can feel your energy too. You know, even from where I'm standing, I'm finding my new dance moves over here, feeling good. I want to let everybody know, I can feel the energy. I can feel you alive. I can feel you rocking with me on a Friday night. It feels good, baby. Let me tell you, the countdown, hardest ever. The competition be crazy. But right now, I got to tell you, there's a track. You probably would have heard it. It's doing numbers on the TikTok. Crazy. The socials are going crazy. This might be a song you're going to hear throughout December as well. Wolo, it's too much. Mihlali the Guy featuring Mr. Taylor, Donkey Boy, and Cairo CPT. Let's rock, baby. Come on.

0: Believe the Hype. It's the Hype Factory. This is what you missed on the way up.
1: Do you know, Nia, what's the best-selling Amapiano song of all time?
2: Jerusalem.
1: Let me give you a few clues. Ne? It just went 23 times platinum. Okay. It sold over 950,000 units in South Africa. And yeah, this basically surpassed Imithandazo.
2: But you were saying the song is Imithandazo, so lalabam.
1: And you won't guess. Because it's Shela.
2: That's such a good song.
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1: You can just hear when that combo comes alive, man. There is actually nothing like it. You know that Jazz World and Dukutela combo? Now they even said international combo. Fireboy DML collabs with the boys. Imali is the track name. And you know, as your boy, I have to plug you. It's the first hour, so I'm going to give you the track names. Listen carefully because, you know, once the mixer starts, Shazam is always going to have a tricky time. So a couple tracks back, you would have heard Warlaw, and I was telling you that Mihlali the Guy, Mr. Taylor, that track is too much and is moving wild. But right after that, I played you Bass Trap, and that was Tabotonic and Hyperphonic. Yo, combos. Yo, one thing in South Eye, we just combine and make the craziest sounds. And then you also heard another dope track with Kyra on it. It's Id Aziz as well, and the track's name is Fatuma. So speaking of Cairo, I gotta give you more. This brew is always in the kitchen. I think he's gonna have a really good December, really good summer. Hey, summer 2026, baby. We love it. This one is called Madan and it's Cairo. Let's get it, baby.
0: 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It's the Hype Factory.

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4: Don't fight me when I say to, when you hear my pincha, we are going to rock, baby. You see, when you hear my pincha this summer, understand? It must remind you of the Hype Factory. It must remind you of the best times. It must bring the people together. And you must know, yo, life is short. Let's rock, baby. It's time for the throwbacky. I love to put a little throwback in there, you know, just before we head into the mixes. And sometimes this throwback, it needs to just say, yo, it was this crazy time, you know, that crazy time where things were just out of control. This is what that song is supposed to do. So listen to this. Maybe you can guess the song while I give you the answers, right? Junior Da Rocka. Yo, and last, Lady Do, Mr. Jazzik, Mellow and Sleazy. The track's name, Catalia. Let's get it, baby, out here on the Hype Factory going all the way to midnight. Let's go.

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0: conversation in the house. Give me some little bit to... Give me some little bit longer time to please time to introducing the dog is in the house. And you, my dog, what do you say right now?
1: What you say right now?
2: Come on!
0: What do you say right now?
1: What you say right now?
0: What do you say right now?
1: What you say right now?
0: It's an allocation with the dog is in the house. They enjoy the suitable zone with the sexy cat is in the house.
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the hottest ever. And you know I've been telling you, my week has been a maza. 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Yo, what a time to be alive. All right, let me tell you who I've issued the keys to, as always. Three very important acts in the first hour. Poison B South. Yo, what a vibe, what a time. Second hour, one of the favorites on the show. He goes by the name of C. Moody. That set, I got a feeling it's gonna blow you away. By that time of the evening, yo, yo, yo, I'm gonna be rocking. He's gonna be wavy. Alright, and then third and final hour, he goes by the name of Johnny D. If you don't know where you at, you in the factory, baby. This is the Hype Factory, taking you all the way to midnight. Let's rock.

0: Boys and P, South baby. Boys and P, ladies and gentlemen, that's the name. Not just anywhere, that's Southside. It's too much. If you don't know where you at, you in the factory. This is the Hype Factory on the ones and twos. We have Poison B South losing his mind. I'm losing my mind. Wherever you at, I hope you are grooving. Hope you are shaking. 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What a vibe, what a time. Back to the music. Dunko.
1: 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It's the Hype Factory.

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Do

0: Hi, Poison B. Poison B self, putting optimistic on the end there is too much. Hi, this man, he's got an ear. Optimistic right now, the pressure is on. Everybody wants a piece, they want a slice of him. Because he's cooking in the kitchen. Obviously, Poison B knows what's up. Let's hear what the brew has to say.
1: 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It's Poison B South, straight out of Johannesburg CBD. Big love to the Hype Factory team. I'm here to bring you a mixtape of different sounds, good music, and nothing but vibes.
0: And that he did. Let him cook now. Let him cook. Very nice introduction to the mixes, the first hour. Always be crazy. This is the Hype Factory with your boy Hype the Innovator. I'm rocking with you all the way to midnight. And up next, one of our favorites on the show. He goes by the name of C. Moody. Oh, what a time to be alive. Let's get it. 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

0: 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It's the Hype Factory.
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7: All right, it's time to mix it up a little bit. You see that first hour, piano was crazy. Sometimes when you enter the party, you gotta come in hot. You know what I'm saying? That's why you must say pre-drink sometimes. You know? Before you enter the groove, call the fellas, call the ladies, your miss. Say pre-drinks, come in hot. The energy as you walk in is very important sometimes when you enter groove. But right now, we've already entered, and now it's about the stamina. You see, now, it's for the house lovers. 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

0: joking.
1: All right, we got C. Moody on the ones and twos. I got a feeling it's gonna be sexy as always. This is the Hype Factory. What a time to be alive.
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music. And you know, when we get the new flavor, the new sound of house music, a lot of people, when they hear house music, they just think, house classics, so candy. But you see, when you hear this new sound, new house music is beautiful, man. And I trust C. Moody to do the things. I know my house lovers are having the time of their lives right now. It's very nice to put house music here in the middle of the sets, just making sure that we see it all the way through to midnight. Can't come in too aggressive, you know? See, Moody's got us. He's like, hey, leave that last bit of energy for me, baby. Let me show you how it's done on the dance floor. I'll make sure we keep this dance floor moving. I love it. Where

0: Innovator.
1: This is that part of the mix where it goes a little bit lower, the volume, you know, filtering out a little bit. You know the people there in the front that are just by the DJ are screaming something, you never know what they say. They just, ah!

0: couple whistles. It's going down. People are clapping. Right. The beat comes back. It's that part of the mix, man. You know when the DJ, he puts his hands in the air, over his head, and the clap starts. People are just like, wow, what a time. What a beautiful set. That's what we should be doing right now. Wherever you are right now, your hands should be above your head. We're saying, it's a clap for C. Moody, baby. It's a clap for C. Moody. What a beautiful set. What a beautiful time. House music at its best. Ah, we love it. Let's hear what the brew has to say.
1: What's up, beautiful people? This is C. Moody in the mix. And thank you very much to YFM and the Hype Factory. You can catch me on all social media platforms at C-Moody. Aziwe.
0: Aziwe. Shout out to C. Moody, my guy. He cooked. Standard procedure for the bro. Becoming a seasoned campaigner. Becoming an OG. 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They always receive it. They always receive it. You know what I'm saying? All right, this be the factory, but not just any factory, baby. This is the Hype Factory. I'm

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8: All right, it's in the third and final hour, ladies and gentlemen. He goes by the name of Johnny D. I got a feeling we're gonna have to call security. The factory's not gonna be the same. It's gonna be a maza. So if you had everything together this evening, don't worry, it's time to let loose. If you thought it's over, it's not over. I'm not leaving. We're not going anywhere. And if you had a friend that was ready to go home, tell them we can no longer be friends if you want to go home. Because in my circle, I only keep rock stars because life is short. So together, we are going to groove. We're going to live our lives. We got Johnny D, baby. We got Johnny D on the ones and twos. Everybody indulge. Let's have a good time. Come on now.
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the hype. Don't think about it too much. It's that time of the evening where you could even have beer goggles. Don't worry about thinking straight. Just live your life, man. Focus on the music. Focus on your friends that are with you. Just smile, baby. It's summer, summer 26. Hype Nation summer. What a time to be alive. This is the Hype Factory. Oh, I feel good. Oh, I feel so good. Oh, I love life, man. Every single Friday I get to come here and live la vida loca. When the mixes sound like this, when Johnny D be on the ones and twos, oh, man, it's too clean. Back to the music.

0: You see now, it's time to break the rules. It's time to see the other side. Johnny D, why did you do this to us? You know, I was really going to have a well-behaved evening. I was going to just go home after the show. But Johnny D, Johnny D made us say, hey, sunrise, me and sunrise. We are going to be friends today. Let's hear what the boy has to say.
1: Greetings to the YFM family. It's your boy Johnny D, all the way from Florida. And you can also find me on Instagram, @JohnnyD_Hasu. And on Facebook, it's Johnny D. Manako hai, kerikeko pongkani meditsebe, as I'll be bringing some exclusive music. And please do let me know your favorite track. Get a big shout out to the YFM and the Hype Factory. And never roko.
0: Johnny D, my bro, came in fresh, clean. Said, hey, that don't final key. A samba boy, let me show the factory. Let me show them what I'm made of. Yo, everybody that's been rocking with me since 8 p.m. And everybody that rocks with me every single week from 8 p.m. to midnight. Not only do you have stamina, you my bras. You understand, we are family. We are cooking. We are building something. Yeah, man. Something, yeah, that sometimes hurts on a Saturday morning. But right now, it does not matter. Because we're going to give our flowers to Poison B South, who took the first key of the mixes and cooked. Then we're going to say shout out to C Moody, man. Your shout out to C Moody. Really came in and held it down the second hour of the mixes. Too fresh, too clean. Yeah. And then Johnny D, we just heard him now in the background. Wild times indeed. I can't believe I gotta close up the factory. I'm definitely not going home. In fact, my bro, Tristan Owen, has got a crazy show that is happening now at Katie's Palace, Divine Rapture. I think it's gonna be going on till at least 2. Low key on my way home, some would say, you know, I might as well just stop by, give the boy some flowers. You know, maybe have a bit of a good time. So if you're in the area, you know what I'm saying? Let's rock, baby. Shout out to everybody that was with me on the factory tonight. I'm locking up the factory. I'm unlocking the weekend. Everybody, take it to the top. This is your boy, Hypey, with the vibey. Dango.

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3: Before we even get into the stories of the week, Miss Barbara outside the studio was telling us that she doesn't feel like she can commit to a nigga like a yo-yo for life. Major, though, why do you feel like the ladies are ladies like Barbara herself are saying, "Uti, like a nigga, like a yo-yo, like hip-hop doggy dog is not a sustainable husband"? Why do you think they say that?
4: Because they don't trust it.
3: But men are men, regardless.
4: Yeah, but...
3: So why the niggas specifically?
4: I think it's about the aura. They don't understand, maybe. Let me put it that way. They don't understand.
5: That yo-yo will make you 5 meters. You can be a housewife, you know, cook and clean, never work in your life.
3: In your life.

0: nigga love. Get ready to elevate your night. 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

friend. Know what I'm saying? Outside is back to what it was, you know what I'm saying? Atlanta, tell you about my run, you know what I'm saying? Ask Pluto, baby.

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3: Show me, I'm not with it, Chef. 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Ah, nigga, man, I'm not with it. As a teenager, I'm not with it, the shame. 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
1: I really do hear you, Betla. 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

0: center. M Drake and Keman out of this Chester. 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Lost Namatata on a motor to venter. Yeah, my grizzle is a dresser, you wanna be addressed. Especially when you wanna be the best. The life is just a test, and you just gotta search for your purpose and fire that you possess. Yeah.
1: Take a walk on the wise side.

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1: hey,
0: it's not why. From our presenters,
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1: Fire.
0: From the corners of Soweto all the way to 012, we take you outside where the culture resides. Where the culture resides. Why? Don't ask why. Ask. Why not? Why? The hottest station in South Africa. Why? All the hits, all the time.

0: Why speaks louder than words? And today it's saying, turn up.
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2: 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Spill the tea. 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
3: 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But I don't know. 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

0: If you're happy and you know it, don't hold back. 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
2: So a few months ago, I was given like a big box of wet wipes, right? And I would occasionally use the wet wipes for my face. But I was like,

0: I wonder why they gave me such a huge box. What am I going to do with it? I said that thinking out loud, and the person I was with was like, no. You're supposed to use the wet wipes down there. I'm like, where? As in down there. As in for your number one and your number two. I was like, that's a bit crazy. Like, so I use the toilet paper, and then after that, using the toilet paper, then I use the wet wipes. They like, yeah. Let me tell you now, for $3.99.
1: What a cheat code. Clock it.
0: First of all, I had no idea how much TP was not really cleaning like it's supposed to. Like, I don't want to get too detailed, but that wet wipe going to the crevices, okay?
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3: Nadia,

0: 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Why dominate the crowd? Because we don't just talk trends. Why invites you into the conversation and hands you the mic? When we say the hottest station, we put our persona on it.
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0: 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More than a frequency. When your guess is as good as why, you know that our playlist has that je ne sais quoi.

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1: Lock into the sound of good times. 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
2: From rags to riches, I done do the dash, I hit it. From rags to riches, I'm out of the bottom, I did it.
3: Actually,
2: from rags to riches, I've been at the bottom, I lived it. Yeah, from rags to

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0: Heat has entered the city. Why?

0: got a little VN from Tato M. Let's hear what this man has to say.
1: Aye, gents, who? Let him Fana Touchline, it could be the new sound of hip hop. Leave it a hip hop and try it on Fana Touchline. Lisiras, leave it a hip hop.
2: What?
1: Likalo, no plum, mega, go studio, and petu bama mates, and Fana went to a song. Dintana zili sense piano. To nonsense re mamelano, right? 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No one will but was in a hip hop back, silly, and Fana Touchline, who keep hip hop and try it on. Hip hop until he meets a
0: and he's disgruntled.
1: Hip hop, Chita, Sakeleme, Sleek, hot man. 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
1: You know, sometimes I just gotta remind myself who I am. We're locked in, man.

But the budget is saying, relax, Wise got you with this. 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And this.